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11: 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With your 96.7 The Wolf AccuTrack weather, I'm meteorologist Kevin Williams. In Sedona tonight, a partly cloudy to clear sky for the overnight, the low 70. Tomorrow, a mix of sun and clouds with an afternoon thunderstorm risk of 95. Prescott, fair tonight, 69. Sun and clouds and afternoon thunderstorm tomorrow, the high 94. In Flagstaff, an evening thunderstorm for some, otherwise clear to partly cloudy overnight, 59. Sun and clouds and afternoon thunderstorm tomorrow, high 87.
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0: life. 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That's Bon Jovi. 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
0: 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Have a drink on me, AC/DC. 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

0: Bad Company, Ready for Love. I'm Mike Walsh. Thank you so much for listening. So, Madonna leads the 2026 MTV Video Music Award nominations with 11. Taylor Swift only has 9. Is this bizarro world?
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7: From the 96.7 The Wolf Weather Center, here's your Northern Arizona weather. In Flagstaff overnight, clear to partly cloudy, the low 59. On Thursday, mix of sun and clouds. Watch for an afternoon thunderstorm or two, the high 87. In Chino Valley overnight, fair and 69. Sun and clouds and afternoon thunderstorm Thursday, 94. And in Cottonwood overnight, mainly clear, the low 73. Thursday, sunshine and clouds with the risk of an afternoon thunderstorm, the high 102.
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0: You too. I still haven't found what I'm looking for. I'm Mike Walsh. Hey, thank you so much for hanging out. I appreciate you. So, if your doggy have weight issues, we were told that our miniature dachshund wasn't so miniature anymore and was obese. So, but Pookie's a great cook. But if your pooch is fat, it could be a sign you're a bad cook. Because 40% of kids feed their dinner to the dog under the table when they don't like it. I used to try that. My dog spat out mom's meatloaf and then went right outside and drank out of a mud puddle, trying to get that taste out of its mouth. 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

0: Pearl Jam, Daughter. I'm Mike Walsh. Appreciate you listening. So Jonathan Cain, keyboardist for Journey, has hinted Steve Perry could show up at their November 28th show in San Francisco. It's the Final Frontiers tour. Yes, The Voice, please. And someone tape it.
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5: 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Audible. 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
6: 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Bob and Tom in the morning and 100% pure classic rock all day. In Flagstaff overnight, clear to partly cloudy, the low 59. On Thursday, mix of sun and clouds. Watch for an afternoon thunderstorm or two, the high 87. In Chino Valley overnight, fair and 69. Sun and clouds and afternoon thunderstorm Thursday, 94. And in Cottonwood overnight, mainly clear, the low 73. Thursday, sunshine and clouds with the risk of an afternoon thunderstorm, the high 102.
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Have you ever seen the rain? That's Creedence. I'm Mike Walsh with Bon Jovi. Lay Your Hands on Me. And all the girls said, yes, and lost their mind.

howling all over northern Arizona, from Flagstaff to Prescott, Chino Valley to Winslow, 24 hours a day. We are 96.7 The Wolf, with Bob and Tom in the Morning and the

0: Van Halen, Top of the World. 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

0: 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This weekend, we're featuring Bon Jovi's biggest hits on a blaze of rock weekend. 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This weekend, it's a blaze of rock weekend featuring Bon Jovi.
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0: Late 1973, on the road in Tennessee, he awakens with the title Born to Run in his head, which he writes down, and it becomes the title track from his third studio album, Like a Boss Born to Run. 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

0: Led Zeppelin, Going to California. I'm Mike Walsh. I thank you for listening. And here's a fun fact. Cheese is not one of the ingredients in Cheese Whiz.
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3: I'm Chief Meteorologist Kevin Williams with your 96.7 The Wolf AccuTrack weather. In Flagstaff, overnight, clear to partly cloudy, the low 59. On Thursday, mix of sun and clouds. Watch for an afternoon thunderstorm or two, the high 87. In Chino Valley, overnight, fair and

0: ZZ Top. Of course, Frank Beard passed yesterday at the age of 77. Frank joined ZZ Top in 1969. Then he, Billy Gibbons, and Dusty Hill stayed together until Hill's passing in 2021. R.I.P. ZZ Top drummer Frank Beard. 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

0: Bon Jovi, Keep the Faith. I'm Mike Walsh. I thank you for listening. There's a Museum of the Philadelphian opening on September 25th. It'll celebrate, quote, Philly's finest moments of booing, brawling, throwing things, snowballs with batteries in them at Santa Claus, and generally refusing to behave. Also known as My Family Reunion.
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2: I'm Chief Meteorologist Kevin Williams with your 96.7 The Wolf AccuTrack weather forecast. In Flagstaff overnight, clear to partly cloudy, the low 59. On Thursday, mix of sun and clouds. Watch for an afternoon thunderstorm or two, the high 87. In Chino Valley overnight, fair and 69. Sun and clouds, an afternoon thunderstorm Thursday, 94. And in Cottonwood overnight, mainly clear, the low 73. Thursday, sunshine and clouds with the risk of an afternoon thunderstorm, the high 102.
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0: I'm so special. That's the Pretenders, Brass in Pocket. I'm Mike Walsh. I thank you for listening. And I've got a life hack for those of us who need to avoid hangovers. Switch to sake. With fewer hangover-inducing byproducts of fermentation and no histamines or sulfites, sake may be the purest alcohol on the market. Science says it's freer from the chemical compounds that cause hangovers. Haw.
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0: ranked by VH1 as the 24th greatest power ballad of all times. The second single from their 8th studio album, OU812, Van Halen, When It's Love.
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0: Time for another round of Who Are You? Are you more like Tom Sawyer? Or are you more of a Tom Petty kind of person? 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
1: 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In Flagstaff overnight, clear to partly cloudy, the low 59. On Thursday, mix of sun and clouds. Watch for an afternoon thunderstorm or two, the high 87. In Chino Valley overnight, fair and 69. Sun and clouds, an afternoon thunderstorm Thursday, 94. And in Cottonwood overnight, mainly clear, the low 73. Thursday, sunshine and clouds with the risk of an afternoon thunderstorm, the high 102.
0: 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Six, seven, oh.

What is up, rockers? My name is Harley, and what is your all-time favorite breakfast food? See how your answer compares to the rest of America. And I've got Tom Petty coming up after Warrant.

0: Tom Petty, Learning to Fly. I'm Harley. What is your favorite breakfast food? America's favorite, eggs, according to a new survey, followed by sausage, toast, pancakes, bacon, cereal, fresh fruit, oatmeal, home fries, and donuts, rounding out the list. Yeah, for me, that list is bacon, bacon, bacon, eggs, and then more bacon.
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0: Eagles, Witchy Woman. And who was that witchy woman, you ask? Well, the song was inspired by a biography of Zelda Fitzgerald, wife of F. Scott Fitzgerald. And that is the book that Don Henley was reading when he wrote the song.
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0: time for another round of Who Are You? 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

0: 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In Flagstaff overnight, clear to partly cloudy, the low 59. On Thursday, mix of sun and clouds. Watch for an afternoon thunderstorm or two, the high 87. In Chino Valley overnight, fair and 69. Sun and clouds and afternoon thunderstorm Thursday, 94. And in Cottonwood overnight, mainly clear, the low 73. Thursday, sunshine and clouds with the risk of an afternoon thunderstorm, the high 102.
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0: 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And if you have ever read a rock and roll biography or even in a rock and roll article, there's a pretty good chance that you have read the work of Dave Marsh, one of the most brilliant and most prolific rock and roll critics and writers of all time. Sadly, Dave Marsh has passed away at the age of 76. He became close friends with Bruce Springsteen during the writing of the definitive Bruce Springsteen autobiography, Born to Run, and the boss took time out on social media to pay tribute to his friend.
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What is a sure sign someone's lying? 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I've got that coming up, and Collective Soul to follow Van Halen.

0: Zeppelin, Whole Lot of Love. And it was 55 years ago this week, August 19th, 1971, that Led Zeppelin took their record-breaking tour across the country. Yeah, they shattered attendance and revenue records in many cities. And it got to the point where riot police were called in a number of places as more people were trying to get into the shows than had tickets for those shows.
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0: Police, Don't Stand So Close to Me. And it's no secret that not every hit song has to have brilliantly written lyrics. 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According to Sting, he employed a terrible rhyme scheme in that track. Because who else would think to rhyme shaken cough with Nabokov? Only Sting, and it's a word choice he regrets to this day.
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0: Metallica and The Unforgiven. I'm Harley, and do you do any resistance training, like weightlifting, any of that sort of thing? Did you know that if you do it at home instead of a gym, you might actually be cheating yourself? Studies have found that people are able to lift more weight in a gym than they are at home. And the reason? 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

Were the Eagles really standing on a corner in Winslow, Arizona? I've got a forensic investigation on that coming up. But first, Blue Oyster Cult.

0: 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We're fixing to saddle up that steel horse and ride. This weekend, we're featuring Bon Jovi's biggest hits on a blaze of rock weekend. 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We're already halfway there. 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

0: and Take It Easy. I'm Harley, and you might know you can actually stand on that corner in Winslow, Arizona, where allegedly there was a girl in a flatbed Ford. However, East Flagstaff, Arizona, also lays claim to being the actual location of the incident written about in the song. But, as the story goes, Winslow just sounded better in a song than East Flagstaff. And while East Flagstaff might technically be correct, Winslow is getting all the tourist dollars.
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0: 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Bob Seger is putting out a new edition, 20th anniversary version of his 2006 comeback album, Face the Promise. It comes out September 18th. Not only does it feature some remastered versions of the originals, but also four new songs.
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2: 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Oh.

That is Ozzy Osbourne. Happy Thursday. It's Marty. So, all right. Worried about a big decision? Little tip for you when we come back. First, 10 news.

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0: That is Queen Trike. You're listening to Marty. So if you feel a headache coming on, pinch yourself. Specifically, squeeze the webbed area between the thumb and the first finger on either hand. Hold it for 30 seconds. Pressure applied here will stimulate nerve impulses to the brain and relax blood vessel dilation, helping your headache. This is according to studies and tests that have been done on that. So, hey, don't mock it until you try it.
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0: 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We're fixing to saddle up that steel horse and ride. This weekend, we're featuring Bon Jovi's biggest hits on a Blaze of Rock weekend. 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

0: 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Workplace experts say you should not discuss politics at work. 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So there's certain times to talk about certain things, and politics within the office, experts say, is not one of those good times to have that conversation.
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0: 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Are you running down a dream? 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

0: That is Pink Floyd. Hey, it's Marty. So drinking soda may make your bedroom flop. Scientists found that maintaining a diet high in sugar can temporarily lower your testosterone levels, which in turn can, affect your sex drive, they say. If you're consuming a high sugar diet, then, swear off the sweets, and that should help this situation.
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2: A Singapore court has fined a French student $465 for licking a straw from an orange juice vending machine and putting it back into the dispenser.
3: Oh.
2: Didier Gaspard Owen Maximilian.
3: Oh, my.
2: That's his name.
3: They call him Maxi.
2: Pleaded guilty to one count of public nuisance. The 19-year-old who is studying in Singapore garnered widespread attention earlier this year after he posted the video of himself licking the straw on Instagram with the caption, "City is not safe."
3: Oh.
2: The company that owns the vending machine.
3: Yeah.
2: I'm going to spell this and not say it. I, small I, mm-hmm. You know how that works. Capital J-O-O-Z.
4: Oh, okay.
5: Oh, okay.
2: Said it replaced all 500 straws in the machine dispenser after Mr. Maximilian's stunt.
3: I juice.
2: Yes.
3: J-O-O-Z.
2: Yes.
3: Okay. I guess.
2: Juice would have been better.
3: Yeah. Anything would have been better,
2: yeah.
3: Actually, now that I think about it.
5: Yeah.
2: Didier Gaspard Owen Maximilian.
3: They call him Lefty.
2: Boy, if that isn't a trust fund baby, I'll kiss your ass.
3: What is it? A Nepo baby, right?
2: They're Nepo babies.
3: If they
2: all
3: get a
2: actors
3: job?
2: And actresses. Oh, there are people that just get a job because of their parents,
3: I think so.
5: Right.
2: Yeah.
5: Nepotism.
2: Yeah.
3: Yeah. Like Bobby Kennedy.
2: Mm-hmm.
5: Sure.
3: Yeah. Your brother gave him a job. He was never made attorney general after that.
5: No.
3: Go ahead. Try and find him.
2: A swingers club in England is on the market for $1.4 million.
3: Hello.
2: The three-bedroom cottage.
5: Know what I mean?
2: Called Chunky Muffins.
5: Wow.
3: Let me ask you, is your wife a Chunky Muffin? Hey?
5: Is she a goer?
3: Does she go? I bet she does.
2: It comes complete with commercial outbuildings, offices, and garages.
5: Well, she is from Bolton.
3: Yes.
5: Say no more.
2: As well as having versatile entertainment facilities with lifestyle potential.
5: Wow.
2: The property's currently being used.
3: Wait a minute. Three bedrooms?
2: That's what I thought.
3: Don't you need not more big bedrooms enough. If you're going to be a swinger?
2: It's not really big enough.
3: Right.
4: You could be a small swinger.
2: Swingers club.
4: Your circle is
3: can you be an amateur
4: tiny?
3: Swinger?
5: I Dude, guess. At the Chunky Muffin, there ain't no small swingers. That's a BBW club.
3: That's Chunky Muffin does imply,
2: The property currently being used as Lincolnshire's premier swingers venue.
6: Yes.
2: It boasts game rooms.
3: Uh-huh.
2: Dungeons.
6: Brilliant.
3: What?
2: Dungeons.
3: Oh, dungeons.
2: Play areas.
3: Right.
2: A jacuzzi and a sauna and a bar.
5: Yeah.
2: Chunky Muffins is run by a husband and wife team, Neil and Michelle Wright.
7: That's right. How are you?
8: Hello, this is my wife, Michelle.
2: And it comes the name from pet names they've given to each other, Chunk for Neil and Muffin for Michelle.
3: Really?
2: Isn't that sweet?
3: It doesn't mean...
4: Does Muffin also imply...
2: Her butt?
4: Her front?
7: Vagina.
4: Your muffin?
3: You ain't seen nothing.
2: Till you're down on a muffin.
5: Mm-hmm.
2: It began as a private club in 2010 before expanding into a bigger business, which has left residents and local politicians divided, saying they were morally opposed to it.
4: Mm.
2: And it's unclear why the couple is selling the property.
7: We want out of the swinger business.
8: I thought this was a free country. Right, Muffin?
7: Yeah.
2: I went to a art show one time.
3: An art show?
2: Yes, a gallery opening at a home. And apparently that home had been a swingers club at one point.
3: Oh.
2: And you would go, there was a huge bathroom. I mean, half the size of this room. And it was just a shower, like with a tub on one end. And then eight shower nozzles.
5: Oh, yeah.
2: A huge jacuzzi tub. Thing at one end of it.
4: Yeah.
3: Nothing Six. Says swinger like multi shower head.
2: Yeah. Right.
4: Well, do you guys follow Zillow Gone Wild?
2: Yes.
4: That's like, I'm 50% of those are swingers clubs. They have to be, or torture facilities.
3: Zillow gone wild.
4: So it's just like crazy weird. Some of them are really cool, like throwback houses and stuff like that. But then some of them, some bad stuff's going on.
5: Dude, downtown in our city here for the longest time was a three-story swingers club. And it would have hundreds and hundreds of cars in the parking lot.
2: What?
5: It was crazy.
2: You went there.
5: Yeah, I went once with a girlfriend.
4: That's the one you went to.
5: And they had 5 hot tubs. They had 10 big shower rooms. They had 20 confessionals. They had like 50 bedrooms.
7: Let's not call them confessionals. They were they were glory hole closets.
5: Well, they called them confessionals. But they had 2 bars, 2 dance floors. I mean, it was
2: huge.
5: Crazy.
4: So when you're a swinger, you're not just swapping partners. Like, there's a lot more extracurricular
7: things.
4: When
7: you're a swinger, you're a swinger all the way, babe.
4: I guess.
3: From your first cigarette to your last dying day.
7: That's right.
3: Yeah. I'll tell you that.
5: No, we just sat on a couch fully clothed, freaked out for 4.5 hours. We couldn't wait to get out of there.
3: No kidding. It was horrible.
5: But no, like, there's some people who are fully clothed, and there's some people just walking around in their birthday suit, just swinging like a pendulum.
3: That seems to me like a ripe situation for starting a fight.
4: Is that an invite-only situation?
5: You had to call a number and have a password.
2: Was it legal?
5: I'm saying there were officers there, but I think off the clock type guards. But yeah, they had DJs and bartenders.
2: Cash bar?
4: Wow.
5: You brought your own, and they would hold it and mix your drink for you.
2: BYOB.
4: Yeah. No liquor license.
5: Yeah.
7: Interesting.
5: Yeah. But hundreds and hundreds of just everyday people. Like, my biggest fear was I was going to run into my parents' friends.
4: Oh, right.
5: Because they're mostly 40 and up, I would say.
2: And I wasn't paying total attention. I apologize. Was there a cover charge?
5: There was. We went on couples night, and it was $80 a couple.
2: Okay.
5: But on the next night, their single men are allowed, and they were $300 to get in.
7: Yeah, I mean, that makes sense.
5: Single women got in free.
7: That all makes sense. Yeah.
2: Man.
7: What year would this have been?
5: I was 27.
3: 90s?
5: So 25 years ago.
7: Okay.
5: Or 20 years.
7: Wow.
5: I can't do math. Yeah.
2: Yeah.
7: Did they play music?
5: Oh, yeah. Like I said, they had DJs.

0: business going yeah. there. Yeah. Like, that would be bad.
1: Yeah, I guess.
0: Oh, I see you staring at her a little bit. Oh, right. We're in the wrong place on.
2: Right. Yeah.
3: We had one man approach us naked, and he came up, and I mean, just a elephant trunk on him. And he's like, would your lady like a massage? And I was like, would you like a massage? She just goes, and I go, no, thank you. He goes, oh, okay, have a great night, and just walked off.
2: Yeah.
3: And
2: so goes, everybody's polite.
0: I would not like a massage, but I'll bang you with that elephant trunk.
3: No, oh, dude, I could not have performed in this place on 5 Viagra. Yeah. Like, it was so uncomfortable. My guy was hiding like a turtle. Like, he was... Not were, even poking his head out.
2: Were there special rooms for people to actually do it, or were they just doing it?
3: No, right? There were like 50 bedrooms, but then there were bedrooms that had windows into the other bedrooms, so you could be on one side and the other couple's on the other side, so you guys can't touch, but you can watch each other.
0: All right.
2: Okay.
3: And then there were a few just orgy rooms where it was like a huge bed in the middle and just a bar around it, and everybody's just sitting there watching what's going
2: Shut
3: on in
2: up.
3: The middle.
2: Are you serious?
3: Yeah, with like swings and stuff.
0: Was it like in Beetlejuice where one door you opened and the guy goes, that's the lost souls room.
3: Yeah. Oh, dude, it was so crazy.
2: That's not. Wow.
3: I couldn't believe it existed. I wasn't right for a month after that. Like, I couldn't believe this existed.
0: Was there
3: in
0: an
3: a
0: odor?
3: City? Oh, yeah. But strip club odor.
0: Oh, okay.
3: Like they had those misters blowing something out.
0: Right.
3: Like cotton candy.
0: I mean, this place sounds like it was well designed.
3: Yeah. Oh, dude, it was 3 stories.
0: Wow.
3: It probably 10,000, 15,000 square feet. It was
2: huge. Who owned it? Was it a person? Was
3: no clue.
0: Wow.
2: That's crazy.
3: No clue. Now it's an office building.
0: That's cool. That's cool.
4: I wonder if there's sex ghosts that just wander the halls.
0: If you listen closely at night, you can still hear
5: the bed squeaking.
0: You can still hear things like, can I kiss your wife?
5: Would you like a massage? Yeah.
2: An anime convention in southern China recently evicted several cosplayers.
5: Sochi?
2: After they put their bare feet in water and sold the so-called feet juice. At the Firefly Comic Convention in Gangzhou, some Chinese female cosplayers sat on chairs with their feet submerged in large boxes filled with water infused with lemon slices.
0: This just happened here and it was a huge hit.
4: Yeah.
5: Really?
2: Their companions used disposable cups to scoop up the feet juice to sell to spectators for $7 a cup.
0: Gosh darn it.
2: Some viral videos depicted visitors lying on the ground with their mouths open trying to catch the water dripping from the cosplayers' feet.
0: They loved it. They just loved it.
4: The foot luge.
2: Convention organizers eventually
0: Everybody got foot luge.
5: Did you see the Knicks?
2: They were asked to leave, by the way.
5: The Knicks celebration at one point downtown New York City, this girl was twerking. She was on the trash can? Yeah.
2: Yeah.
5: And there was a guy... And she stuck her feet out, and he just went to town on her both feet.
0: He absolutely, I mean, it's like he was born to do it.
2: Really?
5: She was having a great time. He was having a great
0: time.
5: We
0: could all wish to be kissed that passionately at some point in our lives.
5: Absolutely.
4: So the foot fetish thing, it's not just like you like feet. Like there's guys who like strangers' feet. Like it can get specific.
5: Oh, yeah.
4: Right?
5: The shoe dangle.
0: Want them clean and well pedicured. Others want them freshly stepped in.
2: No.
3: So
0: was this squashed pumpkin?
3: Yeah. Okay. Was this woman, did she have on shoes?
0: No, she didn't, because he puts
5: almost a whole foot in his mouth. Yeah.
3: So she's walking around New York City barefoot, and you put that in your mouth?
0: On a trash can.
3: Oh my God.
0: Might as well just suck on a rat.
2: Yeah. This is a picture of the cosplayer.
0: Right, right.
5: Oh,
0: that guy's really...
2: Oh, yeah.
0: He's sipping from the bowl of foot juice.
5: He's bobbing for
3: bunions.
0: This is really unsettling.
5: Yeah. I don't think I'm going to be right after
3: that. If you went down to Gen Con and put your feet in, how many glasses do you think you would sell?
0: Boy, I'd be lucky if I sold 2, I bet. You know what I mean?
3: They want cute
0: cosplay girls and stuff. Yeah.
5: Well, there are those.
0: Right, right.
2: But
0: I think I would just be, I'd be shocked if I sold a couple.
5: Yeah.
0: And then I guess I would go get, I don't know, a number 4 at McDonald's or whatever.
5: You have the 4?
0: Hey, they bought me. I don't even know what the 4 is.
5: I don't even.

0: we're going to do this until we get it right.
1: No, seriously. Really?
0: More Bob and Tom Extra is coming up.
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5: 2 hours ago, Kyle arrived at the bar.
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5: 5 minutes ago, Kyle decided to drive home drunk. 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
7: Sir, have you been drinking tonight?
5: A chain of events that began 2 hours ago is about to change Kyle's whole world. 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
8: 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Van Halen. And this song, Rockin' Northern Arizona. 96.7.

0: Now, some more Bob and Tom.
1: You want it. You need it. You can't live without it.
0: This is Bob and Tom Extra.
2: Christy, what's going on over there?
3: Did we want to revisit the stores, or were we done with
4: that? Oh, yeah. Do you guys have any...
3: Let me reset this up, because Tom would kill me if I didn't.
4: Mm-hmm.
3: Stores that no longer exist that you miss the most. It was this Market Beat did a survey of 3,000 adults 45 and older, and they found that Blockbuster was number one. My friend sent in Ben Franklin, which we learned earlier, I believe, this week. It's a great store that was for shoplifting lip gloss and candy. Thank you very much, Ben Franklin.
2: Is that mm-hmm. right?
3: Oh, yeah.
2: Wow.
3: Yeah, it was our five and dime. We could ride our bike up there. It was nice.
4: What about Showbiz Pizza? Mm. Do you guys remember Showbiz?
5: Of course.
3: Yeah.
4: Oh, man. Love.
2: Well, that was, didn't that just become Chuck E. Cheese, I think, or something?
5: In some locations.
4: Oh, yeah. They got bought out?
2: I think so, yeah.
4: Toys R Us, Jeffrey's still on.
5: I don't miss Toys R Us only because.
4: Kmart.
3: Oh, yeah.
6: Blue Light Special.
3: The submarine sandwiches, remember those?
4: Didn't they have to stop the blue light because, like, supposedly there was a blue light special and, like, a bunch of Raid got knocked over and people ran over there and a few of them died because...
3: Oh, no way.
4: Oh, that was, like, the thing when we were kids. They're like, stay away from the blue light special. It'll kill you.
2: Staying away from the blue light special.
6: Weird.
2: It will kill you.
4: Maybe that was just at our school.
2: Huh.
4: I don't know. Tower Records.
5: Oh, yeah. That was always cool to play.
2: Well, now you're talking.
4: Oh, Camelot.
2: Peaches Records. Apples Records.
4: Yeah, Sam Goody. Yeah.
5: You guys liked Camelot? I did not.
6: No.
5: Overpriced, but so overpriced.
2: Camelot.
5: But you're right. I would go in and flip through.
2: They never had what I needed.
3: Yeah. They were always in the malls, right?
4: Yeah.
3: Camelot,
4: like Coconuts.
3: Yeah.
4: Wasn't that another overpriced
2: music? You'll be interested in this, Josh. We used to call Camelot, Come-a-lot.
4: Oh, boy.
3: I
4: don't get it.
2: Just read your stores.
4: H.H. Gregg.
2: Okay.
5: What was H.H. Gregg?
3: Appliance store.
2: Electronics store.
3: Yeah.
4: Oldsmobile and Pontiac.
2: Yeah, I guess so, right?
4: Man, Pontiac was a good car.
2: That was okay.
4: I don't know why they got rid of the Pontiac. It's a nice piece of business. Sears?
3: Yeah, we have a love-hate relationship with Sears.
2: Yeah, Sears was the source of my parents wouldn't buy Converse tennis shoes, but they'd buy a tennis shoe called the Winner at Sears, made by Converse. It was a much lesser shoe.
5: Sure.
2: And also, Sears had Husky jeans.
5: Yeah.
2: Guess who fit into Husky jeans? Thank you very much.
5: Their catalog did have bras.
2: Yeah. That's true.
3: And they made great appliances. The Kenmore appliances were
4: I used to love as a kid going in, and they had the glass front dishwasher so you could see what was happening inside. I was like, why don't they make them all that way? Like, that's awesome.
2: The Sears wish book.
3: Yes.
4: Oh, yes.
2: Circle what toys you want.
3: Mm-hmm.
4: They would have the streamers tied to the fans so you knew the fans worked.
2: Oh, I love that. That's right.
4: And the last one, Tab.
3: Tab's still out there if you want to look for it.
4: Oh, really?
2: I think there are people that are... That hoarding Tab.
3: Yeah, I think so.
5: Currently have RC Zero Sugar in the fridge.
3: I saw that.
2: I did not.
5: I had one
2: that.
5: Yesterday. It's great.
3: I'm going to have one today.
4: Are we poor?
5: I live like I am. I try. Yeah.
4: Okay. Like RC is like what I'm buying like when I'm down to like Coinstar money.
5: Oh, no kidding.
4: Yeah.
5: It's a much. I didn't realize the margins were that different.
4: Well, you could get a 3 liter.
5: Oh, for the price of
4: RC Cola, and they only had the 2 liters in the other.
2: You
4: got an extra liter for.
2: I didn't even know they made 3 liters.
4: Yeah,
3: I didn't either.
5: I don't know that. I'd love to see a 3 liter.
2: Yeah,
4: get poor.
6: How's it poor?
4: Well, it has a larger spigot top, or not spigot, but mouth to the top.
5: Oh. Yeah.
3: Speaking of sodas, Pepsi is teaming up with the beauty brand Glam Light for a new body care collection. It includes a Pepsi vanilla scented body scrub and a Pepsi wild cherry scented body wash.
5: Are you tired of not being covered in ants?
4: Yeah, sounds sticky.
2: So the body wash smells like Pepsi and vanilla?
3: Wild cherry or Pepsi vanilla, yeah.
2: Huh.
5: And that Pepsi wild cherry is a good product.
2: Yeah, that's all right. But I'd never... I never had a drink of one and go, boy, that smells great.
5: Yeah, sure.
2: You know? I don't.
3: The collection will be available during an early access launch on TikTok, on the TikTok shop, starting July 31st at, I got to do the math because it's Pacific Central Time, so 2 o'clock in Eastern.
5: There's a TikTok shop, like when you go to TikTok?
3: Apparently, TikTok shop.
5: I know they have a new radio station because of all the songs that are played on popular TikToks. That's what this station plays now.
2: Yeah.
3: Are you serious?
7: What? Absolutely.
5: Yeah. TikTok radio.
3: I don't have a TikTok account. So.
2: Nor do I do, but I never
3: because I know if I did, I would be addicted. I'm already addicted to Instagram. I don't need TikTok on top of it.
2: I got TikTok, Threads, and another one. I forget what the other one is.
3: You have Instagram.
2: Yeah, Instagram, but there's another. I forget. I don't
5: Grindr?
3: Grindr.
2: I think it is Grindr. My name's Lucy.
3: Are you active on TikTok?
2: Huh?
3: Are you active on TikTok?
2: No,
3: or you just
2: not at all. No.
3: Because isn't that like
2: my daughter sends me stuff that I have to be on TikTok to watch them. So,
5: yeah.
2: I do that.
5: That's nice of you.
3: Gotcha.
2: Yeah.
3: What else is going on in the news? She said. Let's take a look.
5: You got Tom. I heard Tom telling somebody the other day he's on Instagram.
7: Huh?
2: He is on Instagram.
5: Because for that very reason, Chuck, we will send things and he wants to take a look at them.
2: Exactly.
5: Yeah, I have no idea what his account is called.
3: I can share it with you if you'd
5: like. I don't.
3: He doesn't post.
5: Does he follow people? Do you know if he follows you?
3: I don't think he follows anybody. You know Tom. He's a leader.
2: He's a leader. Heard that following thing. He didn't care for that at all. I'm not following anybody.
5: Whoever that crossword guy is, and Morgan Wallen. That's what he's called.
2: Yeah.
5: Morgan Wallen.
2: I love another cigarette. Okay. All right. Calm down.
3: He follows 58 people.
2: Whoa.
3: Oh, let's see who they are.
7: Oh, boy.
2: Uh-oh.
5: Is his profile pic him?
3: Yes.
7: Cowboy hat.
5: Let's not mention.
2: Yeah,
5: like, who.
3: I'm not going to say what it is.
2: We could go. You can see one of two ways on this.
5: Right.
2: I'm nervous both ways.
5: Well, we'll just shut up then.
2: Yeah.
3: Mm-hmm.
5: Thanks a lot, everybody out there. You may have just gotten us fired.
2: Yeah.
3: An Iowa woman was arrested for allegedly operating a lawnmower while intoxicated, according to.
2: Yeah. Is that DUI or?
3: Yeah, an OUI.
2: Operating
7: a lawnmower.
3: Uh huh.
2: Hmm.
3: According to a criminal complaint, a witness contacted police to report a woman appeared to be intoxicated as she rode an orange Husqvarna lawnmower in the parking lot of a Casey's convenience store.
2: Is that right?
3: This happened.
5: Do you think she went to fill up? Well, I know she was hammered, but
2: wait a minute. She was operating a Husqvarna at the pump.
3: At the parking lot of a Casey's convenience store.
5: Well, I'm asking, could you just drive it up, fill it up?
4: Oh, yeah.
2: Absolutely.
4: Yeah, people do it, do it at the gas station by us all the time.
5: You just can't do it drunk.
4: Yeah.
3: I didn't know. I've never seen that.
4: I've seen it multiple times at that gas station.
3: The 36-year-old was encountered by officers, and they said she showed measurable signs of impairment and performed poorly on a field sobriety test. She was taken into custody on charges of operating under the influence and driving while barred. Oh, apparently.
2: Oh, hey.
3: Would you like to see her mugshot?
5: Yeah.
3: All right.
5: Whoa!
2: Well,
4: that's not what I thought I was going
7: to
4: get.
7: She's taking a new approach to the angle.
4: I like that.
5: She looks as though a strong wind is blowing her back.
3: Yeah, exactly.
2: They took her by surprise taking the picture, I guess.
7: She's being yanked.
5: It looks like a ghost is pulling her by the back of the hair.
4: She looks 11.
5: She does look young.
4: Way young.
3: She's 36, but wouldn't they retake that?
7: Yeah, you got to retake that.
5: You know what? There's a chance she never stopped sort of moving or talking.
7: Yeah.
5: And they just went, use that one.
3: That could be.
4: If you don't already, there are a couple different Instagram pages called Mugshot Shotties.
5: It is Shotties. I thought it was Mugshot Hotties.
4: Well, it's like Shorty and Hottie combined.
5: Yeah,
4: like
5: okay.
4: And man, there are some hot chicks locked up.
5: Yeah, right. They're the kind of like mugshots where when Tom looks at him, goes, well, I don't know. The police must have this wrong. She's clearly innocent.
4: Oh, yeah.
5: You know how he does that?
2: She's a beautiful pearl woman. She seems to be in shape.
4: Shaping.
3: A Texas woman was shocked to wake up from jaw surgery with a completely different accent.
2: Huh?
3: CBS Houston reports Lisa Almia underwent jaw surgery to correct an overbite. The procedure resulted in nerve damage that led to a condition known as foreign accent syndrome. Now the mother of three from Rosenberg, Texas, speaks with a British accent. See, I would love this. This would be cool.
7: This is weird.
8: Hello.
7: I don't know if I'm buying it.
5: I'm not, if it didn't affect the brain at all.
3: Ms. Alamia has undergone several tests, but so far her condition remains a mystery. Apparently, fewer than 100 people worldwide have been diagnosed with foreign accent syndrome over the last century.
5: That's usually but it's after like brain stuff.
3: Traumatic brain injury, yeah.
2: Or struck by lightning or something like that.
5: I mean, unless the nerve went up to the brain, I have no idea.
3: Will it go away, you think, or will she always talk like that?
5: I don't know.
2: I think she's always going to talk.
7: I don't know. Maybe she will or maybe she won't.
2: I don't know.
5: It's up to her. She has the worst.
2: Yeah.
5: That
2: you got the awful cockney.
5: I think it's here to stay.
2: What? What of it, eh?
7: Yes.
2: Not bloody likely.
7: How you feeling today? I'm all right.
2: All right.
5: Make love to me.
2: Make love to me now.
5: Give me your spunk.
2: Did you say spunk?
3: Yeah,
5: that's what they say.
3: Yeah. Is that what they say?
7: Oh, yeah.
3: Oh, I did not know that.
2: Yeah.
7: I want your spunk.
3: A British animal lover has shared the secrets to his 31-year-old cat's long life.
2: His cat's long life?
3: 31.
5: Is it a car battery?
3: 71-year-old Leslie Greenbaugh credits bottled spring water as the key to his cat Millie's longevity.
2: Really? Right?
3: He said he's
9: Lord Pampered Puss.
2: Approach the spring, Lord Pampered Puss. Lady Pampered Puss.
3: He has only given the tortoiseshell cat Buxton natural mineral water for the past decade, along lots of treats, including cuddles on the sofa.
2: You know, they make water features for cats that keep water moving because I guess they know that cats prefer, if they're going to drink water, they like their water moving.
5: I have one.
3: I have one.
2: Is that right?
3: Yeah. I have one for my birds, the warbler. Yeah. Mm-hmm.
2: It's a warbler?
5: But Gravy still prefers her own glass of water on the counter.
3: Are you serious?
2: You give her her own glass of water?
5: She kept drinking out of mine.
7: So she sees her, has her name on it, and she knows.
5: No, so I just, when you want your own glass, and I got a glass, and I filled it with water and put it on the counter, and that's what she drinks out of now.
3: Aww.
5: Meanwhile, the water feature is bubbling and using $40 of electricity every month.
2: The $9,000 water
5: just feature. Just sitting there collecting moss.
2: Yeah. Wow, tell me you spoil your cat without telling, Holy heck. Oh, there we go.
3: Oh, boy.
5: Boy, that cat is every bit 31.
2: Yes. Oh, my God.
9: Doesn't even have an eye socket left.
5: It is a cute cat, though.
3: He believes Millie is the world's oldest living feline. And though his life ambition is to get her in the Guinness Book of Records, he sadly cannot prove her age. The only item of proof he has is an image, or a photograph, taken in 1995 of Millie eating out of a food bowl that his wife took. So
5: we have audio of Millie. Here, let me hit the...
2: okay. All right.
10: Kill me. I just want to die.
2: I've lived far too long.
10: Everything hurts.
7: She's still standing, too, though.
5: Yeah. She's still standing.
2: Yeah.
5: Is there a better Elton John song?
2: You're out of your mind.
7: There are many better.
5: Are you guys kidding me? That's it begins and ends with still standing.
7: I hate.
2: You like a little kid.
5: You know I'm.
7: Oh, I didn't know. Man, you're a good actor.
5: That was a show choir song.
7: Really?
3: Was it really?
5: Yeah.
2: And you had gesticulation to go along with it?
5: I'm still standing. Yeah. I don't remember any of the moves.
3: You go standing like up?
5: No, I don't remember.
2: Oh, man.
5: I remember hating it.
2: Yeah. Oh, yeah.
3: Did you have a favorite song that you performed?
2: Oh, we did. One singular sensation.
7: Every single step she makes.
5: We did a Joseph and the Amazing Technicolor Dreamcoat.
2: Go, go, go, Joseph.
5: Go, go, go, Joseph. You know what they say.
2: Yeah.
5: And I forget, me and two buddies got to do like a trio thing on one song. And that was, I always looked forward to that.
3: Okay.
2: Did you have rehearsals at your house and Was your dad aware of this?
5: My dad was a big fan of Premier.
2: Is that right?
5: He enjoyed a nice song and dance, but he.
9: Josh, I've ironed your cummerbund.
7: He'd go to the shows, right?
2: Now you're
5: with video camera and very, very proud.
2: Now your cummerbund, as I recall, were a splash of maroon. Is that right?
5: It was all fuchsia.
2: Oh,
7: now,
2: wow!
7: Now wait a minute.
3: Did you say, I am.
7: You said video camera, which means there is tape of you singing.
5: Yeah, somewhere, there are tapes somewhere.
9: Wait, is that you in Premier or is that you as an usher?
5: That's me in Premier.
9: Oh,
5: yeah. But you're right. It's not far off from my usher. I must love vests and bow ties.
2: Why don't you wear a vest now?
3: You should wear a vest and a bow tie to work every day.
2: Why not?
5: I do vest and bow tie day?
9: Absolutely.
3: Yes.
9: I love it.
3: All right. Do you have a vest and bow tie still?
5: No, but I could purchase.
2: Absolutely.
5: I wonder if Dickies work. They have Dickies work vest.
2: I bet they do. Yeah, with probably a bunch of pockets in it.
3: Oh, that'd be nice. Yeah.
2: You keep your hammers and stuff. Yeah.
0: More Bob and Tom Extra is coming up next. Want to share a letter or comment? 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
12: Do you hear that? 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

0: Now, some more Bob and Tom. This is Bob and Tom Extra.
1: Tiger King. Remember Tiger King's real name?
2: Tiger King.
1: Ooh.
3: No.
4: Joe
5: Kevin.
4: Exotic.
5: Oh.
1: Joe Exotic.
2: Is that right?
1: Joe Maldonado is looking to sell his music catalog to pay for court fees.
2: Is that right?
1: Mr. Maldonado posted on Facebook, I guess you can use Facebook in prison, that he's parting with his last asset to pay his attorney bill. The full 18-song catalog. What would you pay for 18 songs from the Tiger King?
2: Okay, now, I know, didn't Bowie sell his catalog, or somebody did, for $500 million, or was that
3: Dylan?
2: Neil Young, and
1: I think he had quite a bit more material, but
2: certainly
1: 18 songs available for $50,000.
2: Huh?
1: Individually priced songs ranging from $2,000 to $15,000. The 61-year-old, of course, has been in prison since 2020 for a murder-for-hire attempt against his foe, Carol Baskin.
2: Man, that was an interesting time. Was that during the pandemic?
5: It was. Had us in a chokehold.
1: Mr. Maldonado noted the full catalog has brought him $36,000 over the last 5 years.
2: Is that right?
1: Somebody's paying something for something.
5: Huh.
2: No kidding.
4: Well, he's selling them individually as well.
1: Yeah, right.
4: And I have a list. One of the songs for $3,000, you can get The Ballad of Harry Reid.
3: Oh, Senator Harry Reid?
4: Apparently.
2: Right. Oh, yeah. The guy he has a
3: Arizona.
2: Mustache. I want to say he has a mustache.
4: Now, if you have $15,000 to drop, you can get Here, Kitty, Kitty.
3: Wow.
4: And there's one called 96 Elephants.
5: Okay.
2: No kidding.
1: Yeah, 96 Elephants on the wall.
4: That seems fun. Everything else looks like crap.
1: And those sounded great. Yeah.
4: Yeah.
2: I was you know, surprised like most of us by what the miniseries covered, but it was amazing to me how many people want to see a baby tiger or hold a...
3: Yeah.
2: I just don't understand that.
1: I think the good thing that came out of that is it exposed a lot of these private owners, mm-hmm. and a lot of those animals have now been relocated into places where they're safe and not...
5: Exploited.
1: And yeah.
2: That's true.
1: Yeah. In fact, that kind of leads to a story in the news today. Confiscated, illegal, and smuggled animals are finding a new life in the Dominican Republic.
2: Is that right?
1: Yeah. Apparently in the capital, crocodiles, flamingos, even tigers, which have been taken from people accused of illegally keeping them, are now in a protected, beautiful area where they're being looked after. Last year alone, Dominican authorities seized 188 animals, compared with just 30 in 2023 as part of a government crackdown on illegal ownership of certain species. That's crazy.
2: I'm trying to find out what the cat... Oh, Santo Domingo.
1: Yeah.
2: Capital of Dominican Republic. Of course you guys knew that.
1: I did.
3: It wasn't even worth mentioning. It's such common knowledge.
2: I'm sorry if I insulted you.
3: Thank you.
2: You're welcome.
1: Are you a fan of the crumble cookie? They've unveiled a new flavor.
3: Overrated. Oh,
2: be still my heart.
5: Could not agree more.
3: Yeah.
2: I love the crumble cookies. I don't care what they're doing or how much they cost.
3: I just don't like it because of the missing E.
2: Oh!
1: It's a grammar issue.
3: Yes.
2: Okay. All right.
3: I want a crumb L cookie.
2: It is crumb L.
1: The new flavor, Flamin' Lime Crunch.
2: Oh, see, is it spicy? I don't like
1: the lime sugar cookie rolled in a spicy cheese crisp mixture, topped with tangy cream cheese frosting, coated in a spicy cheese crisp streusel, finished with spicy crunchy cheese crisps and a lime wedge.
3: A lot going on there.
1: Yeah.
4: Did we have a picture of this, Jason?
1: There you go.
2: Flamin' Lime Crunch.
4: So you suck the lime, you snort the Cheeto dust, and then you eat the cookie?
5: I guess.
3: Well, they really went out of their way not to say Cheeto, didn't they?
1: Yeah, they did.
5: I bet it has some tahini in it, too.
3: Right.
4: Oh, yeah.
3: There are clearly two Cheetos on it.
2: No, Josh.
1: No.
2: It's rolled in a spicy cheddar.
1: They're called spicy crunchy cheese crisps, Josh.
5: That's funny.
1: Yeah. By the way, they're available at Crumble locations through August 1st, so you better hurry.
2: Although I only have
1: a couple days left.
2: I think Crumble are the they take the lead as far as people bringing them into bringing them in here to let everybody else eat them. If you've had like one or two, you can't. If you order like four.
3: Yeah, they're dense, aren't they?
2: Like, give it up. You can't eat half of one.
4: Yeah. Well, it's not a good sign. It only had 3 stars on the website.
5: Yeah.
3: Out of nearly 2,000 reviews.
5: Yeah, that's a lot of reviews.
2: On their own website, yeah.
5: That's a very specific flavor.
3: Yeah. It is.
5: You gotta like it.
3: I bet right.
5: I'd try it.
2: Yeah?
5: Yeah. I like, sweet
2: like
5: and spicy.
2: Yeah,
5: I'd go that way. Would you guys try it?
3: Yeah. I would try it.
6: I would not.
5: No? Okay.
3: No harm in trying it.
5: Yeah.
3: What's going to happen? I don't like it?
5: Yeah.
6: I could get sick.
2: Yeah, what if you get sick, John?
6: A lot of harm.
3: I don't get sick.
6: Could kill me.
2: Is that right?
3: Right.
2: When was the last time you were sick? 2004?
3: The last week.
2: Yeah, I didn't feel very well a couple of weeks ago.
1: Dunkin' bringing back its viral beverage buckets. This time, they're not coming alone. Starting August 7th, if you want to mark your calendars, the 48-ounce beverage buckets will be available nationwide for $12, and that includes the cost of the beverage it's filled with. You don't just get an empty bucket.
2: Oh.
1: In addition, they're offering reward members the new Dunk. They had to say that here.
3: Yeah, right. Yeah.
1: I'm not joking.
2: Your mileage may vary.
1: Yeah. The reward members will get a new Dunkin' iced beverage bucket holder, a custom accessory designed to hold the beverage bucket while fitting securely into a standard car cup holder.
5: Oh, gotcha.
1: So
5: yeah.
1: There you go.
3: Funny.
1: Yeah.
3: It looks like an ice cream cone.
5: Yeah, kind of.
2: Okay,
3: a massive.
2: Now, you're going to want the beverage. You're going to want the handle.
1: Uh-huh.
2: Yeah. I don't need the handle. Well, how are you going to carry it?
3: That's a good upsell.
2: Yeah, yeah.
5: That's fun.
2: Goodness.
1: You have to be a reward member to get that, though. So you got to join their website or their app or whatever.
2: You know, why haven't the auto manufacturers and the beverage people gotten together and made a universal hole for your console? It just doesn't. I know it's a little.
1: I don't know.
2: It's a little snug for my taste. You know.
5: Yeah.
2: They don't fit.
5: What size beverages are you getting?
2: I'm getting the
5: 76 ounce,
2: the slim Diet Pepsi bottle, or the regular chubby Diet Pepsi, not the 2 liter, but the other one. It doesn't fit in the hole.
3: Oh,
2: yeah. I try to jam it in there, and it just doesn't.
5: Okay.
2: I've broken 3 cars. Son of a.
1: Maybe if you asked it nicely, it would.
2: Maybe it would cooperate.
1: Yeah. Right.
3: My niece
1: would relax.
3: In all earnestness, the other day she goes, oh, Starbucks is going to release their fall menu soon.
5: Yeah.
2: Really?
5: It is. Yeah, there are people that are excited.
3: She's one of 14-year-old girls, so this is like right in her wheelhouse.
2: No,
5: it's truly a holiday. Yeah.
2: Is that...
5: You know who else loves it? Mike Mark.
2: Oh.
5: When we get the pumpkin spice.
3: I do, too.
5: And what's the other? Peppermint.
3: And I do agree. It's soon.
5: It's
3: early.
1: It's
3: mid-August. Yeah. But you guys know my theory that it coincides with sororities getting back together.
5: Oh, yeah. I didn't even think of that.
3: It's the beginning of college.
5: Yeah,
2: that's a real good take. Mm-hmm. Yeah.
3: So why not just immediately get another month and a half out of...
5: So will you get your first autumn drink in October?
3: I do.
5: Okay.
3: Yes.
5: October?
3: And I'm usually good for... I used to be a couple times a week on the pumpkin spice.
1: Yeah.
3: And now it's maybe one a season.
5: Yeah.
3: And then I also like their apple crisp thing. They had that drink.
5: Mm. Ooh, I'll have to try that.
3: So hopefully that comes back.
5: Pat, do you like the pumpkin spice?
6: No.
1: But you like coffee?
6: I love coffee. Yeah. I do not like
2: flavored coffee?
6: Iced coffee.
1: Oh.
6: But I tell you what I do like.
1: Yeah.
6: How I like my coffee. I like my coffee like I like my women, full of Irish whiskey.
2: Hey.
6: I like my coffee like I like my ladies, in my lap in the car, ooh baby, kinda risky. I like coffee and women to be uncomplicated, oh room for cream of course. Don't give me soy, almond, or whole milk, baby, that's grounds for a divorce. I don't like coffee like certain women, lukewarm and bitter. That Cuban hot stuff wasn't much for my heart. I loved her a latte, but I had to quit her.

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3: I'm pediatric allergist Dr. Carla Davis. 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If you said yes to either
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1: From the O'Reilly Auto Parts Studios, it's the Bob and Tom Show. Chrissy Lee in her snappy cardigan.
2: Thank you, Chick.
1: At the news desk, there's Pat Godwin.
3: Hey, Chick.
1: Hey, man. Josh Arnold.
4: Hi, yes.
1: Yes. Ace Cosby.
5: Hello.
1: And my name is...
4: What? My name is, huh? My name...
1: Diego Montoya. Prepare to die. You killed my father. Hello, Tom.
6: My name is Chick McGee.
1: Uh-huh.
2: No, it isn't.
6: My name is Chick McGee.
2: Oh.
4: Oh.
6: My name is Chick McGee. Remember that show?
2: Oh, yeah.
6: What's tell the truth?
1: To tell the truth. Yes.
6: Tell the truth.
1: Hosted by Gary Moore, I think, at one point or something. One
6: remember.
1: Of those guys. Yeah. You know,
6: Eric Clapton does a nice song called Tell the Truth.
1: You remember the original Chick McGee? The fabulous Durwood Kirby?
2: Oh.
1: Gary Moore's sidekick?
6: What a name, huh?
1: Durwood Kirby.
2: And the people that were on the panel were always people I'd never heard of until they were game shows.
6: Kitty Carlisle.
2: Kitty Carlisle, exactly.
1: Bennett Cerf, Orson Bean.
2: Orson Bean.
1: Yeah.
4: Orson Bean
2: Peggy
4: was funny.
2: Peggy Cash.
3: He was funny, yeah.
6: Orson Bean, of course, wrote the book Orgone and Me about Dr. Wilhelm Reich and his orgasm therapy. You guys are looking to be stunned. You've never...
1: No, I've heard...
4: No, I remember when Orson Bean passed away, we talked a lot.
6: Yeah.
1: Peggy Gass
6: would
1: had
6: be...
1: A crazy
6: and
1: ass.
6: And Clitty Carlisle, those would be...
3: Bennett Cerf, also a writer.
1: What is the Dorothy Kilgallen donkey joke?
6: That's a great joke. It involves Dorothy Kilgallen and having intimate relations with a large donkey in many ways.
1: I forget. I forget the joke,
6: but yeah, I'm sure we can't tell
1: it's really funny. Take my word for it.
6: A special request for opening the show.
1: Go, sir.
6: Yeah, that was Paul Thorne.
1: Yes, it was.
6: A terrific musician. Also, not a bad boxer. No mas.
1: I think...
6: Once in the ring with one of the greats of boxing.
1: Roberto Duran. Yeah. I think Paul should hand out roses to ladies in the front row. Mm,
6: why?
1: Paul Thorne.
2: Oh, I get it.
6: Paul played last evening at the Blue Gate, and Michael saw him, and he said, hey, he was awesome. He mentioned when he played the song, I'm Gonna Whoop Somebody's Ass, mentioned your show.
4: Oh, he played it? Wow.
6: He did not play your favorite, the song Where Was I When You Stopped Loving Me?
1: Shut up!
6: Which is the song that whenever he plays it, it just shuts the show down because we all want to go cry.
1: Right. And we all do cry. Why is he... Don't read that. Now I'm bummed out, man.
2: Paul does do a wonderful live show.
1: You harshed my buzz, man.
2: Oh,
6: speaking of buzz, we got a hilarious marijuana story in the news involving the Juggalo thing. What's that called again?
1: Is it the Juggalo or Juggalo Insane Clown Posse?
6: Yeah, that thing. Yeah. That
1: ICP.
2: That thing.
6: That event.
4: Oh, they had the gathering of the Juggalo.
6: Yes. It's happening right now.
4: Yeah,
6: or just starting, I guess.
1: Very popular.
6: Yeah, and there's an unusual arrest involving that event, which I'm not quite clear on. We'll find out more about that.
1: Here's how popular this gathering is. Tom is somewhat aware of it. It's almost means it's omnipresent, I believe is the word I want.
4: Well, a lot of comedians perform it.
1: Yeah, that's true.
6: Yeah, it's actually booked by the comedians are booked by a friend of the show, actually. But there's an interesting thing involving it. Also, coming up today, speaking of comedians, the comedian Jimmy Schubert will be joining us, comedian Al Jackson, and comedian Allie Breen with Sexy Time, all on the roster today.
2: And yes, it is Thursday. Don't be confused. Because Allie's usually here on Wednesday.
6: Oh, okay.
1: Yeah. Hey, Josh, you ever, instead of Thursday, you say Turds Day?
4: I haven't.
1: Yeah.
4: Wow.
3: Yeah,
4: it seems like something I might do.
1: So we got Fry-yay and Turds Day.
2: Oh, boy.
1: Who's in?
6: Not me.
1: Oh,
6: I'm out.
1: Come on.
2: I thought you would be
1: in. You love Turds Day.
2: Yeah.
6: We do have turds in the news in space.
2: See?
4: Oh, they're just up there floating around in space?
6: Yeah, they're in the news. It's completely legit.
1: Goodness gracious. Legit?
6: Yeah,
1: and if somebody's in space.
6: We have, by the way, on a serious note, this is, I'm not kidding, there's been this frozen blueberry
2: recall,
6: and it's real serious. They're now saying, quote, the FDA is saying there's a reasonable probability the use or exposure to this product could cause adverse health consequences including death.
1: Oh!
6: So,

0: one. I feel like I'm the only one. I don't care at all for blueberries. I love blueberries.
1: I love them too.
2: Yeah, I do too.
0: Yeah, see.
1: My husband's not a big fan. He likes raspberries over blueberries.
3: They're good. Yeah. Blueberry muffins.
0: I don't care for raspberries.
3: I love blueberry pancakes.
0: I like strawberries. Mm.
3: Something about the way they burst.
0: I like a cherry.
3: Mm. In your mouth, kind of like that gum.
0: When's the last cherry you had, Josh?
2: Honestly, it was about 3 weeks ago. It was part of an elimination reintroduction diet I was doing, and I'm not a cherry guy. I'm not. I don't like real cherries, and I definitely don't like fake cherry flavor.
1: Yeah.
3: Where do you stand on the song, Cherry Pie?
2: Oh, I'm fine with it. Yeah, Warrant.
0: It's on brand for Warrant. Yeah.
2: Okay. Yeah, it's kind of fun.
3: Yeah, I would agree. Coming up, speaking of bands, we have a interesting thing in the world of, I guess, a trademark and the names of things involving the K-pop demon hunters.
0: Lawyers are getting involved?
3: They're getting involved with that thing.
0: Nice.
3: That was a huge success. Also, coming up in the news, we have squid, possibly jellyfish.
0: Mm.
3: We have names and some great letters.
0: I guess.
3: On the way.
0: Buddies of mine were up in Vermont, did they say, or up in Connecticut or eastern... You know, that area.
2: All right.
0: And they, jellyfish are, it's a boom. They've never seen so many jellyfish in their life.
2: Huh. Mm.
0: Evidently, whatever's happening has caused a spike in the jellyfish population.
1: Ooh.
0: And they're like, have you ever been stung by jellyfish?
3: I have not.
0: The man of war, whatever it is, you have red stripes on wherever it hits
1: no
0: you.
1: No thanks.
0: Awful, man.
3: I do know that we'll actually have a explanation about the urinating on someone stung by a jellyfish.
1: Right. Yeah, that's old wives' tale.
0: And now, is that bunked or debunked?
3: Debunked.
0: Debunked.
3: But I think we should pass it along.
1: Well, give out misinformation?
3: Yeah, if it involves peeing on somebody, why not?
1: Okay.
3: Have a little fun.
2: I'm a little with Tom. I'm with Tom on this.
0: Any excuse I say to pee on somebody.
3: Sure.
1: Really? You're into
3: Why
1: that?
3: Not?
0: Go ahead and take it. Now, Christy asked a good question. I'm into it from a comedic angle.
1: Okay.
0: Yeah.
1: Gotcha.
3: Now, we may have the worst world record we've had in a long time, or at least the dumbest. I'm very excited
0: about
3: that.
0: That's hard to believe. I haven't taken a look at it yet.
3: And we have Italian porn star in the news. But most importantly, we have to be very good today, because today is, in fact, National Radio Day.
1: Sure is.
3: So we'll find out what that means.
2: Yeah.
3: And we'll move forward with that. But right now.
2: Good morning.
3: Let's find out about safe and secure in your home. Right, Chick McGee?
0: 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And oh, by the way, just for do me a favor, everyone here in the room a favor, put down the Bob and Tom Show when you get to the part where it asks you, how did you hear about Simply Safe? 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Thank you so much. 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
0: All right,
3: also,
0: absolutely.
3: Survey says, what constitutes cheating in a relationship in today's world?
0: Masturbation,
3: some,
0: right?
3: With some very unusual...
0: Some people think that's cheating.
3: Well, but when we get to the story, we'll get your input, which apparently...
0: You think you come home and there she is, feet up in the air, going at it. What do you do? Yeah. You say, oh...
1: Feet up in the air?
0: Why are you cheating on me?
3: Now, I think that would be what categorically obvious, I guess, No question about
1: if
3: that.
1: If there's a guy with her, but if
2: no,
1: she's
2: no,
1: by
2: it's
1: herself,
2: just her, that's not cheating.
1: That's not cheating.
3: No, I think
1: yes,
3: he's

0: implying that you get home and there's your lady having intimate relations with a stranger or
1: saying by herself.
2: With herself.
3: Yeah.
4: But she's thinking of somebody else.
2: And I say that's cheating.
1: That is not
3: cheating. With a stranger, yeah. That's,
0: again, we haven't gotten to this was the teaser, you see. And we'll get to this topic later. I can see that you're itching for us to weigh in on your situation.
2: That's all right.
0: But we'll get to that much later.
2: I might masturbate during the story. You don't know.
0: Okay, great. I'll get on my goggles and get back to work over here. These are the O'Reilly Auto Parts Studios. This is the Bob and Tom Show.
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15: Hi.
2: Hi. There's Pat Godwin.
16: Hello.
2: Hello indeed. There's Josh Arnold.
17: Hi there.
2: Hi. There's Ace Cosby.
18: Hello.
2: Hello. Hello, Tom.
0: Hello, Chick McGee. Time to get to your letters.
2: Emails.
0: And we got a whole bunch of them. 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
0: I know my dog sure loved my Sleep Number bed.
2: Heck yeah.
15: So do mine.
0: Every night. Now, hello.
15: Yeah.
0: Plopping down. Thank you very much. We were talking about.
15: I literally get this much room on the bed now. That's it.
0: Very little. We were talking about dog names yesterday. Had an extensive set of stories about dog names.
2: Yes, sir.
0: How many dog names are people names?
2: Mm-hmm. That's the only way to go in my book. None of this Rover, Fido. Barky McBarks a lot or whatever.
0: Yeah. I do my newest dog, Bernie, little guy, not even 10 pounds yet.
2: But has the vet said he's going to be a good-sized boy?
0: The vet told me. She said she'll know in 2 months.
2: Oh.
0: Kind of hard to tell right
15: now. The 5-month mark is what they say, isn't it?
0: Oh, I don't know. She said she'll be able to tell me. So he goes back to the vet on Friday, so we'll find out.
2: Okay.
0: Bernie, he's mostly Bernie's mountain dog, ergo the name, but... Yeah, I know that. Well, your dogs are named?
2: Mrs. Monkey and Josephine.
0: Yeah, there you go.
2: I call her Joey. Yeah.
0: But yeah, a lot of the names were people names. Has anyone gone the reverse? Does anyone have a son named Fido?
15: I hope not.
2: Somebody probably.
15: Absolutely.
2: Yeah,
15: Fido?
0: Or somebody's Rover?
16: Spot.
2: Spot. Or Snoopy?
0: Yeah.
15: Bingo.
0: You do that to some poor kid. You know, my son's Bingo and Fido.
2: Well, I can sing him to sleep every night.
0: I hope not. Here's an interesting letter. It's from Don.
2: Hello, Don.
0: He writes, I had lunch with my 83-year-old mother-in-law the other day.
2: Oh, my Lord.
0: She ordered off the children's menu.
2: All right.
0: And then asked for the senior discount.
2: Wow.
0: Yep. What do you think? Anyone?
15: Well, she's thrifty.
0: But I mean...
2: She's a tight. She's
0: first
2: tweaked.
0: Of all, I have been to restaurants where you're not allowed to order off the children's menu.
15: Yeah, and that makes me mad.
0: If you're an adult.
15: I order off the children's menu.
0: Yeah, well, makes sense.
15: Because I don't eat a lot.
0: But it's also sometimes they have things in the children's menu that they don't have in the regular menu that are much more appealing.
2: Are you ready for this story?
16: If I'm a server, though, I'm giving her the senior. Just
15: yes, of course.
16: You're going to give this 83-year-old woman a hard time.
2: Anything that speeds up her visit.
16: Over 75 cents.
2: I was meeting my soon-to-be in-laws for the very first time, and my mother... And it was a coming together of the parents right before the marriage. And we're eating at a very nice place. And my mother refuses to look at a menu and just asks the server, do you have mashed tabbies?
16: Mashed tabbies.
2: Tabbies. And I said, Mom, that's mashed potatoes. Yeah, that's what I said, mashed tabbies. And insisted on a not too much bigger ramekin full of mashed potatoes for her. For her dinner.
15: That was all she ate?
2: Yep.
15: Ooh.
0: This wasn't with the snake people, was it?
2: No. No, it was with the...
0: Your first in-laws were snake handlers.
2: It was the second marriage that I was really out of place anyway. They reminded me of the Griswolds. Well, they still do, actually.
0: You still in touch with them?
2: Well, they've passed away, but I would be if they were still alive.
0: Well, you've got to find a good medium. And
2: maybe. That's a good thought, Tom.
0: Have a little session. Well... This gets right to that topic, Dear Bob and Tom Show. I do woodworking as a hobby, writes Tim.
15: Hi, Tim.
0: I was recently approached to make a pair of coffins for a couple.
16: Really?
0: I was kind of surprised by the request, but I agreed to make them.
2: Man.
0: Oof. The man's wife is a seamstress. She's going to line them herself.
16: Wow.
15: Well.
0: I did lie down to them, but did not close the lid.
16: Okay.
15: Where do you store those?
2: I don't.
0: Well, I've seen. Yeah. We had the story about these caskets that they double as a, what is it? A
15: coffee table?
0: A coffee table.
2: Cradle to grave.
15: Okay.
0: But to me, that's, do you want to be reminded of that every time you sit down and watch TV?
15: No. Not unless you have a themed home.
16: I do want to be buried in a coffin, not a casket.
0: Is there a distinction?
16: There's six sides to a coffin and four to a casket. So the coffin is the tapered sort of...
2: That's exactly right.
0: Oh. Yeah.
15: So I didn't know that.
2: Coffin is more old school.
16: Yeah. Okay. I think that's cooler.
0: And do you want the bell?
16: No, I don't need the bell.
2: You know, that was a big problem. Like the 1900, burying people that weren't dead.
17: Yep.
0: That's where they had the bell, right?
2: That's how you had a remote...
16: Yeah, I'll just separate my head from my body.
15: Why are you going to do that? Are you a vampire?
16: And to prevent a potential future zombieism.
15: Okay.
2: Oh, okay. Yeah.
16: And they're going to separate my head from my body, and there will be an open viewing.
15: No.
2: But how about this?
17: Of which part?
2: You have the open casket, and you're holding your head in the crook of your arm.
17: I like that.
16: That's exactly what's going to happen.
2: How about that?
16: I hadn't thought of that. Thank you.
2: Yes, there you go. Lovely.
0: Guy that I know, this is...
2: He looks so natural.
0: I'd never seen this, but at a very reputable funeral home, very large facility, they did not... It was a viewing, but he was not in a casket. He was more or less on a table with a sheet up to his kind of shoulders.
16: Oh, okay.
15: Yeah.
0: Really? Have you seen that?
15: I haven't seen it, but he was probably going to be cremated.
0: I don't know. I mean, and this guy was a man of considerable means.
2: Is that a minimalist approach?
15: Maybe.
17: I bet.
2: You know, that's the way you're supposed to be buried, in a cotton, a burlap, just throw you in the ground.
0: Yeah. I was kind of wondering how they would move him.
15: Isn't there a gurney? Wasn't it on a gurney?
2: Well, no, you'd wrap it.
0: No, it was kind of on a...
2: Wrap
0: fancy,
2: the ends of the sheet
0: table.
2: Up. And
15: yeah, I'm sure that they...
0: See, you bring in six guys. All right, who's got the corners?
16: What's the corners of the
0: sheet?
15: The tablecloth, and they'd pick them up.
2: What do girls play at slumber parties? Light as a
15: feather. And you pick them up with your fingers.
2: You pick them up with your fingers.
0: What?
15: Yeah, the girl lays down
16: light
15: and then
16: feather,
15: everybody gets around.
2: Lies as a feather, stiff as a board.
15: Right.
17: You get it like symmetrical.
2: And then you that's right.
0: Slow down. I'm not understanding this at all.
2: That's right. After you get the
16: at a slumber party or a party or something like that, one person lies down.
2: Right.
16: Everybody surrounds that person, only using their index fingers or a couple fingers on each hand. They go underneath them and they say, "Light as a feather, stiff as a board. Light as a feather," and then they all collectively raise the person
15: up.
2: And it works.
16: You think it's sort of a magic thing, but really it's just because there are so many people lifting.
15: Right. Yeah,
17: it takes a village. Yeah,
15: the person laying down has to be stiff as a board. They can't move.
0: I've never played this game.
15: Well, did you ever do a slumber party?
2: And by the way, when I go to a girl's slumber party, I'm always stiff as a board.
15: Yeah.
2: I want you to know.
0: Chick McGee, letters over there.
2: Dear Bob and Tom Show, I love human names for dogs. When my wife and I got our first dog as a couple, I insisted on a human name. I especially like older human names for dogs. We had a rescue Chiweeny. That's a dachshund chihuahua.
0: Oh, cool. Ooh. Sounds like fun.
2: Yeah. We named him Winston. He was a very distinguished gentleman.
0: Looked like a little cigarette?
2: No, I would guess like Winston Churchill.
16: That's what I was
15: like
16: picturing.
15: A Winston. Yeah.
0: Would that be a bulldog? A Chiweeny is going to be a long chihuahua cigarette dog.
16: Just accept that they named him Winston.
0: I guarantee it's because he looked like a cigarette. I will die on this hill.
16: The fact that they went on to say a distinguished gentleman suggests it was Winston Churchill.
0: Stupid name.
2: What's the joke about you? Yeah, I name my dog Cigarette. I take him out for a drag.
0: Yeah. The dog has no legs.
16: Right, right.
0: You left the most important part out.
2: That's the most important. Yeah.
0: Kind of sad. Really.
2: We also had a lab hound mix, and we named her Margaret. It was our tribute to the two greatest British prime ministers.
0: Oh, okay.
15: There
0: sorry.
15: You go.
2: Thatcher and Churchill. Maggie is still with us. She's 13 years old, and this gentleman says he is the one and only Steve McQueen.
15: Aw.
0: Dear Bob and Tom Show, we often talk about odd things that we eat. I have unlocked a new level to the fattest thing I've ever done.
16: Oh, yeah?
0: Writes Mr. McKibben.
2: Don't take your time so I can copy this down. Go ahead.
0: This would be easy to do. I don't know how it would taste. I think it might be okay. I make a peanut butter sandwich with 5 Slim Jims stuffed in with the peanut butter.
15: Okay.
2: Oh, my God. I think this is the first time a fattest thing anyone's ever done doesn't sound good to me.
16: Yeah, and it's real fat.
2: Yeah.
0: But wouldn't that be the salt and the... Well,
15: yeah.
16: The peanut butter already has it. The salt, in my opinion.
2: It's got potential.
0: What is it, sweet and savory?
15: Yeah, I guess.
0: I guess there's no sweet there unless there's jelly.
16: To me, it's just all sulfites or whatever.
2: I do not care. Yeah, you're going to swell up like a beach ball. I don't care for the Slim Jims.
15: I don't either.
0: That'd be very chewy and sticky.
16: The only time I would have one on a fishing boat if everything else were gone.
2: I like jerky.
0: Now, could you dip a Slim Jim into the peanut butter and just chew it like that?
2: You can.
0: Be worth giving it a shot.
16: Huh. I mean, I guess we shouldn't scoff. He may have really discovered something.
15: Yeah.
2: There's nothing to scoff about.
0: Now, yesterday in the show, we uncovered something that I definitely want to try. I told Miss Hooker about this. And that was the fact that the great comedian actor Jackie Gleason... Mm-hmm. Would
16: you're the greatest.
0: Have a pot roast.
18: That's an attention getter.
0: He'd have pot roast with a huge scoop or two of vanilla ice cream on it.
15: That's
0: and it would melt into a cream sauce. I think that sounds pretty good.
2: Do you think he used vanilla ice cream just to cut calories? In his brain, he thought.
15: He really wanted chocolate, but yeah.
16: It really might work.
0: Yeah, we're going to try that one.
16: All right.
2: Okay.
0: I think that sounds pretty good. My dad would always have... peanut butter and bacon sandwiches.
2: Mm. Oh, all right.
0: So we should try that also.
16: That's not far off from the Slim Jim.
0: Yeah, it isn't. Yeah. Except, no. I guess bacon's a little healthier than a Slim Jim.
16: Potentially.
0: But probably not much.
2: I see your dad in the middle of the night down in the kitchen in his robe.
0: Never.
15: No.
2: having a midnight snack.
0: Not at all.
15: Never.
0: My father couldn't walk. You understand?
2: Then,
0: he had polio. He would not.
2: You would come in and you'd go, hey, Pop.
0: No.
2: What's the problem, Tom? You know, and he'd offer some sage wisdom.
0: My father couldn't cook anything.
15: Was his bedroom upstairs?
0: Yeah, but he had one of those.
2: Now, did they
15: chairs?
0: Have? I mean, he could walk sort of until he became older. Then he was in a wheelchair. But he never cooked anything ever in his life.
15: Did he have one of those stair chairs?
0: Yeah.
16: Oh, so somebody else made the bacon for him?
0: Yeah, he never cooked anything in his life.
16: Hmm.
15: Did my he husband have a, doesn't cook
0: He was very old school. My dad would wear a coat and tie on Saturday.
16: There you go.
0: I mean, and just sit at the house. That was
2: now. Did your mom and dad have separate beds for sleeping and then one for sexing?
15: Did they sleep in twin beds?
2: Yeah, like Robin and Laura Petrick.
0: No, chick. When they were making their pornos, what they would do is go down to WEWS television, and they just did it for the whole society.
2: You know that they had to have sex at least, by my count, 4 times.
17: Yeah. Well.
2: Right.
17: He's right.
0: You're going to agree with him.
17: What's 4 times?
0: As he goes down this pathetically. Awful.
2: I bet you Jan's laughing. Your sister? I bet she is.
0: No, I doubt it.
16: You never walked in?
0: No.
15: Oh, you guys.
16: Did what? You?
15: No.
2: That's another great joke. The punchline is not so funny when it's your mom, right?
16: Yeah, that's a good one. Something like that. And then the old... As Seinfeld would say, how did he talk his grandmother?
17: That's a funny one.
0: Now, I did. I walked in on...
2: walked in on somebody.
0: Absolutely.
15: But a roommate in college or something?
0: No. Well, yeah, that of course. But yeah. No, I meant as a kid.
15: Oh, as a kid?
0: Yeah.
17: Huh?
0: I can't throw any names out, but...
16: These people are still around?
0: Neighbors? No.
2: Was it somebody, a friend of your boyfriend and girlfriend?
0: Wow. No.
15: Was it somebody's parents?
0: Yeah.
15: Oh, whoa.
16: Were you with your friend when you...
15: Did they see you?
0: I doubt it.
17: Did they want to be found out?
0: It was a game of hide and seek.
17: Be behind the couch.
2: I bet it was.
0: It turned into a game, apparently, of hide the salami. Very uncomfortable.
2: Was it one of your hotter friends?
0: No, but I will tell you. Oddly enough, there's a tie into what you mentioned earlier.
2: Okay.
0: This particular gentleman, the dad, he was the only person ever... He always called me Tomcat.
2: No kidding.
0: Absolutely.
2: Boy, you do not, that does not come natural. You look
0: at
2: you
0: a kid.
2: And think Tomcat, but as a kid.
0: He was a real cool guy.
2: Hey, Tomcat.
0: He had an interesting profession.
16: With the hide and seek aspect, was it you hid and then the couple came into the room and started?
0: No. Okay. That would be, if I was making a movie, that's how I would do it. I just remember flinging open the door and really not really realizing what was going on.
16: Yeah.
0: And then my friend.
17: How old were you?
0: I don't remember. I mean, I can kind of remember the way the door opened like that.
16: Right.
0: I don't remember
15: exactly.
0: Probably
15: like 9 or something.
0: No, because that person moved away. I got to be very careful or I'm going to make it clear who this was. I want to say she moved away probably second grade.
15: Oh, okay.
0: So it would have been
15: really young. 7 or 8, yeah.
0: In any event, once again, we're off track. Thank you.
2: Mm-hmm.
0: Coming up, a letter about guitar riffs and a new angle on this whole guitar riff discussion. We've been talking about the greatest guitar riffs of all time. We have a different thought that is quite interesting, actually, that we'll be getting to shortly. Right now... today's National Radio Day, by the way.
15: Mm-hmm.
0: We'll get to that in a second. I celebrated that by getting in my car and having my radio not work. So,
2: what?
15: You know.
2: Do you blame me for thinking it's something you've done?
15: It has to be.
0: I don't know.
15: You've hit a button that you don't know about.
2: You had to drive in with no music?
15: Did you mute and you don't know how to unmute it?
0: No, I don't know what happened. I'm sure it'll...
16: I'm grateful that mine was working.
15: Yeah, me too.
0: So I'd listen to the radio on my phone after almost crashing, trying to get it to work. But
2: all right.
0: That's neither here nor there. Speaking of cars, Christy Lee, how'd you get to work?
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0: Isn't that a Billy Joel song? Elantra waits for you.
17: Waits for you.
0: What is it?
2: Electra.
17: It's Vienna.
2: No, Alexa Ray. No.
17: Vienna waits for you.
0: Oh, that's what it is? Vienna waits for you.
15: Vienna.
0: Okay.
2: Vienna.
15: Yes.
2: Yeah, it's on the piano. Yes.
0: I was close.
17: Very close.
2: Is it on The Stranger?
0: Coming up, we have some really cool stuff
15: and
0: some great guests today. In the studio, comedian Jimmy Schubert. We'll also have comedian Al Jackson. It'll be Sexy Time with Allie Breen. No reason to go anywhere today on National Radio Day. Coming to you from the O'Reilly Auto Parts Studios, this is the Bob and Tom Show.
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5: 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I'm Chief Meteorologist Kevin Williams. In Prescott today, sunshine prevails this morning. Clouds and sun with a stray thunderstorm for this afternoon, the high 94. In Cottonwood today, mainly sunny with a chance for an afternoon thunderstorm, the high 102. In Flagstaff, a sunny start, then clouds bubble up. A couple of scattered afternoon, evening thunderstorms, the high 87. Overnight tonight, partly cloudy to clear, the low 57.
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6: Stuff on that beautiful free stage at the Indiana State Fair. Hope to see you there. Also, while I'm at it, I'll remind you, the iHeart Music Festival just around the corner in Vegas. You could win a trip to Vegas. Details coming up. Be listening especially in the 9 o'clock hour right here.
7: Hey, welcome back to the Bob and Tom Show in the O'Reilly Auto Parts Studios at the news desk. It's Christy Lee.
8: Hello.
7: There's Pat Godwin.
4: Hey, chick.
7: Hello. There's Josh Arnold.
9: Hi.
7: Ace Cosby's here.
10: Hello.
7: Coming up later, comedian Jimmy Schubert.
4: All right.
7: Al Jackson and Sexy Time with Allie Breen. Hello, Tom. I've got some letters over here.
6: I do, too. Right. You go first. What do you got?
7: Dear Bob and Tom Show, I think we have covered this topic before, but haven't in a while. This lady's named Kristen, and she lives in Mason, Ohio, which is in the shadow of the Eiffel Tower at Kings Island. I was watching TV last night, and a commercial came on for Kohler. Toilets, faucets, etc.
4: Sure.
7: And they were selling, they're highlighting their solid black toilet.
4: Wow.
7: What are your, everyone in the room, thoughts about a black toilet? Is it an excuse not to clean your toilet?
4: Don't get it.
8: We have one.
4: I had
8: downstairs.
4: One.
7: I've always wanted a black
8: toilet. Yeah, we have a black toilet in the race bathroom.
7: Kristen says,
6: wait a minute, so that's, hang on a second.
11: We don't separate them anymore, Kristen.
8: No, you know what I meant. The 500 racing.
6: You mean automobile racing? Yes. Okay, that came out wrong.
7: Indy bathroom.
8: Indy bathroom. Yeah, Indy 500.
6: Can you imagine, you go to a restaurant, you go to a restaurant and they have...
8: Stop.
6: Men, women.
11: Sir, please. It's the door next to it.
7: Kristen goes on to say, Tom.
6: Don't play me. Christy's the one that has the apartheid bathroom.
7: Well, black toilet gives you an excuse not to clean your toilet. We know what white toilets look like, and they can be disgusting.
11: I'm going to guess with black toilets, water staining issues can be a thing.
8: Yeah, if you have hard water,
11: right.
8: That's definitely a problem.
7: Yeah, a white gunk.
11: Yeah, because I have a black sink, a black kitchen sink.
8: Mm-hmm.
11: And nice. I have a little bit of that.
7: Now, did you put that in or did it come with the house?
11: I had it put in.
7: Nice.
11: Yes.
8: Is it the shiny or the matte one?
11: It is matte, but it's got some specks.
8: Oh, cool.
11: That kind of shine.
8: Nice.
6: I had a bathroom that was all black tile. My old, don't do that.
11: Was it the water stain issue or the hard water?
6: No, it was just you couldn't see anything. It was just awful.
11: Gotcha.
6: It was a really, I don't know how it happened. It was a terrible idea. I don't know. I turned some designer loose. And, I mean, it was terrible. The shower was black. Everything was black in there. You couldn't see anything. It was ridiculous. I think that was the smallest bathroom in that house.
11: Showering.
6: So I think they
11: space.
6: Thought that would make it look bigger. It was the dumbest.
7: Oh, if I had a black shower, I'd put the stars on the ceiling and stuff.
8: Oh,
7: that'd be cool.
8: Take a bath.
6: That'd be nice if you were seven.
8: I have a letter. Yes.
11: All right. Well, remember that next time, the next meteor shower that comes by.
7: My tastes tend to run a little naive.
8: Don't you know?
7: Yes, Chris.
6: Is your bed in the shape of a spaceship?
7: No, it's a race car.
8: Kind of on topic. Yeah. Kurt in Marion, Iowa, was listening to the podcast, and we were talking about cars because we do that a lot. And we were talking about three on the tree and painting your car with a brush. He said, as a teen, my mom ended up with a 1967 Plymouth Valiant.
11: How's that car? Is that a good one? Or is that
6: all right?
8: It was okay.
11: All right.
8: But it was a three on the tree.
7: Buddy of mine in high school had one of these push-button transmissions. Great.
8: This one was a three on the tree, hand-painted blue. Here's where the kicker. Bathtub appliques on the hood.
11: No way! Like butterflies and stuff?
7: Man, yes. I haven't seen it, yes. But I bet it's glorious.
8: Can you imagine? I don't know if they were glow-in-the-dark appliques. They usually don't glow-in-the dark in the bathtub.
11: You'll see those like VW bugs with the flower appliques. Yeah.
7: You were probably too young, but that bathtub appliques were like
11: my grandma everywhere. The reason I said butterflies is because my grandma had butterflies.
8: So you wouldn't slip on the tub instead of using a mat.
11: Yeah.
8: I'm sure you never saw those as a kid.
6: I don't even know what you're talking about.
11: They were effective.
6: The painting a car with a brush.
8: Mm-hmm.
6: Flat black. It's funny to me because that's kind of become a thing again. So-called murdered out vehicles that are flat black. Probably not done with a brush, but it just seems that that's kind of come around. Whereas back in the day, it meant, put in some primer on, we'll just paint it flat black.
11: Yeah, it did kind of mean the opposite of what it means now.
6: Now this is, I'm not sure, I think this may be a case of mistaken identity. This is
11: Dear Mad Cal.
7: Right on, Howard.
6: Yeah. Tyler writes, I'm a few days behind since I've been on my honeymoon.
7: Oh.
6: Well, that's nice.
7: Wow.
6: We don't expect you to listen to our show on your honeymoon. You got things to do.
11: Oh my gosh. And does she want you listening?
8: Yeah.
6: I was listening to last week's show on the VIP at the 45-minute, 36-second mark.
7: Oh, my.
6: Chick was reintroducing the cast.
7: Yes.
6: And I thought I heard what must have been Tom sneezing.
11: Hmm.
6: I believe that was Josh.
11: Yeah, I have a type of,
7: allergic to?
11: For a while there, remember, it was like almost every time.
7: Yes.
11: Every morning.
7: Yes.
11: I sneezed at the same time.
7: And it's close.
8: Are you allergic to work?
11: Oh, boy.
7: It's close to Tom's sneeze, but. Luckily, we have Tom's sneeze isolated for all time, and it sounds a little something like this.
6: Whoa. Man. There you go. That's a sneeze.
11: That's a heck of a
6: that
11: sneeze.
6: That felt good.
7: It's a hell of a sneeze.
6: Now, back to a topic we've been talking about quite a bit, which is guitar riffs. We were talking about the great Deep Purple guitar riff the other day, and now people are sending in what they think is the best one.
8: Mm-hmm.
11: So your favorite guitar riffs.
6: But this is a little bit different. My favorite riff is a bass guitar riff.
11: Yes.
6: Writes Jack from Linden, Pennsylvania.
7: Oh.
6: The Talking Heads' Psycho Killer.
11: Oh, sure. That's great. Yeah.
6: That's a great Weymouth.
7: Tina Weymouth. Yeah.
8: That is a good one.
7: She's great.
6: Yeah. Now, I've got a one I want to play that I think, I know this was actually used in a rap song later on. Or hip-hop, whatever you want to call it.
7: Oh, the Lou Reed thing? What? What did I do?
6: Never listen to the show. Don't come in here before the show starts.
7: I just guessed Lou Reed. I didn't know that's what you were doing.
6: Here we go.
7: There, yeah. Is this, it's Can I Kick It or something, right?
11: That's the hip-hop song or something like that, yeah.
7: Yeah.
6: I mean, this defines this song.
9: It's actually two basses.
11: Is that right?
9: Stand up and electric.
7: Did they have an argument about who played first?
9: They did.
7: Okay.
10: Holly came from Miami, FLA. Hitchhiked away across USA.
6: Are they playing that version of that still on the radio, or do they? Is that one of those things that got politically corrected out?
11: No, it's still being played.
7: Okay. Tom and I met Lou Reed one night, and we were both shocked at how short he was.
11: Oh, yeah? Little guy?
7: Little guy.
11: Was he kind?
7: We didn't actually really interact with him.
11: Okay, yeah.
6: It was a live live radio concert thing, and they were bringing the acts out one after another after another after another.
11: Oh, I got you.
6: So it was one of those things where he said, by the way, this is live on the radio, so you got to be careful what you say. He got on stage and immediately got the F word out there.
7: So, wasn't Bonnie Raitt there that night too?
6: Was that right? Huge, but huge radio thing
11: with a young Michael O'Keefe.
7: Oh, yeah. I don't recall if her husband was there or not. Right, I can't recall. Right.
6: No.
11: Yeah, that's a great bass. Great.
6: I think we could. Well, there's a whole new show of great bass riffs.
11: Well, it kind of started when we were talking Stranglehold.
7: Well, the argument can be made that that's what you like about Smoke on the Water.
11: Yeah. It can be.
8: Right.
7: When the bass comes.
6: When the bass kicks. Mm-hmm. That's a great arrangement. But that riff, that bump, bump, bump, that's...
11: Yeah, that still stands.
6: That's Ritchie Blackmore. That's awesome. Also, another letter, the greatest riff from Black Sabbath, Tony Iommi. It's hard to argue with Iron Man. A bunch of terrific... But Sabbath is all about war pigs.
7: Do you think they just made a conscious decision not to use that for the Iron Man movies? Or did they? And I just missed it.
11: I want to say it is used at the end credits of the first one.
7: Okay. That sounds right. Now, yeah, that you say that.
6: Yeah, I don't remember. Mm-mm.
11: But it's a little on the nose. I can see why they might not want to. Right.
6: But certainly one of the classics. Coming up, we have comedian Jimmy Schubert, comedian Al Jackson, and comedian Allie Breen with Sexy Time on the way, plus more of your letters. And we have a song coming from Mr. Godwin, I believe. Pat, we've got a couple requests over here. And I know you've got something new for today based on yet another road closing.
11: Oh, yeah.
6: Seems to be happening every day. They always seem to be spilling something new. And then for Chick McGee,
7: yes,
6: we have British slang that Americans love.
7: Oh.
6: Kind of an interesting thing. There's a couple words I didn't realize had a British origin that we hear quite often.
7: Hmm.
6: We'll find out what those words are when we return to the O'Reilly Auto Parts Studios. This is the Bob and Tom Show.
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6: I know about 5 o'clock this afternoon. 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
0: Oh.
7: One, two, three.
1: Sweet.
7: There's Christy Lee at the news desk.
0: Howdy.
7: Hello, Pat Godwin.
2: Hello, Chick.
7: Hey, Josh Arnold.
3: Hi there.
7: There's Ace Cosby.
4: Hello.
7: Hello. I'm Chick. Hello, Tom.
6: Going through some of the mail here, we were talking about great guitar riffs. We got a letter about great bass riffs, mentioning Psycho Killer. The song by Tina Weymouth. I mentioned Walk on the Wild Side, the Lou Reed classic, with that great Harvey Brooks bass. What was the hip-hop song that used that? You mentioned it.
7: It's called Can I Kick It? Yes, you can. Can I kick it?
0: Have you heard it?
7: Yes, you can.
6: Yeah, I have. Okay. Yeah, there are a lot of classic rock songs that end up getting used
0: sampled.
6: In hip-hop. We talked to the great Michael McDonald from the Doobie Brothers, mentioning that when one of his songs was used in a hip-hop song, it, I guess, put his kids through college. So it was very handy in terms of the royalties.
7: Big man crush on Michael McDonald for me.
6: Pat, you have a tribute. We were talking about the Lou Reed song, Walk in the Wild. So you said you have a tribute to that song?
2: I do, yeah. Tom came from Cleveland, Ohio. Went to FLA to be on the radio. He gained lots of fans but lost some hair. The land is near you know where. He says, hey, Dare, take a walk on the bald side.
7: Oh.
2: Hey, Christy,
0: yeah.
2: Take a walk on the bald side. Josh came from St. Louis, Missouri.
3: Yeah!
2: Started up Bob and Tom, all big and furry. Tom teases him, Josh just stares. Work here a while, you'll lose your hair. Yeah, hey man, take a walk on the bald side. Sounds like a sex move, Josh.
7: Yep.
2: Take a walk on the bald side, and the white guys sing. They go,

0: gassy era.
1: I came from Philadelphia, PA. Tom tells the whole wide world I'm in AA. It's anonymous. I tell him stop. He says I'm drunk right now and thin on top. I said, hey there, Tom. Shut up above the ball side. That's not for yeah, Tom. Take a walk on the ball side.
2: Oh.
1: And the white guys sing. They go, do, do, do, do, do, do, do, do, do, do, do. Look at my hair. Do, do, do, do, do, do, do, do, do, do, do, do, do, do.
0: Very nice.
3: Thank you very much. A little tribute to Lou Reed.
4: Love the mouth horn.
2: Do you say bald-faced lie or bold-faced lie?
4: I say bold.
5: I say bald-faced liar.
2: You say bald?
4: Mm-hmm. Really?
5: Absolutely.
3: Which is it supposed to be?
2: I don't know. I honestly don't.
1: I think some say bold, but it is bald.
4: Is it bald?
5: I think it's
4: I've
5: bald.
4: Always said bold.
3: Well, that reminds me of a story we have, because I had one of those words wrong. Something like that where you get it. Another example that would be buck naked.
2: Yeah, or butt naked.
3: Or
2: right,
3: butt
2: right.
3: naked.
2: I think buck is the, mm-hmm. the correct.
3: Yeah.
4: And bald-faced lie is correct.
2: Yeah, yeah, interesting.
3: Mm. Bald, like no hair.
4: Yeah. That's what it says here.
3: We've got a news story coming up about British slang.
2: Ooh, like tallywhacker.
3: And gob, the B, gob smacked.
2: Sure.
5: Gob smacked.
1: I love that.
4: Mm-hmm.
5: Bumbershoot.
3: You know what gob smack means?
5: You're shocked by something.
3: You know what a gob is?
2: Your face.
1: Your mouth, right?
5: Yeah, shut your gob. Your gob. Yeah. Yeah.
3: It means you get punched in the face.
5: Oh, okay.
3: But I'd been hearing god with a D, god smacked.
5: Well, that's a group.
2: Because of the band?
3: People are saying that a lot. Oh, there's a band called Godsmack?
4: Oh, yeah.
2: No ED. Godsmack.
5: Godsmack.
2: Yeah. Yeah.
3: Oh, maybe that's where the confusion started.
4: Maybe.
3: Well, but now, Chick, you're a big British fan.
5: I am.
3: British television. You've got BritBox, et cetera, et cetera.
5: Love it.
3: Do you want to run a couple of these by the Chickster?
5: Acorn. Yep.
4: The new survey reveals British slang that Americans secretly love. Cheers. Is the Britishism Cheers. That Americans love best.
3: I Cheers. Use that all the time.
2: Yeah, nothing secret about that.
4: Yeah, brilliant and cheeky also made the top three words we most likely are to hear in a British accent.
3: I don't hear cheeky very often.
5: I don't hear cheeky.
2: You don't hear it often.
5: I don't hear brilliant that often, but it's brilliant is we would say, oh, that's cool, man. Brilliant. That's what they say.
4: Knickers in a twist?
3: Never. No one says that.
5: No.
4: No?
2: It's Yes. No.
4: Jolly 20?
3: Never.
2: That I'm not even familiar with.
5: You know, Jolly 20.
4: Yeah.
5: I don't know what that means.
4: I don't either.
3: Yeah, I don't buy anything in this survey.
5: We say, did you have any luck? And British people say, any joy?
4: Oh.
5: Do you have any joy?
4: Hmm. This is one bloke. We've all heard that.
5: Oh, yeah.
4: Yes. Right.
1: Bloody well right.
4: Bloody well right.
2: As in correct. Well, that's right.
4: Yeah. Dodgy.
2: Or as in...
5: Dodgy?
2: Oh, I love dodgy. Yeah. That's sus.
4: Yeah.
5: Yes, it
4: yes.
5: is. Yeah, sus.
4: Gobsmacked, as we mm-hmm. talked about.
2: And Jolly 20 typically refers to a festive or cheerful celebration involving 20 people or items.
4: Oh.
5: Oh.
2: So, yeah, I went to a kite festival. There were Jolly 20 kites or something. You know what I mean?
5: They call a garage sale a jumble.
4: Oh.
5: Jumble sale.
3: But again, the ones of these that are commonly used...
5: Yeah,
3: very few.
2: Unless it's a TikTok thing that we're not
4: right.
2: privy to.
4: Posh is number 10, by the way.
5: Privy seems like an English.
2: Yeah, yes.

0: I knew there was one.
1: Bugger.
0: Yeah.
2: Okay. Bollocks. That one didn't catch on here, really.
1: Oh, that's balls, right?
2: Right, right.
3: Plimsolls for tennis shoes.
0: That's a great band.
4: It's a band.
0: Right? I love the Plimsolls.
3: And they say trainers for tennis shoes, too.
4: Oh, instead of sneakers?
3: You got a new pair of trainers, yeah.
0: We should talk to Allie about this since she's part-time living in England. Yeah.
4: And Allie Breen today, isn't she calling? Is she calling from
0: I don't know where
4: exotic
0: she is.
4: Port?
0: Well, who knows?
4: I know Jimmy Schubert's going to be weighing in from the exotic port of Philadelphia, but he'll be in our studio this morning. Also, comedian Al Jackson and comedian Allie Breen from... She's been calling from all over the world. She was in Portugal last week.
0: Yes.
4: We'll have a little bit of sexy time with Allie Breen. Coming up in the world of sports, what have you got over there?
3: Well, we've got, many things, Tom. We're going to talk about, there's an injury in the WNBA. They're, Azzie Fudd, actually, Elmer's great-granddaughter, is out for the season. A couple of NFL notes. Trayvon Diggs is a Seattle Seahawk. And let's see, Houston Texans have, this time of year, the games don't count, the scrimmages don't count, but the injuries do. And the injury bug has bitten the Houston Texans.
0: Ooh.
3: And a Guinness World Record that is remarkably odd.
4: Very unusual.
3: Very odd.
4: That I think anybody could go for, but good luck getting it. Mm-hmm. We were talking yesterday about this, and this story coming out of Penn State, in which a bunch of people have been busted in a huge cocaine ring, including a recent graduate and a student there right now.
0: Yeah.
4: But apparently a couple of the frat houses are being accused of being in on the thing and actually having the pledges
0: cut and bag cocaine.
4: Divvy up the cocaine.
0: Part of the deal.
4: But I mentioned that I just envision these guys trying to pledge the frat down in the basement just in their underwear. Because I mentioned that there's a movie in which you see these women just in sort of bras and panties, and as Josh pointed out, not in a sexy kind of way, just ordinary ladies, but they're in bras and panties so they won't steal anything. And I was trying to think of the movie. According to this letter from Ryan, he said, this is a scene from the movie New Jack City.
1: Yep.
3: Huh.
4: Where the men are wearing just bras and panties and preparing the cocaine.
2: Well, I wonder what movie you were thinking of, though, because you never saw New Jack City.
3: No.
2: But as he said yesterday, it's been in a handful.
0: Yeah.
2: And
0: yeah,
2: even TV shows, yeah.
4: Yeah, I think Chick thought maybe it was in the movie Blow.
3: Yeah, maybe.
4: I know for sure. I mean, I don't recall seeing New Jack City.
3: I want to say it's been
4: But I remember seeing a movie where the ladies are... just in their bras and panties, and they're putting cocaine in these small bags, and someone says, why are they not wearing clothes in it so they don't steal it?
3: I want to say it's been in a couple of movies, I think.
4: An unusual story out of Penn State.
0: Yes, everybody was talking about it yesterday when I was out in a boat.
4: And to me, the funniest part was the one guy they had the mugshot of.
0: Nerdiest kid on campus.
4: Yeah, he looks like he walked off the set of Revenge of the Nerds.
0: Right.
3: Central casting. Get me a nerd. And here he is.
2: Pretty awesome.
4: Yeah.
0: Sigma Chi at my college wouldn't have looked at that guy as a pledge. That was like the hot guy fraternity. I mean, real hot. Rich and hot.
4: What was funny is this one guy is named, his actual name is Augustino Abatiello.
0: Mm-hmm.
4: But he's being referred to on the internet as Pablo Pledge Scobar because he is one of the frat guys. Apparently, it's mostly Sigma Chi and Delta Upsilon at Penn State. They're accused of actually having their pledges bag up the cocaine, quite a big cocaine ring. Although it's kind of nice for Penn State to have a lesser scandal. I think there's probably making some people happy.
3: You just can't help yourself.
4: Well, Pat, you had a song about that, didn't you?
1: Yeah, I did.
4: Okay, maybe we'll get to that when we come back.
1: I could play that for you.
4: Right now, the doctors have been busy. They're busy at Brick House Nutrition, working on a way to help you lose some weight. 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It's a weight loss supplement called Lean, L-E-A-N, a 92% positive rating by the folks that use Lean. 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
22: Hey, welcome back to the Bob and Tom Show. We are in the O'Reilly Auto Parts Studios. Christy Lee at the news desk.
4: Hello there.
22: Hello there, indeed. There's Pat Godwin.
23: Hey, chick.
22: I think she was talking to you.
23: Oh, looking right at me.
22: Oh, yeah.
4: That's horny.
22: Josh Arnold.
24: Hi.
22: Pat is horny.
4: Mm-hmm.
22: There's Ace Cosby.
25: Howdy.
22: Howdy do. Hello, Tom. How are you?
0: Doing great over here. Thank you very much. Got all my electronic stuff all sorted out on National Radio Day.
22: Is that right?
0: All right.
4: Were you having trouble?
22: Well, he had something with his phone. I walked in on it, but I immediately got away.
4: You said your alarm didn't go off. I overheard that.
0: My phone, someone tried to call me. Someone had the wrong number and called me three times in the middle of the night.
22: Oh, that was me. I just wanted to call and say, I love you.
0: So that discombobulated everything, and then my alarm didn't go off. And then,
22: what happened to the, they can't call you or text you at certain hours. What happened to that?
23: Well, the do not disturb
4: feature. Well, put your phone on do not disturb,
22: yeah.
4: Tom.
22: I mean, mine's
4: that's
22: on
4: easy.
22: Silent. Mine's on silent all the time anyway.
4: Yeah, me too.
0: Yeah, I don't know why it happened. But
22: okay.
0: Everything's discombobulated. Computer was off. I'm fine now. I've got everything sorted out.
22: You still don't have
0: right.
22: Good
0: to go.
22: You don't have any audio, though, in your car radio.
0: When I got in my car, there was no audio this morning. I don't know what's going on. So the gremlins are everywhere.
4: The electronic gods aren't on your side.
0: But I think I've got it sorted out. Let's move forward here. But it is National Radio Day.
22: All right.
0: So, what do they suggest one does? Is there
4: what do I do with that?
0: Like protocols?
24: Oh, you
0: what do you
24: listen.
0: Do to celebrate?
4: Buy all
24: listen
4: of
24: to
4: us lunch today. I
22: yeah,
4: would
22: you
4: say.
22: Take a DJ
4: yeah,
22: to
4: the DJ to lunch.
22: To
4: yeah.
22: lunch,
4: I'd
22: or better yet, dinner.
4: The day recognizes the invention of the radio and celebrates the news. Information, music, and stories that get carried across the airwaves every day.
22: Oh, that's right. Guglielmo Marconi with the googly eyes.
4: It's suggested that you can celebrate National Radio Day by listening to your favorite radio station. Thank you for joining us today.
22: Yes.
4: Giving special recognition to your favorite on-air personalities.
22: Hi.
4: And how do we like to be recognized? It comes in the form of...
22: dollars.
4: Thank you, chick.
22: Yes.
0: There's the printed out version of this story. It shows someone holding up a radio, apparently from Beach Blanket Bingo.
4: Oh, yeah. Rather the old transistor.
0: Old transistor radio.
22: First Everything commercial? Old is new again.
24: I like those Bluetooth speakers you can get that look like things like that.
4: Yeah, I do too.
24: Yeah, those are fun. Nobody in this ever affiliated with this show is included. Why don't we name our favorite all-time DJs?
22: Oh.
23: Huh.
22: Mm. Okay. I've got
24: mine is a guy named Radio Rich Dalton out of St. Louis, Missouri. He made me want to get involved in radio.
22: No kidding.
24: Radio Rich, all thank right. you for all you do.
1: Mine was Roger W. Morgan, but there were a lot of Roger W. Morgans over the years. This one happened to be Dave O'Donnell, who lived right across the street from me when I was a kid.
22: Well, how many great radio names do you have?
1: I know.
22: Dave O'Donnell's a great...
1: I love Dave O'Donnell. I wish I could find his family because I loved the kids. We grew up together, kind of.
22: Wow.
1: And he took me to my first radio station when I was 12 years old, and I got to see, you know, the 45s with all the markings on them for the... You know, the cue times. And right. It was so cool. I thought, this is awesome.
0: Really? That's why you went into radio?
1: Yeah, one of the big reasons.
0: Patty G, growing up in near Pennsylvania's, I guess near Philadelphia.
2: In Wilkes-Barre, it was the Woodman on the local AM, actually.
22: The Woodman?
2: Yeah, he called himself the Woodman. He was great. And then in Philadelphia, it was the late, great Pierre Robert when I first got in my early 20s.
24: Nice.
0: Yeah.
2: Then I got a chance to work with him. He's the greatest.
0: Now, Chick McGee, you're an old radio dude. What's your...
22: John Rucker's Landecker.
1: Yeah.
0: We've spoken to him.
22: Yeah, he's been in here. He came in for my birthday.
1: It was great.
22: I go up on a mountain in West Virginia when I work down there and listen to WLS, and he'd do boogie check every night. Every night.
0: Now, explain the boogie check.
22: It was just taking calls from listeners, and he would just have fun.
0: But when I heard
24: call, would they check in with where they were boogieing?
0: Yeah.
22: Yeah. And he would, hi, John. And he would go, John's not here, and hang up. It was just fun stuff like that. Yeah.
0: Yeah. I remember the boogie check where they would say where they were, what they were doing.
22: And Records truly is his middle name.
0: Yeah. Ace, your favorite?
5: Around here, Bruce Munson. And after that, when I got into radio, Jim Ladd.
0: Jim Ladd.
2: Jim Ladd.
1: Yeah. Jim Ladd. Was he the laugh-in dude?
5: No.
0: KLOS. No, Jim Ladd was a rock DJ in L.A.
24: Nice.
1: Who was the guy that did the laugh-in that held his ear?
2: Oh,
24: right.
22: Gary Owens.
1: Gary Owens, yeah.
0: Yeah. For me as a kid, it was your leader, Big Jack.
22: Big Jack. I've never heard
1: of
22: Big
1: Jack. What?
0: He'd go, your leader.
24: Oh, I love it. Love that.
0: This is your leader, Big Jack.
2: I like that.
22: And were you happy to be a follower?
0: Oh, yeah.
22: Yeah.
0: And he talked like he knew the Beatles.
1: Oh,
0: you know, one of those guys.
22: Yeah. Oh, yeah.
0: Which, and of course, I would later on learn, total scam. if anything, you might have been shuffled into a room for 10 seconds for a photo op.
24: That's awesome.
22: It's Yolita.
24: Who's our favorite? Hey. Currently,
0: Earl Bailey.
24: Earl Bailey is unbelievable. Yeah. And one of my current favorites too is a guy named Grant Random. He's really good and funny.
0: Now the this once again is National Radio Day.
24: Yeah, celebrate. Yeah.
0: So it's I understand making its debut was the top 40 holidays.
22: Will
0: coming in at number 40, I doubt it.
22: Will Christmas be number one again?
1: The first commercial radio station began broadcasting on this date, August 20th, 1920.
24: Do we know where?
22: It was KDKA in Pittsburgh. Well, I thought.
24: Wow.
22: Maybe. I don't know.
0: Well, no, they say Marconi and a couple of other guys, Tesla and somebody else in Pittsburgh.
1: Yeah, Heinrich radio. Hertz.
22: Hertz.
24: Yeah. As in like H-E-R-T-Z?
1: Yep. Mm-hmm.
24: Wow.
1: Yeah.
0: But there wouldn't be radio if it weren't for Edison, though. And this technically, in my mind, is the first broadcast ever.
22: Oh, okay.
7: These first words I spoke in the original corner. Mary had a tight little...
24: No, you old.
7: And everywhere that Mary went, I would get a visa back.
24: All right. Comedy lesson 101. You have to play the original
2: real one first.
0: Oh, that's not the real one.
24: And then you have to go back and say, you know, that was the second recording.
22: Don't you ruin this.
24: I'm trying to better it.
0: Okay. Jason, you're going to have to find the original.
22: Any excuse to play that. I'm on board.
0: Anyway, it's National Radio Day, soon to be supplanted by National Video Day, which will be taking over. Now, I believe we were going to... go to the sports page.
22: Yes, Dallas Wings from the WNBA, Dallas Wings guard Azzie Fudd is set for season-ending surgery on a sore knee, sidelined this year's number one overall pick for the past five games.
0: Usual name.
1: Yeah, very.
22: Azzie, A-Z-Z-I, Fudd.
0: Cool name.
22: F-U-D-D. The team says Fudd will have arthroscopic surgery on her right knee next week in Connecticut. That's where she started, of course, for the Huskies at UConn. And the number one choice last year, Fudd was eased into the lineup as a rookie, coming off the bench for the first six games, scored 24 points in that sixth game, and then became a full-time starter.
0: So, can I get off topic or back to the other one just a second?
22: Go right ahead.
0: You were talking about your early interest in Radio Chick, and I think both you and Christy really wanted to be in radio even when you were kids.
22: Yes. Mm-hmm.
0: You were really into it early on. Did you ever build that little kit where you would make a little
1: Radio
0: crystal
1: Shack
0: radio?
22: I always saw it as a Heath kit.
1: Heath kit. That's right. Did not.
22: And it had a little transistor you could tune. And I think I didn't have a soldering set. The build a radio kit I had was spring-loaded connections that you ran the wires to.
0: But
22: I built a radio. Yeah, absolutely.
0: Yeah. My friend Johnny Augsburger built one.
1: Did he?
0: Yeah. But his dad was an electrical engineer, so he had all the cool stuff.
22: It had a little teeny tiny speaker.
0: Yeah, but it was fun.
22: It was fun. Yes.
0: But that kind of reminded me of something that was mentioned yesterday, which was there was always the kid at the science fair that made the light bulb that went off. Remember with the potato?
1: With the potato, yeah.
0: Which was kind of cool because yesterday National Potato Day. Mm-hmm. We had quite the discussion about that. Got a really kind of a sincere, nice letter about that.
22: Really?
0: From Beaumont, Texas. David writes, you were talking about it being National Potato Day. We always had potatoes on the table every meal. When I was older, I asked my dad about it. He said that when he was growing up in Arkansas, times were tough and they were poor. And that's all they had to eat. So he always insisted on some kind of potato on the table to remind him about how it was when he was a kid. And that he was grateful to be able to provide his family with more than he had had.
1: Aww.
0: What a sweet letter.
24: Yeah, it's great. Aww. Yeah.
0: Thanks, David. That's really great.
24: That's the goal, isn't it?
0: And I think we decided the best potatoes. We couldn't come up with a conclusion, I guess.
1: Love them all.
24: Well, I like that everybody has a different favorite. Yeah.
0: You think if we, Josh, mm-hmm. brought in and blindfolded any of us, you could pick out fast food, but you could pick out a McDonald's versus a Burger King.
1: Oh, French fries?
24: I think so, but I know I would know what wasn't McDonald's. I can tell you that. I don't know that if you gave me a Burger King and a Rally's, I don't know those enough.
22: You know what's kicked up a notch is Wendy's French fries. They're pretty good.
24: I feel like I could pick out a Wendy's.
22: Yeah.
24: They're a little thicker and they've got good coarser salt.
22: Right. And they're really good right out of the fryer. Real good.
0: Mm. Yeah. And I would say, I think you can say French fries are like Dustin Hoffman movies.
22: Uh-huh.
0: They're almost always great.
22: Yeah.
0: But there's a couple of exceptions. Like those truffle fries.
1: You don't care for those.
0: Oh, God, those were awful. Why not just coat them with diarrhea?
22: I've never had truffle
0: diarrhea.
22: Fries. Never had truffle fries.
1: No, come on.
0: They're dreadful.
1: No, they're not.
0: One of my daughters loves them.
1: Truffle fries with Parmesan cheese on them?
0: Even worse.
1: Oh, my God. Don't
22: even so worse.
0: Now that I can't steal her fries if she's got those. Uh-huh. Maybe that's why she likes them. I'm sorry. Back to the sports page. But, David, thank you for the nice letter. I'm glad you're doing well.
22: Where are we? NFL. WNBA last night, Washington beat Toronto and Minnesota over Golden State. And from the NFL, the Seahawks have signed cornerback Trayvon Diggs. A person with knowledge of the situation. It's a one-year deal. Diggs, two-time Pro Bowler, led the NFL in interceptions in 2021.
0: See that interview with him?
22: Mm-hmm. He was with Dallas.
0: Call me Mr. Diggs.
24: He insists.
0: Anyone get the reference?
22: That's very
1: funny.
0: Thank you very much. No comedy there.
22: That's very, very funny.
1: Call me Mr. Diggs.
22: Exactly. And do you know what's, 13 days from today?
1: What?
22: Week one, September 9th, the Patriots and the Seahawks on NBC. That's right. The NFL starts this year on a Wednesday, hump day.
0: What?
22: Yeah.
1: Is that the game
22: Wednesday
1: that's...
22: night. And then Thursday night, hang on, September 10th, Rams and the 49ers from Melbourne, Australia.
1: Yeah, that's wrong.
22: Where spring is just beginning to burst out.
0: And when you throw a spiral, it goes the other direction.
24: Yes, that is correct. True.
22: Absolutely.
0: I'm sorry, and I was talking to Jason. The first game, what network will it be on?
22: NBC.
0: Okay. Because aren't a bunch of the games on...
22: 49ers and Rams at Melbourne, it's on Netflix. Yeah.
0: Okay. This is getting tricky.
22: It'll be kickoff Thursday night, 8:35 our time. 10:30 the next day, 10:30 the next morning in Australia is when they kick off.
0: Okay. Ah. All right. Now... yesterday I mentioned that I never can find someone will say watch this movie and I don't know which
22: right.
0: whatever streaming service
22: mm-hmm.
0: it's on
22: mm-hmm.
0: and you recommended an app
22: just
24: watch.
0: And with, so if you're trying to follow the NFL this year, will Just Watch tell you that that game is only on Netflix?
22: No, no, it's just for movies and TV shows and okay. things like that.
0: Is there
22: if
0: a
22: you're
0: service?
22: A fan, no, if you're a fan, you know where.
24: Honestly, just Google.
22: Yeah. It'll tell you.
24: Yeah. Just put in the game and where watch.
0: Because it is confusing.
24: It can be. It can.
22: But there's a certain part of you that wants it. Wants your NFL games tonight at 8 on ABC.
24: I do.
0: Yes.
22: Preceded by a very special.
0: I was trying to find a game the other day.
22: Welcome back, Cotter.
0: The system that I'm on my TV is not foolproof. I was trying to find a...
22: Even you must start to admit your the radio in your car, the TV in your house. What's the one
1: I think technology's passed you by. You just need to admit it.
0: Technology's gotten too technical.
1: Yeah.
0: couldn't
1: find the game?
0: It's no.
22: You know what? Text me. I'll look it up for you. How's that?
24: What are you doing?
22: Well, I'm trying to help him. I really am.
0: Because there are too many channels, and if you just try to scroll it'll take you all night. The game's
22: over. There's another great app called Score, S-C-O-R-E, and it tells you, gives you the line.
1: Ooh.
22: And like Bears, Panthers, Sunday, September 13th. This is the first Sunday of the NFL season. That's on Fox, 1 o'clock. 1 o'clock Eastern Day.
1: There you go, Tom.
0: Okay, so you got Fox, you got games on Netflix,
22: Ravens,
0: you got games on ESPN, you've got
22: Ravens
0: games on CBS.
22: Ravens at the Colts, Sunday, 1 o'clock. That one's on CBS.
0: Okay.
22: Without Tony Romo.
0: Now, Josh had a suggestion, so I thought I would do that. We were talking about the fact that today is National Radio Appreciation Day. Mm-hmm. And we certainly appreciate everyone listening. Thank you very much.
22: Yes.
1: I do have the definitive first radio station.
0: Oh, we're KDKA?
1: Nope. The very first radio station, according to our friend Art, was WWJ in Detroit, which was originally called 8MK. It went on the air this day in 1920, but they did not stay on the air consistently. So purists say that KDKA is the first radio station because they're still on the air, and they went on the air November 2nd, 1920.
22: Okay. Art says it's that station because it was in Michigan. He's not fooling anybody.
1: Oh, well, maybe that is.
22: Yes. But
0: how many people had radios when it first went on?
1: Not very many.
22: You know, you could hear WLW on a fence out in, if you had cattle, metal fence, it would come on.
0: Well, that's was,
1: how many watts were
0: that was during
1: time?
0: That was during World War II, right? And
22: 100,000 watts at one point.
0: Yeah. I thought it was a million watts.
22: Was it a million?
1: Really?
22: I always heard 100.
0: They were going to bounce it off the sky or something so you could hear it in England. But yeah, I know I had a toaster that used to pick up this radio station on the AM version of it. Because it was 1,000 yards from here.
24: Did you ever hear toast out of your toaster?
6: No. That would be a
0: boy, that would have blown my mind.
24: Oh, you may have gone back in time.
0: I could probably set that up.
1: The most powerful regular broadcast radio station operating today is the transmitter SOLT in Hungary, running at 2 million watts.
22: Why can't we hear that now from here?
1: Yeah,
22: right?
1: No joke.
8: It's all over, but all the time.
22: Ox to Lieber. No, that's not Hungarian, is it?
24: No. I don't know. Yeah. It's all Yngwie Malmsteen.
22: Yeah,
24: I don't know what he is.
22: Our salute to Hungary Rock.
0: Again, here is this is alleged to be the first broadcast.
7: The first words I spoke in the original phonograph.
22: Yeah, that's right.
7: A little piece of practical poetry.
22: Uh-huh.
7: Mary had a little lamb. It squeaked as white as snow. And everywhere that Mary went, the lamb was sure to go.
24: That's actually take two because
0: they
6: did a first.
22: It sounds like there's an edit during that.
0: Yeah, famously, the what appeared on a WJR was this.
7: The first words I spoke in the original corner. Mary had a tight little
22: yes, she did.
7: And everywhere that Mary went, I would get a pizza patch.
22: You know,
24: I mean, it is.
22: You
24: really
22: know, I don't know why. I've always thought that was funny, but it just struck me that that's a nursery rhyme.
1: Of course,
24: I've
1: it
24: been
1: is.
24: Telling you guys that.
1: Yes, it's disturbing.
24: That it's one of the harsher things.
1: Yeah, I agree with you, Josh.
22: Perhaps we might want to take a look at that again.
0: Okay.
7: First word I spoke in the original corner.
22: Go, Tom. Go, baby.
7: Mary had a tight little
22: yeah.
7: Everywhere that Mary went, I would get a pizza patch.
24: It had never.
0: Sorry.
22: That.
0: It's all in your imagination.
22: Objectify
0: kids.
22: Oh, yeah.
0: And you're welcome.
22: World record coming up.
0: Okay. This is a weird world record. Really
22: very
0: odd.
22: Very odd. And everybody should go, huh?
0: All right. Yeah, and there's something doubly odd about it. Also, coming up, squid in the news. And a cool story coming out of Stonehenge that's changing the way they feel about, what's it called, the Bronze Age?
1: Huh. And women.
24: They found a computer underneath one of the models.
22: Always been suspicious about the Bronze Age.
1: Have you?
24: Really?
22: Oh, yeah. You wait and see.
24: It is the third best age.
22: Absolutely.
24: Yeah. The gold age.
22: Gold age. And
1: Silver age.
0: And then what?
24: I'm in my silver age.
0: What counts as cheating these days in the year 2026? What constitutes cheating?
22: Any orgasm without your significant is cheating. It's just that simple.
0: Well, we have things such as having a secret friendship.
22: You know, there's somebody
0: meeting someone secretly one-on-one.
1: Oh, jeez.
22: You tell them, chick.
0: There's a whole list of this stuff. And then the stuff that they ask people, some of this is just bizarre. What constitutes cheating and what is something that will end a relationship. We'll get to that. Also coming up, Allie Breen with Sexy Time. Comedian Jimmy Schubert will be joining us in the studio and comedian Al Jackson. These are the O'Reilly Auto Parts Studios, and this is the Bob and Tom Show.
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35: 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In Prescott today, sunshine prevails this morning. Clouds and sun with a stray thunderstorm for this afternoon, the high 94. In Cottonwood today, mainly sunny with a chance for an afternoon thunderstorm, the high 102. In Flagstaff, a sunny start, then clouds bubble up. A couple of scattered afternoon, evening thunderstorms, the high 87. Overnight tonight, partly cloudy to clear, the low 57.
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1: Hello, Chick McGee.
22: There's the one, the only, Pat Godwin.
36: Hey, Chick.
22: Hey, there's Josh Arnold.
36: Hi.
22: Hello, there's Ace Cosby.
36: Hello.
22: Hello. And Tom, we have a special guest. Been a while.
0: Broom's gotten a lot more handsome.
22: Yeah.
0: Look at that. Look at that guy over there. That's comedian Jimmy Schubert.
36: Hey, good
0: one
36: morning.
0: One of our favorites. Haven't seen you for a while, Jimmy.
36: Yeah, it's been a minute. It's been a minute.
0: No, Jimmy's got a new project up and running. It is a comedy album.
36: Yeah.
0: It's called Clown Shoes. Now, before we get to that, I want to do a quick around the horn here. Growing up, there was an era in which we all had a favorite vinyl comedy record. Did you have an album you played over? It might have been a cassette back in the day that you played over and over and over.
36: Steve Martin, Wild and Crazy Guy.
0: Yeah, a classic. Mm-hmm. A classic. Christy?
1: I did not.
0: Really?
1: No.
0: Maybe it was a guy thing.
1: Like more of a guy thing.
0: But... I grew up with, I had Alan Sherman, My Son, the Folk Singer.
6: was that all music, or did he have any spoken word?
0: It was like, Hello Mudda, Hello Fada.
6: Sure.
0: And,
6: you went the wrong way, old St. Louis was on there. That was funny.
0: A lot of really silly parodies of like Green Sleeves.
6: So all songs.
1: He would do stand, did he do pure stand-up?
0: I don't know.
1: Oh.
0: I never saw. I was a kid.
1: Okay.
0: But I played that record over and over and over. Then when I got a little hipper, in high school, it was Fire Sign Theater. I would play them. I knew two guys that had memorized every Fire Sign Theater album, and the two of them could recite them stem to stern.
1: Yeah, that's a guy thing for sure.
0: Pat, did you ever have a record you played over and over?
6: George Carlin, Class Clown.
0: Yeah, classic.
7: Yeah, mine was Jimmy Durante, believe it or not. My parents had the Jimmy Durante. Good night, Miss Calabash. And I used to put it on. I used to imitate it. But it was an old, I wrote the book of the year. I wrote the book of the month. I wrote the book of the week.
0: That is just perfect, because that sounds kind of like you.
7: Yeah, but that was, I remember listening to that when I was little. I didn't even know, but I would just get put on a hat and I would imitate him in the mirror. And, and after that it was Carlin and,
6: Have you ever had to, what's that Durante song where he's playing the piano? He's like, have you ever had to choose or something like that?
0: Oh, it's a classic.
6: That's a little Jimmy Schubert doing some Jimmy Durante.
0: Yeah. Now, Chick, did you have a record you played over and over?
8: It had to be Bill Cosby, one of those.
0: A Why Is There Air?
8: And my brother, Russell, who I slept with.
0: Yeah,
8: or something
0: those
8: like
0: were
8: that.
0: Great.
8: Yeah, I love it. Yeah.
0: Ace, did you have a record?
9: My stepfather had a Richard Pryor collection. And
6: oh, yeah.
9: One of
6: them
9: was about being crazy or something.
0: Oh, yeah. Yeah, we can't really even say the title.
1: Yeah.
0: And that discussion ends right there.
6: Were you allowed to listen to them, or did you have to secretly...
9: I would hear him play it, and I would.
6: Oh, okay, yeah,
9: around.
6: Yeah.
0: But I bring it up because Jimmy Schubert has a new comedy album.
7: Yeah, it's my fifth album, believe it or not, because I grew up listening. You grew up listening to comedy albums, but it's so funny that, I'm really proud of it. We did it in Phoenix at the House of Comedy out there. So, I still like putting together a theme of an album and coming up with a theme for a show and putting it together. And
0: well, the title is Clown Shoes.
7: Well, it comes from a line I said, like getting through a day in the life of currently, it's like walking through a minefield in clown shoes. You know what I mean? What do I got to do? I mispronounced your pronouns. You're just trying to navigate this world of crazy we live in with these people. It's the last time I checked, it was number 7 on the iTunes chart. So I was very happy about that.
0: Oh, I like that. I like that analogy. Getting through life these days, a minefield in clown shoes.
7: Yeah.
0: And there's a cover of you looking crazy wearing very large shoes.
7: Mm-hmm. Yeah, very good, large clown shoes.
0: Well, that's cool.
7: It's a minefield.
0: We'll get to that in just a second. We'll find out what's going on with Mr. Schubert's life. But we have Chick McGee at the sports desk. Is that correct?
8: And
9: stupid world record.
8: Where did I put it? A woman from the United Arab Emirates has broken the Guinness World Record for the most words written on a sticky note.
6: Wow. All right.
0: Do we have a picture of this thing?
8: Her name is... Pushpajyoti Ravi Kumar.
0: But she didn't get that on a sticky note.
8: She managed.
0: That is a mouthful.
8: She managed to squeeze a total of 150 unique English words onto one note.
6: It's funny. There's so much room left.
8: Yeah.
6: She could really cram words on if she wanted.
0: Yeah. So this is just about tiny writing.
8: Yes, teeny tiny writing.
0: Which reminds me. I have a complaint about. I have a complaint.
1: You don't like that either?
8: It's too small?
0: No, that's fine.
8: Okay.
0: They say people who write very, very small are very bright for some reason. I don't know if that's true. Have you noticed, I pride myself on doing my own laundry. Thank you.
8: You have a system.
1: Oh, I know where you're going with this.
8: You have a system.
0: And you have to read the labels on clothing.
1: Mm-hmm.
0: And they're getting...
1: They're impossible.
0: They're getting smaller and smaller and smaller. And I've got really good vision.
7: Yeah.
0: But, you need a magnifying glass to read some of this stuff.
7: Yeah, those are receipts at restaurants now. The printing is so small.
1: And do you know what all those symbols mean?
8: Oh, yeah. Yeah.
1: Right?
8: It's like a spraying water with an X through it.
1: There's an iron.
8: Yeah.
6: I still live like a 22-year-old. That means nothing.
8: Yeah.
1: You just
6: laundry
1: throw it all
6: is
1: in.
6: Laundry. Okay. I just, yeah.
0: but some of this stuff, you know, this is a certain kind of linen. You have to cold wash it for less than 3 minutes. Hang it upside down. God. You have to wash it inside out while reciting Greek poetry.
6: That's I get rid of that shirt.
0: No, I love wearing linen. That's my new thing.
1: Is it? When you never wear it in here.
0: When it's incredibly hot.
22: Well, you cut quite a figure in that linen, too, mister. Let me tell you something.
0: It just it breathes. But you gotta hand wash it inside out and then iron it.
6: Oh, that sucks.
7: And it gets wrinkly
1: you do not
7: as well.
1: It
0: wrinkles
1: does.
0: Immediately.
7: Yeah,
0: immediately.
7: You take it out. It's perfect. You put it on. It's wrinkled.
0: Yeah, you get in the car and drive somewhere. You look awful. Yeah.
1: You can wash that on delicate and cold water. It'll be fine.
0: But
1: you don't have to hand wash.
0: But the printing has become. It's as small as anything anywhere.
22: Do you right now in your home have Woolite?
0: Yeah, of course.
22: Of course.
6: Wow.
0: I pride myself on being
22: laundress,
0: the most heterosexual laundry expert out there.
1: Okay. Really?
0: Right now, if you were go to my house. The main closet by the front door, there are two pairs of jeans hanging upside down, inside out, drying.
7: That's very specific.
1: Why don't you dry them in the dryer?
0: Because you're not supposed to.
22: Now,
1: are these
22: jeans, have they been altered at a tailor's?
0: Yeah, you got to have the right length.
22: You got to have the right length.
2: Hey, they come in the right length.
22: So 32 length, 33 length, 34.
7: That's why they're hanging upside down, inside out, because if you dry them, they shrink. Then you got floods.
0: Yes. Yeah.
7: That's right.
1: Well, if you would have bought the... Never mind. I've met a couple that I think will take you to the task on that.
6: My goal in life is to never worry about clothes.
1: They've gotten to where they bought a special washer and dryer because the current washers now apparently don't spin out all of the soap that you put in your clothes, so that's why your towels don't get
6: no
1: real soft.
6: I have no time to be concerned with.
22: Wait a minute, look.
0: Wait a minute.
22: But look at Tom's face.
2: I know.
22: He's fascinated by what Chrissy's saying.
1: It was an amazing conversation, and now I'm very conscious.
0: And I know there are a lot of problems in the world, and we've perfected a lot of things, but the one thing they have not perfected is the dryer. Nothing is ever completely dry anymore.
1: Yeah, you always have to put on another 20 minutes.
0: You always have to put it back in.
6: I don't.
7: It's just a suggestion.
1: Yeah.
7: You know,
6: I hit very dry, and it comes out very dry.
22: Very dry?
6: Yes.
22: That's a good dryer.
7: The other day, I was in the supermarket. They had a dishwasher detergent, Cascade Complete. It's 12 times tougher than baked on messes. 12 times. I'm going, what's the metric for measuring that? Oh, there were 11 failed versions. It got me thinking. You know, Vicks Formula 44D. Was there 43 failed versions of that? And then ABC. Heinz 57. 56 failed. That's why I like A1 steak sauce. They got it right the first time.
0: Bravo.
7: And Coke Zero. They didn't even try. You know, they didn't even try.
1: And where's
0: Chanel number 4? Huh? I bet it smelled like poop. Oh, that was Chanel number 2. We're hanging out with great comedian Jimmy Schubert. Jimmy Schubert makes me laugh just in normal conversation. Jimmy's got a new project out there. It is entitled Clown Shoes, and this is available everywhere?
7: Available everywhere. iTunes, $9.99. You get the whole album, and just put it on and sit down and listen and laugh. I mean, how many things in life are that easy? You know what I mean?
0: That's awesome. We're going to find out what's going on with Jimmy's personal life. We'll do a deep dive and see what's happening. Also coming up, we'll have a comedian, Allie Brain with Sexy Time. And comedian Al Jackson. We'll catch up with Al. We have a lot of interesting things going on in the world of news, including that K-pop Demon Hunters.
1: Yes, big. It's very, very popular.
0: There's a weird lawsuit going on with that involving the name Demon Hunters. And then a really cool story about the festival known as the Gathering of the Juggalos.
7: Ah, yes.
0: There's something going on in Missouri with that. And I don't quite understand what's going on, but we're going to find out when we talk to Christy Lee from the O'Reilly Auto Parts Studios. 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
10: The Athletic reporting that Colts tight end Tyler Warren left practice early. He appeared to injure his groin. Los Angeles Chargers starting center Tyler Biadasz out indefinitely after injuring his ACL and the other parts of his left knee. Tampa Bay Buccaneers defensive tackle Vita Vea agreed to a one-year $30 million extension. And Commanders defensive tackle Johnny Newton out indefinitely as he tore his pectoral. Peyton Watson is going to the Cleveland Cavaliers on a trade. Max Strus going to the Los Angeles Clippers, and the Denver Nuggets receiving a 2031 Cavaliers first-round pick and 2032 Kings second-round pick. Watson will sign a new four-year, $88 million deal to join the Cavaliers. That deal will include both a player option and a trade kicker, per Shams Charania. In the WNBA, Azzy Fudd, Dallas Wings rookie, will undergo arthroscopic right knee surgery next week and miss the remainder of this season.
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9: Also, they got the rodeo going on today, all kinds of cool stuff.
10: Yeah.
9: And Christy, we're okay over here. Close circuit to Christy.
0: Okay.
9: That thing in your hand is...
0: Yeah.
9: Oh, not okay. That thing. Oh. Oh, that'd get there.
0: Ooh.
9: That's awkward.
11: Hey, welcome back to the Bob and Tom Show. We're in the O'Reilly Auto Parts Studios. Christy Lee at the news desk.
0: I missed a meeting.
9: What just happened?
11: There's Pat Godwin at the music desk.
10: Ooh.
11: Yeah. There's Josh Arnold.
12: Hi there.
11: D.A. Scosby.
13: Hello.
11: I'm Chick McGee. And Tom, we have a special guest.
9: Very handsome man. That is comedian Jimmy Schubert, veteran stand-up comedian and a terrific stand-up. One of my very favorites. And he's got a new album out there. It is entitled Clown Shoes.
11: And he is a good-looking guy, but maybe you should... A very funny guy instead of a very handsome man. My point.
9: I guess I could do that.
11: Okay. Yeah.
10: And I can't help but that I'm a product of superior genetic breeding.
11: Exactly.
10: I mean, I have nothing to do with it.
11: Exactly.
10: My mom and dad got together, and this is what happened.
12: In fact, it's been a bit of a curse, hasn't it?
10: Comedy is a curse. Oh, what's this guy's problem, huh? Wow, what's trouble is, how bad is his life? Look at him.
9: Now, in this room right now.
11: Look at him.
9: In this room, let me see. 1, 2, 3, 4, 5. Four handsome men.
14: I'll say, wait a minute.
9: There are five guys in here, so wait a minute. Look around.
0: There are six guys in here,
9: there
0: Mr.
9: Are?
0: Math.
9: 1, 2, 3, 4. Sorry, there are six guys in here. I forgot to count myself.
11: Once again, when you're on the air, you can't really do anything. How does that explain your
9: I'll explain
11: your
9: to our guest, five. Jimmy Schubert. I can't talk and think at the same
10: There's
9: time.
10: There's five handsome men and one guy who looks like he got hit in the head with a bag of nickels. You make the call. You make the call. It's up to you.
9: What I was trying to do was plug Jimmy's album, which is entitled Clown Shoes.
11: A very handsome man, in parentheses.
9: You got all your hair. You're a man of a certain age.
10: I lost a lot of weight. I was on that doing that paleo. That paleo.
11: Yeah.
10: I've been doing
11: the dinosaur.
10: We eat food that's the humans eat millions and millions of years ago. So I get up. I have a Flintstones chewable and a bowl of Fruity Pebbles.
9: Very healthy. That sounds delicious. Now we're going to talk with Jimmy in a matter of moments. We have a couple of things to get out of the way in the world of news with Christy Lee. What's happening over there?
0: Well, do you want to talk about what constitutes cheating?
11: Yes.
0: A new survey from Talker Research asked 2,000 Americans about what they thought was cheating in a relationship.
11: I'd be happy to share my theory.
0: The research revealed that getting physical with someone other than your partner is just the tip of the iceberg when it comes to ways to cheat.
11: Nope. That's not right.
0: What's right?
11: Any orgasm not with your partner is cheating.
12: Okay, so that's the Chick McGee definition of
11: anything.
12: Cheating.
11: That's right.
0: Okay.
12: Wet dreams?
11: Yep.
12: Yeah,
11: cheating.
12: Oh, yeah.
10: Cheating.
11: You cheating bastard, you.
10: Wow.
0: Top acts that count as cheating according to the survey.
11: Oh, this will be hot, yeah.
0: Keeping an ongoing flirtatious text conversation with someone.
12: Okay.
9: All right. Okay.
10: I'll go with that.
12: Yeah. I'm a cheater.
0: Talking with one person late into the night while hiding it from your partner.
12: Boy, I mean, that does...
0: So that is bad.
12: Boy.
10: Yeah. Even if it's your peptide dealer?
12: Yeah, you got to get that BPC 157.
10: I got to get the TP 500. I tell you, come on, Spanish Eddie, make the hurt go.
12: Spanish Eddie.
10: I need some Mazzi. I need some SS-31. I need some Retitude. Come on.
9: Do you have to entertain your dealer?
0: This one is a big one, I think. Maintaining a dating app profile just to look
13: Ooh.
0: Yeah. Or for validation.
10: Okay. Pull the other leg. It plays Jingle Bells. Just to look. Just to see what's out
14: now,
10: there.
14: Now, wait a second. What if you're researching material?
0: Well, that
14: if I want to make jokes about Tinder, I got to know what Tinder's all
0: you
14: about.
0: You can get away with that, that's but not everyone's good. A comedian.
14: I cannot get away with that.
9: Wouldn't I've never been on the app, so I don't know. Wouldn't that be really odd? They have your picture, right?
0: Yeah.
9: So wouldn't that be pretty? Wouldn't someone eventually go, "Hey, by the way, I was on Bumble, whatever, and I saw Christie's picture."

0: get a sky cap to help you with all the emotional baggage a lot of people bring in. Let's get these games started. I'd rather just, I'm living the life of a monk now. I'm good. I've seen enough. I've done enough. I just can't wrap my mind around it anymore. I'm just working on Jimmy Schubert.
1: Well, I think some congratulations is in order. Yeah. You've made it.
0: Yeah, well, I don't. It's a bad deal, really. Get married, lose half your stuff. Have your heart ripped out of your butt and fed to you like a cheeseburger. Yeah, try it. It's fun. Everybody's doing it. Go ahead. Here, lose half your stuff.
2: Maybe you're not marriage material.
0: Yeah, maybe I'm not.
2: I'm just saying.
0: No, you know why?
2: I think we can take a vote in the room.
0: Yeah.
2: What do you think? You stay single. Don't ruin anybody else's life.
0: Oh, okay.
2: Put it that way.
0: Yeah, that's exactly right.
2: What else? These are, once again, this is considered cheating by some people in the survey.
3: Keeping someone in your phone under a fake name.
2: Oh, yeah. Again, if it's not your peptide dealer.
0: Yeah. If it's Pizza Hut, it's still cheap.
3: I have somebody in my phone under a fake name, but it's a famous person. I didn't want somebody to get their phone, phone and find it.
1: Oh, yeah. Mon Jellencamp?
3: Yeah.
2: Yeah. No.
4: Monty, what's going on?
2: I have a question. I'd like to bring this discussion to a halt.
3: Okay.
2: What's your policy on deceased people in your phone?
3: I still have them.
4: Mm. Yeah.
1: I deleted three last week.
3: Yeah, I should delete, but I can't.
4: No.
2: Now, I have a question. I'm going somewhere with this.
0: Okay.
2: Is it okay to pre-delete if they're not dead, but you want them to be?
0: You know what I do?
3: Well, you can block them first.
4: You can do anything you want. Yeah. They're your phone numbers.
2: Oh, are you with me on this, Chick?
4: Yes.
2: Now, how many people would you like to delete right now that are unfortunately still alive?
0: Well, you know what I do?
4: I've deleted them.
0: I do Hangman. They call me. They annoy me. I take one letter off their name. Do it again. One more letter. I'm going to hangman him. That's it. Who's calling? I have no idea. He's gone. Luck. That's it.
1: And it's generous. You gave them chances.
0: I gave you five chances, Bruce. I gave you five chances, Bruce. Now you're out.
5: Brew.
2: Jimmy Schubert is our guest. Jimmy's new project is an album, a good old-fashioned comedy album. It's called Clown Shoes. We're going to talk with Jimmy. Coming up some more, because I'm tearing up. I'm laughing so hard. Jimmy Schubert is one of the great stand-ups out there. We'll find out where he's going to be live and in person soon. But right now, we're going to check on the home.
4: That's right.
2: Is it safe over at your place?
4: 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And oh, by the way, please, when you order, write The Bob and Tom Show in the How Did You Hear About Simply Safe space on the survey. We would appreciate it. That really helps us out. So don't forget, there's no safe like Simply Safe.
2: Kind of a trip down memory lane. Before we were talking to the Simply Safe folks, Chick McGee walked in here one Monday and he goes, what I did over the weekend? I installed a security system. I did it myself.
4: Yeah. I sure did.
2: And it would be years later we'd hook up with Simply Safe. But we're big fans. We got it right here, like he said. Mm-hmm. It's great. Please tell them that we sent you. And 60% off, I just did some math over. That's more than half.
3: Yeah,
4: sure
2: you
4: is.
2: You guys think I can't do math because I counted five guys in this room and there were six.
4: Think about it.
2: God, I didn't even notice that. How did I do that?
3: It's okay.
2: One, two, three, four. There are six.
3: Yeah.
2: You know what I do know? There's only one lady in here. That's Christy Lee.
3: Thank you.
2: Very much. Well, and I was being kind.
3: What do you mean you're being kind?
1: He thinks calling one of us a lady would be the worst insult.
3: Oh, I see.
2: Coming up, we're going to hang out with Jimmy Schubert. We're having a great time. We are in the O'Reilly Auto Parts studios. This is the Bob and Tom Show.
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1: I'm Joe. We're in the O'Reilly Auto Parts Studios. There's Christy Lee at the news desk.
2: Hi.
1: Pat Godwin is in the studio. There's Josh Arnold.
3: Hi there.
1: There's Ace Cosby. Hello, Tom. We have a special guest in the house.
4: Yeah, I don't know what happened. It was like Super Bowl halftime suddenly. Every bathroom in this building was full. Pat, did you have to go down to the other building?
5: Oh, I did. My clothes fit better now. Thank you.
3: No, jeez. Last thing I heard him say is, I hope that toilet could take a punch, and then he left.
4: That's the voice of comedian Jimmy Schubert. He is one of my very favorites. Jimmy's got a new project out there. It is a collection of comedy. We used to call them albums. It's called Clown Shoes. And if you go to jimmyschubert.com, you can see a nice photograph of the cover. And the essence of it, as he pointed out, is living life these days is like walking through a minefield wearing clown shoes. You can click right there and grab that record right now. And you can also find out where Jimmy's going to be live and in person. You're in Boca this weekend. Was that right? Am I getting
3: that? Yeah. You know, it's funny. Last time I was there, I was, I was getting a bag of assorted bagels for my friend, you know.
1: Oh.
3: You know, gave me a couple egg, couple plain, couple poppy, couple sesame, couple cinnamon raisin. I say to the guy, I said, let me get him a couple of those everything bagels. And the guy just took them, and he threw them in the bag with the other bagels. And I said, what are you doing? I don't even work at a bagel store. You don't do that. You have to isolate. I might as well just bought a bag of everything bagels. The everything bagel, like, force itself on the other bagels. It's like Harvey Weinstein of bagels. It's an obnoxious bagel. If the everything bagel was a kid, we could send home from school with a note every day. He says, everything doesn't play well with the other bagels. It's like the Jehovah's Witness of bagels. It's obnoxious. You accept onion and garlic as your Lord and Savior? No, get out of here. You know, I just want to meet the guy who invented the everything bagel. What were you? I want a bagel that tastes like everything. Okay, settle down. Settle down. Some of us have a more refined palate. I like a cinnamon raisin toasted golden brown with the Irish carrot. You go in for that nice cinnamon raisin bite, and all the onion and garlic for the everything bagel. It's hanging out of the bun. That's horrible. Going down on an unannounced pre-op transsexual. You know what I'm saying? It's good enough to get you angry enough to put something in a...
4: I can't believe okay. I completely agree.
3: I know some people like the everything bagel.
4: Yeah, I live in a household with my girls like the everything bagel, and it ruins my bagel.
3: Well, you know what the thing is? I guess the everything bagel is just a plain bagel that identifies as everything. It's part of the LGBAGELTQ community. That was a joke for people who could spell.
4: I love that. Jimmy Schubert is our guest. The album is called Clown Shoes. We were in the middle of a news story about what defines cheating based on a survey of a few thousand people, and what have we got? What are
2: deleting messages so your partner won't see them.
4: Deleting messages
2: off your phone.
4: Text
2: I guess,
4: messages.
2: Yeah.
4: Okay.
2: Keeping in touch with an ex without telling your partner.
4: Right.
2: Secretly meeting someone one-on-one.
4: Well, yeah, I think that. Yeah. Here's
1: you think? Having intercourse with someone not your partner.
3: And that's what I was just going to say.
1: That might be cheating.
3: Getting caught in touch with somebody else. You know, it's like, what are you doing? I'm not cheating. Don't believe me. I'm like, it's crazy.
2: Having a secret friendship your partner doesn't know about.
6: Well,
2: I mean,
6: well, why would somebody do that?
2: I don't know.
6: You guys, well, unless you're, let's say your wife or your husband just hates your best friend, and then you secretly have lunch with them so you don't have to hear them complain about
2: it. Yeah.
6: That's not cheating, though. That's
1: Tom, what's that like? Do you have any best friends of yours that don't really fit into the couple dynamic?
2: Pat.
7: Yeah, me probably.
1: Oh, you think?
6: Well, Tom, have you ever had lunch with Pat but told your wife that you had lunch with Jeff Hoskin? Yeah.
1: Anybody but Pat.
6: No. Right.
4: No, I would say something like, I had lunch with maybe Jason and Pat and Jeff.
1: And when when you tell her that, does she go, Pat,
7: trouble, Mr. Trouble?
4: You didn't let him get near one of the lamps and knock it over.
1: That's right.
4: No,
3: a lot of people getting caught with because the Apple things. So the kids got the iPad out, and the text message goes to the dad's phone is also showing up on the iPad.
7: Oh, that's happened. Yeah.
3: And little Timmy's playing a little game. Mommy, what's this? Oh my God! You know,
2: fantasy messaging, such as discussing what if we were single to someone. Well, yeah. I mean,
6: you consider that cheating?
2: That's flirtatious. I think that goes with.
6: Yeah. That. I mean, nobody would like to see that on their partner's phone.
2: Oh my gosh, no.
3: Well, yeah, but people also have played that game. Like, if you would, well, if you would, if I had an opportunity, I would Brad.
2: Oh, the free pass.
3: Pass. A Brad Pitt or Ben Affleck.
2: Right.
3: And then you say, "What about you?" And you say two of her best friends.
6: So oh yeah,
3: that'll cause some problems.
4: Yeah.
2: Sending heart emojis, inside jokes to someone in a romantic way.
4: Well, this is, yeah, the heart emoji. People do that all the time.
2: But you don't mean it like.
4: Yeah,
1: you know, I don't see you, Tom, sending.
4: I do the thumbs up.
1: Oh, so she might say, "I love you," and you give her a thumbs up?
4: No, I meant it.
6: That would be amazing.
1: That would be unbelievable.
3: Yeah. All right.
2: Try that.
4: I meant, say, Mr. Godwin were to text me something about a concert event we might be able to attend, I would go, "Hey, that sounds good. Thumbs up." I'm not going to give him a heart.
6: But some people do give hearts.
4: Yeah.
2: Girls like do it a lot to other girls. I send heart emojis all the time to my friends. My girlfriends.
4: I recently sent out a photograph of my new puppy. And I got a lot of heart emojis from various people.
2: Because I love the dog.
4: Yeah.
6: Well, I sent you the eggplant and the water drops.
4: Yeah.
6: That was a hot dog.
4: That was weird.
1: And the jar of peanut butter. Yeah.
2: And then having a close friend's Instagram list that doesn't include their current partner. I don't even know what that means.
6: Neither do I. Is that a feature on Instagram you can
2: apparently.
6: Have?
2: A list? Yeah, apparently it is.
6: All right.
3: I'm thinking about running a reverse OnlyFans account.
6: Oh, really?
3: Yeah, sending people a pic of a certain anatomy apart and then charging them $19.95 to get me to stop. You want me to stop? It's $19.95 a month. Please, stop. Here's your $19.95 a month. Doing pretty well.
4: Now, to me, the most exciting part of this article about what constitutes cheating, they asked people to very specifically write down what they thought might be cheating. Some of these are pretty funny.
6: Oh.
4: You want to do them?
2: You mean, this says micro cheating where the people would walk away from a relationship.
6: Okay,
2: Tom, I'm surprised you want me to do this because let's see.
1: Oh, gosh.
2: Chewing cereal too loudly.
6: Oh, boy. Uh-oh. Wait. So this isn't cheating. I would leave a relationship.
2: People would end things with a partner.
1: These are a deal breaker.
2: All
3: right. I got news for you. That's number one on my list.
2: You cannot eat with Tom.
1: Yeah, no, you'd have to break up with Tom.
2: Yeah,
6: so you don't buy women a lot of taffy.
3: No,
7: a lot of milk.
3: I used to saltwater taffies.
1: Wasn't that a
3: get out?
1: At some point in our country, wasn't that like a gift? The guy would get a girl some saltwater taffy.
6: Think like back in the day, like if you were in Coney Island,
4: at the fair, and they have that.
1: Yes.
4: That weird machine that
1: pulls it and
4: it winds it.
3: Yeah, you can watch it being made.
2: Yeah.
6: There used to be men. Men used to have to do that. Can you imagine?
1: I get the feeling if you give her a saltwater taffy, you'd also call her doll. Saltwater taffy, doll.
4: Yeah.
6: I could go without taffy for the rest of my life. I don't need it.
2: I don't need it either. Sticks to your teeth, not
3: yeah, yeah, but pull out your fillings.
6: No, thanks. You like it, Tom?
4: I know.
6: Yeah, it's not No.
4: There used to be Bonomo's Turkish taffy. Remember that? And it was this hard, you'd have to slam it down.
2: The banana flavor.
1: Name brand. Oh, you'd hit it on the counter and it'd break up in little pieces. Yeah, I remember that.
4: Wow. And by the way, I'll weigh in the same thing. Peanut brittle. No, I never need to eat it again.
2: Well, I like peanut brittle.
7: Oh, I love that.
2: Me too.
1: I like it better than taffy.
2: Especially homemade peanut brittle,
4: How about, do you think a woman named Taffy, can you take a woman named Taffy seriously?
1: Absolutely. Maybe not a Supreme Court justice.
4: To weigh in on the latest in our nuclear arsenal.
6: We have
4: Taffy Bronson here. Now, Taffy, do we have enough of these weapons?
6: Have they updated the snake in a can gag from peanut brittle to something like Pringles?
2: I think they do have a Pringles one.
6: You're not going to fool anyone by handing them a can of peanut brittle.
1: That is far too good a joke to just go by the way.
3: Yeah, like the update the joke.
6: Yeah.
3: Like the whoopee cushion. It's you make it up there, fill it with gravy. and then you got an updated version of the whoopee cushion, right?
4: Well, we had the updated version with the Pringles can.
2: Remember?
6: Well, that was a real news story where a guy was
4: defecating into a Pringles can, and then we were told that apparently the gag was you would only fill it halfway chips in it.
2: No.
6: That's assault.
4: Yeah. Oh, yeah, that's, yeah. I agree. Jail time. Yes. Absolutely.
3: That's wrong.
4: Although I want to congratulate you on your aim. That is a trick.
6: See, that's where you and I disagree. I think crapping into a Pringles can, it doesn't take a lot of skill. I'll show you.
2: Just got to make sure the holes line up.
6: Well, sure.
4: And also, you want to quantity could be a problem. If it's, as you like to say, a silhouette altering event. That may be filling. I'm sorry.
2: Once again, reasons people have ended things with a partner. Tom, listen up. We have chewing cereal too loudly.
1: Uh oh, sorry. My fault.
6: Playing ZZ Top out of nowhere.
1: Yes. Sorry.
2: Their feet look weird.
6: Oh, that's a game or a deal breaker.
2: Weird. Yeah.
1: Huh.
2: Don't like the way they chewed their gum.
4: Uh-oh.
2: You're 3 for 3.
1: You got to. Yeah, you had gum, chewing too loud.
6: She has complained about his feet.
2: Feet. Disagreed feet. On whether pineapple.
4: No, wait a second. No, the feet thing was not the way my feet looked.
1: Smelled?
4: No, my feet don't smell.
1: They
4: don't. It was in an intimate moment. No, while in bed.
1: Oh, yes. That. Yeah. Sure.
4: Now
2: you stabbed her.
6: Are they sharp or cold?
4: A sandpaper like I believe was the.
6: I see. Turtle.
2: You need a nice pedicure.
6: You need a pumice stone.
2: Yeah, they'll take care of that.
6: A pumice stone.
4: What's that?
3: She called me a koala bear and then she left. I don't know what that meant.
2: It scrapes off the dead skin on your feet.
4: Okay.
1: Do you ever trim your toenails and stuff? Do you
4: soften them. Yeah, they're very.
6: Do you remember Drew Hastings' his joke about, he goes, I was in the shower the other day wondering why so many people think I'm gay as I was pumicing my feet.
3: Yeah. I get a mani pedi once in a while.
6: Oh, that's great. I've not got the mani before, but the pedi, I swear by.
2: Oh, I love them.
3: Because I'm not bending over to clip those things. You get it. You know what I'm saying? And then you get the massage. You get the ankle massage.
6: Exactly.
3: Oh, it's wonderful.
6: Yeah.
2: In fact, I may have to do that today. Disagreed on whether pineapple belonged on pizza.
4: Ooh, that's not no reason to break up, but no, pineapple does not belong on pizza.
6: Where are you, Jimmy? Are you pineapple yes or no on pizza?
3: No, absolutely not.
2: What about eating pizza with a fork?
3: No.
6: It's not a deal breaker by any means.
3: No, it's not a deal breaker, but you don't do it.
2: Well, if the pizza's too hot, sometimes you have to do it.
3: Well, you let it cool down. You wait a couple of minutes. You know what I mean? You don't got to jam it right in your cake hole as soon as it comes down. And you get the bubbles on the roof of your mouth. I couldn't wait. Now you can't eat anything for a week.
4: It's like
3: the Captain Crunch.
4: Take it easy, Betsy. It's going to cool down.
3: Yeah.
2: Bad breath is on the list.
6: Oh, yeah.
2: They left a dollar tip on an expensive meal.
6: Oh, that's definitely bad breath.
3: Is that your breath or is the circus in town? What's going on?
4: I would add cologne. Too much cologne. Perfume. Spam. Too much cologne.
1: Yeah, is there a perfume that you actually like?
4: Oh, yeah.
1: Brand?
4: I don't know what it's called. There are certain.
6: Oh, Christy, you're the person to ask, I guess.
2: Yeah?
6: I smelled a perfume that I had smelled in the past, mm-hmm. and it's one that doesn't affect me negatively. I don't get... Mm-hmm. Like, Jimmy, I kind of have an allergy to perfume.
3: Yeah, I understand.
6: This one doesn't bother me, and I love the scent, and I wanted to walk up to the woman and ask what it was, but I didn't know... I don't think I can get away with that.
2: I think you can.
3: Sure you could.
4: Lysol.
3: Sure you could.
2: Absolutely.
4: It's from France. It's a Lysol.
2: You could say, ma'am, do you mind? I really love the perfume you're wearing. Yeah. I would like to get that for my girlfriend. What are you wearing?
6: Ah,
1: that's very close.
2: That way you're not hitting on her.
1: Very close to assault, though.
2: No, it's not.
3: You're like 2 inches away from a restraining order.
1: Yes.
3: Excuse me, ma'am. I was sniffing you. And I want to know what you're wearing.
4: That's a really interesting. If you're in the grocery store, would it be okay to say, look, I'm sorry, but that would be a little weird.
6: I would think women would assume I was
7: hitting
6: onto them.
7: Hitting on me.
2: Yeah. But not if you say, I wanted to know for my girlfriend.
3: Yeah.
2: That immediately to me would be going, oh, yeah, sure.
6: My problem may have been I said, hey, top heavy, what's that?
7: What's that perfume? Jiggles.
2: You smell purdy.
1: You should be sweating a lot more than you are, but can I ask you what perfume you wear?
3: Hey, Spandex, let me ask you a question.
4: But that's a very awkward, but I don't know. Have you ever asked someone, hey, those are really cool shoes?
2: I have.
3: Yeah.
4: Where did what kind are those? Or
2: I asked a girl the other day. I liked her jacket. I said, "Oh my gosh, I really love your jacket. Where did you get it?"
4: But would you walk up to a guy and go, "Hey, my husband would probably really like that. What kind of jacket is it?"
2: Yeah, I would. I would.
1: A woman
2: do that.
1: Can do that, but a fellow guy can't walk up to another guy and say, "What kind of shoes are those?"
2: Really?
4: No. Can't?
1: No.
2: Why not?
1: No, it's none of your business. Move along.
3: The only thing I feel comfortable complimenting a man on is the veracity of his beard. I go, "Wow, that's a great beard. You make cough drops?" Because just a full beard. You know what I mean?
2: Like Oscar. Like our friend Jeff Oscar.
1: Yeah, that's a beard.
2: Yeah.
4: Well, right now, let's check in with Christy Lee and tell Jimmy about how you got to
1: Thursday,
4: work today.
1: Thursday, Friday, Monday.
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4: 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And you can tell just by listening to this guy for a few minutes what a great comedian he is. And we're going to talk to him some more. Also, we're going to talk with comedian Al Jackson and comedian Ali Breen with Sexy Time. We are in the O'Reilly Auto Parts studios. 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
19: Chris Domine is a husband and a father. Chris is an athlete. Chris is even an Iron Man. 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
25: 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I'm Chief Meteorologist Kevin Williams with your 96.7 The Wolf AccuTrack weather. In Prescott today, sunshine prevails this morning. Clouds and sun with a stray thunderstorm for this afternoon, the high 94. In Cottonwood today, mainly sunny with a chance for an afternoon thunderstorm, the high 102. In Flagstaff, a sunny start, then clouds bubble up. A couple of scattered afternoon evening thunderstorms, the high 87. Overnight tonight, partly cloudy to clear, the low 57.
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2: Present.
27: There's Pat Godwin.
28: Hello.
27: Hello. There's Josh Arnold.
29: Hi there.
27: Hello, Ace Cosby.
29: Howdy.
27: There he is. I'm Chick. And hello, Tom. We've got a super special guest in the studio.
4: Great comedian in the studio with us. He is Jimmy Schubert. Jimmy's new project, it's a comedy album. It's called Clown Shoes. Jimmy, it's always great to see you, and I urge anyone, if they have a chance to see you live and in person, or to grab the new album, Clown Shoes, you go to jimmyschubert.com. Mm. Now, we were talking about this survey about things that are breaking up. Deal breakers?
2: Yeah, deal breakers. We call it the ick sometimes.
4: Dear Bob and Tom Show.
0: That's right. It's the ick, mm-hmm. Tom. Remember that?
4: Yeah. Bad tippers are a big one for me.
1: I bet.
2: Mm-hmm.
4: Then it says right up there with, and this is an interesting one, people who don't return the shopping cart to the corral at the grocery store.
2: Yeah, that drives me crazy.
4: I'm a fanatic about that.
2: Me too.
4: I always return the cart.
2: Me too.
3: I once dated a girl. She didn't have a silverware divider in her drawer. It was just strewn about.
4: No, that's
3: a red flag.
2: Yes.
3: Yeah. I went to her apartment. Giant flag of China. It's a huge red flag. I said, I'm out.
1: That is a big red flag.
3: Big red flag.
1: That's a big red flag.
3: Huge. She was a commie. Anyway.
0: Hardcore.
4: You remember the story about I rented a house in Harbor Springs once?
2: All they had were spoons or something?
4: And I got into this argument with my brother. I said, it's unbelievable. But, it was a friend of ours. I said, this lady has more than 100 spoons in the drawer.
0: And you were irritated by that?
4: And then my brother, he thought I was exaggerating. Well, so to prove my point, and I still have the photograph.
0: Uh-huh.
4: You know those things where you go 1, 2, 3, 4, then you do a 5 to cross?
3: Yeah.
4: I made it with spoons.
2: Oh,
4: proving
2: really?
4: That she had more than 100 spoons in
1: Come
4: one
1: on,
4: pool.
1: Tom, it's a beautiful day. Come to the beach with us.
4: Nope.
1: Counting spoons.
4: I am proving myself right because you know I hate being wrong.
2: Right.
4: I need to see a doctor
2: Did
4: about
2: Did you put
4: this.
2: Him on a table? Or what
4: yes.
2: You, yeah?
4: We put him on the table.
1: That's funny.
4: My sister Jen, who's my witness, if she's
0: my
4: listening.
0: God,
4: in
0: God, man.
1: In one drawer.
4: One drawer.
3: 100 spoons, you one fork, one knife.
4: Yeah. You were at that house, Pat.
5: That was that time?
4: Yeah.
5: Wow.
4: Remember that great house
5: with
4: the tree growing right through the porch?
5: I remember.
4: Awesome place. Too many spoons. I don't know.
2: Do you line your knives up?
0: Was there an explanation for the number of spoons, or it just happened?
1: She loved soup and heroin.
2: Yeah.
0: That's the only explanation.
3: There you go.
4: But yeah, not returning the shopping cart would really bug me. Mm-hmm. Littering. I'm out.
2: Oh, God. Who litters anymore?
4: I was walking my dog yesterday, and some a-hole drove by and heaved his Burger King out the window.
2: Well, they were throwing it at you.
0: Yeah.
4: Hey.
0: I got to think he wasn't littering.
1: Jake, you confessed last week or the week before that was a time.
0: In the 70s, and late 70s, 80s, I was throwing everything out of the car. It was awful.
3: Just to see the Indian cry.
0: And I also
3: remember the commercial.
0: I would never return the shopping cart.
2: Really?
0: Early on.
1: Where would you keep it?
0: And I would never tip. I was a horrible person. I'm not like now.
1: Wow.
2: You're a wonderful person.
1: So the shopping cart, you'd load your car and just leave it right there.
0: Just leave it there. Because my mom told me, there's people who get paid. You're hurting that man's job. Let him do it.
4: Really?
1: Wow.
3: That's true. It's like self-checkout. That's like self-checkout. You're putting somebody out of a job.
0: That's exactly right.
3: I don't even know the code for a blueberry. I'm not checking myself out. Like I'm supposed to know the 4-digit code for fruit. Like I'm supposed to just, I'll be over there, because I memorize all the codes for all the fruit. I got the ADHD. I'll be sitting over there like Fruit Rain Man. Lemons, 1310. 13 type of lemons. 13 type peaches. 442-76. 1376.
2: I learned something. I didn't know that those codes were universal. I thought they were.
1: Tom knows the one for bananas.
2: Yeah, I thought they were for one.
5: I said to do that yesterday with the bananas.
1: Jimmy, do you know bananas?
3: I do not know bananas.
1: Yeah, Tom's.
4: We had a joke about the banana checkout code.
3: Is that right?
4: But now it differs.
0: Did you hear the comedian? Is that right?
3: Oh, it's great. I love the detail. I love the detail.
4: And it differs if you get the organic bananas.
2: Well, that's
3: true. That's a 4-digit code as opposed to a 5-digit code.
4: But you don't want to get the organic banana. You don't need them.
2: Because
1: yeah, anything
2: the skin
1: with that, anything where you don't eat the skin.
4: Well, you don't eat the skin. Typically. Yeah,
1: don't yeah. They say. That.
2: That's what they say. Yeah,
4: the banana code.
2: I still go with the organic.
4: Now, here's a serious question about this topic. Is joining OnlyFans, is that breakup material?
0: You mean being a content provider?
4: No. If you're a guy and you join some woman's OnlyFans page.
2: Yeah, that to me would be cheating.
1: That's got to go. Yeah, that's got to go relationship.
2: Yeah,
1: some people will consider it the same as porn.
0: Right.
1: Others might consider it as a more intimate version.
3: Yeah, that's true. I would say put that on the list.
2: Yeah.
4: Have you ever been on the OnlyFans?
3: No, absolutely not. I'm not. There's just some things I don't. Like, I just vote with my wallet, I vote with my feet, I'm not getting, okay, that's silliness, you know?
0: One, like
3: paying for my grocery bags, I got to pay 10 cents for the bag in California, all right? I said, why do I got to pay 10 cents all of a sudden? You know, she goes, because the dolphin got one stuck in his blowhole. but I didn't do it. What are you busting my chops for? It's not even really much of a deterrent. I mean, let's say I was going to do some nefarious things with those plastic bags. You think the dime would stop me? Here's $2, give me 20 bags. Keep the groceries. Give me the bags. Go right to the beach. Put on a scuba mask and some swim fins. Swim out with the bags and just start jamming them into a dolphin's blowhole. Take that, Flipper. People are freaking out. These are my bags. I'll pay for them. I'll do whatever I want with the bags. I mean, you're going to charge me for the bag, and we're not even going to talk about the length of the receipt. Look at the receipt you're giving me. That's a lot of paper. What is it, a copy of Apple's Terms and Conditions? I mean, I'm going to have to take an origami class to fold that thing up properly and fit it in my pocket. It's 5.5 feet of receipt. You know, I could use it as a rhythm in my rhythmic gymnastics presentation. Or a dolphin every time I see a plastic bag floating by. It's my rhythm. It's my receipt. I mean, because you charge me for the bag, but the receipt's fine. It's 23 feet of receipt. I could use it. I stick it in my vertical blind for that one bad blind. There we go. That's perfect. That'll block out.
4: Jimmy Schubert is our guest. The new album is Clown Shoes. By the way, I didn't know you. I just checked on something.
3: Yeah.
4: Because I did know that Bananas 4011.
2: Right.
4: But use organic bananas. It's 94011. I didn't know that you were right.
1: Do you think 9 is organic? Did they just put a nine in front of all the colors?
3: Yeah, that's right. I think the number nine signifies that it is organic.
1: Ah,
2: huh.
4: Wow. Yeah,
3: but I'm still not doing it. I'm not putting somebody out of a job. I like dealing with the board cashier. I see it 3 times a week. I like putting a smile on her face. I liked it when she asked me if I had any coupons, which I don't, because I'm not a housewife from 1978. Who's got time to sit at home all day and cut coupons? Maybe you should pick up a part-time job and save yourself the 17 cents on the 6 containers of yogurt and a bowl of mushrooms, a can of mushroom soup.
4: Jimmy, when you were a kid, did you ever have the green stamp thing where your mom had that book?
27: S&H green stamp.
3: My grandmother did.
4: And you had to take a sponge and wet them down and put them in the book.
2: Yep.
4: And then eventually after...
2: You could get a toaster.
4: 3 years. 3 years, yeah, you could get a toaster.
3: Yeah, exactly.
2: Well, they had a store, remember?
27: Well, and they always
2: had the green stamp store, and you'd go in the store and you could pick out what you wanted.
3: I remember that because I'd go to my grandmother's house. Yeah. But just go to the post office. I mean, have you seen the size of the stamps, for God's sake? I got dehydrated trying to lick this thing. I mean, sure, it's a beautiful California vista. I'm just trying to pay my gas bill. It's covering half the envelope, you know.
4: Coming up, we have an unusual story about the Juggalos and what's going on in Missouri with their big festival. And there was a problem with something as they were getting ready to celebrate in Missouri. We'll find out about that. We'll also talk with comedian Al Jackson and Allie Breen with Sexy Time. Once again, Jimmy Schubert hanging out with us. 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
27: 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We are in the O'Reilly Auto Parts Studios. Christy Lee at the news desk.
2: Hello.
27: Pat Godwin.
3: Hey, Chick.
27: There he is. Hello, Pat. There's Josh Arnold.
3: Hey, Jixter.
27: Hi. There's Ace Cosby.
20: Hello.
27: Hello, indeed. Tom, we have a couple of special guests. Is that correct?
4: I'll tell you what, the handsome factor is going to go way up here because we've got comedian Jimmy Schubert. one of my very favorites. Nice head of hair, handsome man. And then look at this guy. You talk about handsome. It's comedian Al Jackson. Look at that smile. Those teeth look like they're neon.
3: Wow. That's a rock.
4: Is that a compliment? I hope so.
3: Yes.
21: It is. I think that will get you pulled into a meeting. Definitely. Yep. I think you could probably get away with it with a guy, but just know, I think we've all, especially in the workplace, I don't care if a female coworker of mine came in a ball gown, I am not making any comments about how they look. It just err on the side of caution. Unless, I don't know. Unless y'all are real cool, I wouldn't risk it.
4: Now, we've been talking about things that might cause one to break up. Now, how do you feel, Al? Would you break up with a woman if early on you went to the grocery store with her and she did not return the cart to the cart corral?
21: It's a thing. Yeah. I'm sorry.
27: Yeah.
21: I feel like everybody always talks about red flags, but there's tiny little red flags. And I always say, especially to my kids, if you are out with somebody and they do something and in your head you just go, that was weird. Just two of those is a real problem. And the lack of a cart means that you've probably never had a job that was outside, was physical, that was not very fun or financially rewarding. And if you can't conceive of that world, it's going to make it difficult. The kind of person who doesn't understand why your waiter hasn't been back to your table, it's like, well, our waiter has 8 other tables. I know, but my tartar sauce. They don't understand those things, and it's going to make it difficult to go through life with them, so probably it's a no.
4: How about spitting gum into a wastebasket without wrapping it in paper?
3: But it's in into a wastebasket with a liner?
4: Yeah. Oh, that would be okay, I guess.
3: Okay, yeah.
2: Yeah, that's okay, but not in just a plain wastebasket.
27: Well, what about just sticking it on the other side, on the bottom of your desk?
4: No.
27: Right up underneath it?
2: Oh, okay. Well, you chew a lot of gum. What do you do with it? Do you keep the wrapper?
4: Yeah, I keep a wrapper and then I wrap it.
3: Guys, we're just talking about pooping in a Pringles can, but spitting a piece of gum in a trash can, that's it. That's right, for the life. Pooping in a Pringle can's fine because it's a joke. Spitting your gum in a trash can, that's where. Hilarious.
4: What about a bad tipper? I think that's a bad sign. If someone's a bad, like you say, if they can't relate to someone who has a difficult job, bad tipping is a big problem for me.
3: Yeah.
21: Oh, go ahead, Jimmy.
3: No, I'm just saying, people who Yelp, too, that's another problem. Like, people, I go, did you ever go to culinary school? Did you ever work in the food industry? No? then nobody needs your Yelp, okay? Okay? Because, you know, these people, they're so entitled. I got forget you live in America. Your garbage disposal eats better than 40% of the people in the free world. Could you just chill out, okay? It's a dry blueberry muffin. Big deal. Go get another one. You went and sat in your car. You were 16 paragraphs about your dry blueberry muffin. I stumble across this review. I'm going, hey, Marcel Proust, are we still talking about muffins here? Are we into the fifth chapter to remember of all things past? Because one of these muffins starts talking about, you know, I had to send a waitress back 7 times because I did not like the shape of my lemon wedge. I didn't even know she seemed like she was happy. I could tell she was a little, yeah, she was miffed because you're an a-hole, right? And a single mother of 2 kids, you know, having to deal with you and your lemon wedges for 8 hours a day, 6 days a week makes her about as happy as Pippi Longstock in ecstasy.
4: Jimmy Schubert.
5: You know what I've always heard is, being rude, if a guy is rude to his mom.
2: Yeah.
5: Oh yeah. That's a huge turnoff to, mm-hmm. to women.
2: Well, it usually indicates how he'll treat you.
5: Is that the idea?
3: Yeah, that's exactly right.
2: Yes, if he treats his mother badly.
4: What about someone whose parents you strongly dislike?
5: Oh, that could be a deal breaker for some. Hmm.
4: Has that ever happened to you? You've been dating someone?
5: I've gotten lucky.
3: That's a really interesting, if you're with somebody and you love them, but you can't stand the in-laws. I mean, I'm going to spend that's an interesting.
4: Or you've had a situation in which the lady, in my case, the lady's parents dislike you, not at present, but I mean, but there was mm-hmm. a time in the past. They immediately can't stand you.
5: If that happened, I was unaware of it. They were polite enough to not show it to me.
4: Oh, really?
5: Yeah.
4: They'd say, why don't you just stay outside? I'll go get her. And no, please don't come in our house.
27: Stay out here with the other livestock.
21: I think on paper, it's not as big a deal as if you like really project it in the future. If you're like, this is a person I can spend the rest of my life with. That is every Thanksgiving. Every kid's 16th birthday, high school graduation around people that don't like you, around awkward conversations when you're in the driveway at their parents' house.
3: Christmas
21: just like,
3: time.
21: We're just going to stay for an hour. Like, do you want that? I understand the person is important.
3: Yeah.
21: And that's your life partner. But like, you're going to be connected to their family and we can't choose our family. And if they're distant, maybe that's fine. But if they're really close to people that actively don't like you, that's going to be a problem long term. And Tom, you unlocked a memory.
2: Oh,
21: because
2: yeah.
21: I dated a person, and her parents did not dislike me, but her dad definitely had some racial hangups. Leave it at that.
2: Okay.
21: But like Christy, like not like the old school. Hey, I'm just racist. Okay, whatever. But it was like the kind where. You're actively trying to show how non-racist you are. So the first time that I ever walked in their house, and when I say this, you know, I couldn't have made this up. When I walked in, he had that movie with Sidney Poitier.
27: Oh, guess who's coming to dinner?
21: Even that one.
4: Oh, Mr. Tibbs.
2: Mr. Tibbs.
21: Where he smacks the white guy.
27: Yeah, he's like a detective. In the heat of the night.
3: In the heat of the night. Yeah. Great movie, by the way.
21: Yes. He had that queued up, the scene.
2: Oh.
27: He had it queued up.
21: Could I make this up at 6:58 in the morning? I go in there, and it's just frozen on the TV. I don't think anything of it. No, it's like, whatever. And he's like, I want to show you something. I was like, all right.
27: Oh, no.
21: And I mean, I have not sat down yet. And then he pushes play, and he's just like, see? And that's, he showed the world, you don't have to take nothing from the white man. I'm like, what is this? What is this?
4: Wow.
21: Like, remember the Titans speech for black people? I don't need to be pumped up right now. Like, and it was just so weird and awkward. And she didn't address it, so I knew that this is going to be a regular house of weirdness, and it was.
5: Now, I think I misunderstand something here, Al. I clearly am not understanding something. You dated a white woman?
27: What?
21: Shame.
5: That's craziness. Did you kind of laugh, or did you say... anything?
21: You know, in real time, chick, you know, like, you're trying to put together, like, what is the purpose of this? Oh, like, yeah. Is he a big Sidney Poitier fan? Or, like, is he trying to show me, like, I'm going to be on level footing in this house, right. Which I assumed I would?
3: Right.
21: Like, they're just like, guess what? You're eating inside with us tonight.
27: If you remember that scene, the white guy that gets slapped looks at Sidney Poitier and says, I could have had you shot or something back in the day or something like that. And it's like, jeebity Christmas.
5: Chick and I saw Get Out when it came out in a sold-out theater, and we were maybe, I mean, it was 5% white and 95% black, and the scene where

0: your silverware's on kente cloth. It's like,
1: is there any way, being that guy though, is there any way that he could go, I was just trying to reach out?
2: There's a real chance.
1: Let him know
2: that he thought he was.
1: Yeah,
2: you know?
1: Right. Yeah. So that's kind of sad too, you know.
3: We kind of overcompensate, and there's this awkwardness that you.
1: Right.
0: Wow. Well, it's a tough thing, Tom, because you can tell that some people are like, oh, I realize that there's a problem. I want to be part of the solution. But you know what they do? Instead of just like being normal, which is all any person that's ever marginalized wants, they've clearly read a lot of articles and they're trying to implement them into your life. Al, I've heard that your people don't like to swim, so what we do. And you're just like, would you get away from me? Like, I don't need to.
3: Hey, you know, Al, it's funny you bring this up, Al, because I was reading Ebony last week.
2: Now, there are black fathers, though, who don't want their daughters dating a white guy. Which is always interesting too. But I wonder how a black father would overcompensate for saying, "Hey, you're welcome here."
0: Do you know it's so interesting you say that, Josh? Because we're here in the United States, so everything is mostly through a black and white lens. But when I went to Brown and I met like other types of black people, especially for the first time, people were like, "Oh, I'm from Uganda," or "I'm Jamaican," all that kind of stuff. Like, there are so many, like, sub-beefs
2: that
0: you would not, all these things, where they're just like, oh, if I walked in this house with a Jamaican man, my mom would I walked in, if I brought home a Korean boyfriend, my Japanese parent, like,
2: exactly.
0: There are so, like, Japanese and Korean people, I want to make sure I'm saying, I might be wrong, but I'm 99% sure I'm not. There is still like serious beef
2: for sure.
0: Yeah,
2: Chinese,
0: like,
2: Japanese.
0: There's a lot of beef like all over the world, but it's just like here
2: Latin
0: we just go
2: too,
0: black,
2: yeah.
0: White.
2: Yeah.
0: Latin.
2: Yeah.
0: Like,
3: everybody hates somebody.
2: Yeah, a friend of mine. Yeah,
0: that's
2: a friend of mine married.
0: Married Tom.
2: A friend of mine married an African American woman, and her dad said, "You know, he's a comedian." And he goes, "I thought I told you not to date musicians." He goes, "He's a comedian." He goes, "Same thing." Same thing.
3: George Lopez once gave us a list of which Spanish speaking peoples hate the other ones more.
1: Like the Dominicans don't get along with the Cubans.
2: It's really amazing.
3: Yeah, at the top of the list was Castilian Spanish. They hate everyone.
1: Yeah, right.
3: And then Cubans. It
0: yes.
3: was very, very funny. We're speaking
0: I'll
3: with comedians.
0: Well,
3: go ahead, I'm sorry.
0: Oh, yeah. Oh, just one other thing to that list, which I don't think anybody listening knows because I had no clue. One of my best friends is a Mexican-Cuban guy down in Miami, and he told me that if he turned on a boxing match and there's a fighter from Puerto Rico versus a fighter from Mexico, he, by default, would cheer for the Puerto Rican fighter just because there's also divisions between, like, island Spanish speaking people and people that are on like landmass Spanish speaking people.
2: Really?
0: Like they're still like, yeah, they're still like the Dominicans, Cubans, people that live on island. It's a, like there's a unity there versus the people that are, it's just like it, people, no matter what you do.
2: Yeah.
0: No matter what we try, people will break themselves up into groups.
2: Yep.
0: And there'll be a hierarchy.
2: Yeah, you make a mistake, you call somebody, "Oh, so you're Mexican." He goes, "No, I'm Spanish." I said, "Oh, a tall Mexican."
1: You know, how about that, Al?
3: There you go. Al, Jimmy's new album is actually called Clown Shoes because we were talking about this. It's impossible to keep track of what's happening, and you go through today's world, and it's a bunch of landmines out there, and we're all walking in clown shoes. Al, you working weekend? Are you on the road?
0: This weekend I will be at the Comedy Fort in Fort Collins, Colorado. Yeah.
3: Cool.
0: So yes, come out.
3: All right, go see Al. It's always a pleasure, Al. And
0: love you, kids.
3: Thanks for helping me out. Closed Circuit, Al, helped me out with something. And I've got another favor to ask you. I'll call you this afternoon.
0: All right.
3: It involves a baseball game.
4: All right.
3: Okay.
1: Can he help you with the big words, Tom? Is that what he helped you with?
2: Thanks, Al.
4: Bye, Al.
2: See you, Al.
0: Love you.
3: Also, hanging out with Jimmy Schubert. Jimmy's got a great new project out there. It is an album, a good old-fashioned comedy album called Clown Shoes. And Jimmy's

0: One of the funniest guys I know. And you can know him, too, by grabbing that record. Go to jimmyschubert.com. Right now, let's talk money for just a second. It seems like everything is getting more and more expensive. 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
12: Hey, welcome back to the Bob and Tom Show. We are in the O'Reilly Auto Parts Studios. There's Christy Lee at the news desk.
13: Hi.
12: There's Pat Godwin.
14: Hey, Chick.
12: There he is. There's Jessica Alsman.
13: Hey, Chick.
12: Hey, man. There's Josh Arnold.
14: Yes, and we'll be introducing our terrific comedian guest coming up, and all guest comedian appearances on the Bob and Tom Show, sponsored by Lee's Famous Recipe Chicken, famous for a reason.
12: Mm-hmm. There's Ace Cosby.
15: Yummy.
12: Yes, I second that. Hello, Tom, and our special guest.
16: We're hanging out with a comedian, Jimmy Schubert. Jimmy's new album is just being released. It's called Clown Shoes, and Jimmy's hanging out with us here in the studio, and from somewhere in the world, it'll be Allie Breen.
13: Ah, New York City today.
16: She's at home. Hey, Allie.
17: I'm home, yes.
14: Hey, Allie, how are you?
17: Hey, Jimmy, it's been forever. It's so nice to see you.
14: You as well. How are you?
17: Good, thanks. You look the same. It's honestly been years.
16: Yeah, and Allie, last week you were calling from Portugal.
17: Yes.
16: So I should explain this. So she usually calls from Florida, Portugal, France, England,
3: London,
16: California, Vegas, Reno. Mm-hmm.
13: It's quite a life.
16: Yeah.
12: And, no, and nobody's happier for her than Christy.
3: I am. Jealous? Yes.
16: So you're home, and we should explain to Jimmy how this show works. As you know, Jimmy, people have love troubles, and they need advice. Yeah. So what better forum to turn to than us?
12: Than veterans collectively of 9,232 relationships.
13: Yes. A cabinet of idiots.
17: We help.
16: So I'll show you how this works. Allie will receive letters because people, they know how to spell her name. It's A-L-L-I-B-R-E-E-N. They go to their social media platforms and they find her and they send us letters like this one.
17: Dear Allie, I had an amazing first date with a guy where he told me I was gorgeous, smart, charming, funny. Then the second date, we went bowling and I was doing better than him and he started negging me. Then he continued to do that pretty much all night. He still drove me home and kissed me goodbye, but we made out on the first date and just got a kiss on the cheek on the second one. The problem is I haven't heard from him since and the first date was so good I'm inclined to reach out. Do you think this was him being insecure, or does he just have a mean personality? And if he wanted to see me again, he would text me. Or did I emasculate him so much that he's not going to, but if I reach out, he will?
3: He won't. Go ahead.
13: No, please, Christy.
3: I don't think he's into you at all. I think that's... If he wanted to be with you, he would have called you back.
13: Yeah, along those lines, it doesn't matter.
3: Right.
13: I mean, I get why you're asking those things, but I wouldn't... don't take the blame for any of that.
3: No.
13: This is on him.
17: Yeah.
13: Yeah.
15: But it sounds like he got butt hurt that you were better at bowling.
16: Yeah, but
17: that's so crazy.
16: Josh is right. That doesn't really matter. Whatever it is, don't reach out to him.
3: He's not worth it.
16: Yeah, he doesn't want to be involved with you.
13: And I think it's hot when chicks are good at bowling.
3: You don't mind getting beat by a girl?
13: Heck no, dude.
3: Okay.
13: One of the hottest nights I ever had. I was playing pool with this girl and she kicked my ass all over that. This is rad.
3: Ran the table,
12: and
3: huh?
12: every night you fall asleep, think to yourself, "Oh, I dodged a bullet with that one."
16: Well, that was an easy one to solve.
3: Yeah. Yeah.
16: Let's move on, Allie. What do you got?
17: Dear Allie, my husband just started using Viagra because we're getting older and he wants to spice up our sex life. I honestly got used to having sex like once a month and I don't really want to have sex anymore. The thing is, I would be okay with him getting a rub and tug massage once in a while, but not doing anything more than that.
16: Oh. Wait. Read that sentence again. I think I missed something. What'd you say?
3: No, you didn't.
17: I would be okay with him getting a rub and tug massage once in a while.
16: Yeah. That from somebody else.
3: Right. Yeah.
17: From somebody else. Yeah. Yes. Like professional, it sounds like.
13: Okay.
17: But I wouldn't be okay with him doing any more than that. So do you think if I tell him this, it'll take care of that itch, or should I just let him figure this out on his own?
13: Wow, you asked me why I'm not married. I don't want to have sex, but go get a rubber tug, will you? Wait a second. I love these people on social media, their relationship. I'm a relationship coach. Hey, Kathy, you've been divorced 4 times. What are you telling people? What are you saying?
17: Always. Yeah.
13: But,
17: you know,
13: but it's so funny. Yeah, that whole thing, that's problems.
16: Yeah,
13: I don't really want to have sex. Poor guy's popping Viagra like Vince Flintstone's chewables.
18: You can't let him figure it out on his own.
3: No.
18: He could be a loyal husband who wants to be with you.
17: Right.
18: He's not going to all of a sudden just go, well, I guess I'll just go get a handy.
16: Well, here, I'll speak for Alsman. What you should do is find out what color the pills are and get fake ones and put them in there. And then he gets so limp that it's over. What do you think?
15: Brilliant idea.
16: I assume you were going to say that, so I just thought I'd say it before.
15: I was just saying, like, it's a trap. So if you give him the permission to go get one, you're going to end up getting mad at him. I guarantee it.
13: Yeah. Also, there's a peptide for that. It's called PT-141. I call it PT-140 fun. And if you're having problems, you can do Kispeptin. It's another peptide. Get your whole hormonal balance situated. And the great thing is they work for men as well as women. They use a PT-141, so maybe she should try some of that.
18: Yeah.
13: And do her job as a wife. How about that? That's part of it. Not just ordering Amazon packages. Take care of the little guy once in a while, huh? I need to fire up my flesh muscle once in a while. Is that a problem?
16: Is she gonna? Would she know where to get a rub and tug? This is all.
12: Well, she said it's okay.
17: That's an assumption that people know. I don't know how people would know.
12: If he goes to a professional, it's okay. But that's like a doctor.
18: He could end up getting arrested.
3: Yeah.
18: And going to prison where he will probably have more sex.
16: Yeah.
13: She would be fine with that as well.
16: Right. Now, there's an odd... Can you get Viagra in prison?
3: I wouldn't think so.
16: Because we always get the stories about things being smuggled into prisons.
18: Right.
17: I mean, for conjugal visits, sure. Why? Wait, right? Couldn't I wait?
16: Oh, well, you're going the reasonable conjugal visits. I was going the sodomy route.
17: The black market.
13: There's also Cialis.
15: Yeah.
13: Pop a couple Cialis and then go Cialis. You know what I mean? Okay. But the Dalafil is what it's called.
16: In prison. I don't know. We'll have to.
3: I'm looking that up.
15: You can sneak anything into prison, I'm pretty sure.
16: Well, but I mean, I'm wondering if there's a market for that.
13: Oh, there's a market. There's a market for everything. Did you see that story about the bodybuilder who smuggled some testosterone up in the leather Cheerio? They caught him with 150 bottles of that. He's bringing in from another country. I saw that news story.
18: In the leather Cheerio.
3: Yeah.
16: No, why would you smuggle in testosterone? Isn't it legal?
13: No, it wasn't testosterone. It was...
18: like creatine?
13: No, it was steroids.
16: Okay.
13: So I guess, but they caught him. They had an x-ray of his stomach. His stomach full of... I guess he was trying to bring it in to sell it. Or whatever, you know, these bodybuilders. He was like a real meathead.
16: How do you get it out?
13: That's a good question. Bran muffin.
16: So I know you read about these folks that are, they fill a condom with cocaine and it bursts in their keister and they die.
13: Yeah.
16: What would happen if, would we have like the strongest anal muscle in the kingdom when the steroids
13: I can cut a carrot
16: when the steroids broke in his butt.
13: Yeah.
3: Only 4 states allow conjugal visits. Did you know that?
16: Oh, really?
3: Yeah, and no federal prison allows them, apparently.
16: Yeah, but
17: I didn't know that.
3: I didn't know.
17: I assumed it was everywhere. I thought that was like a human right.
3: No, California, Connecticut, New York, and Washington are the only ones that have conjugal visits.
13: Some of them have a drive-through window. Say hi to Bob. Hey, Bob, how are you? Good. Everything's great. See ya.
16: Let's get to our next letter. Allie Breen is our guest, along with comedian Jimmy Schubert. And by the way, Allie, Jimmy's got a great new album out there. It's called Clown Shoes at jimmyschubert.com. What's our next letter say?
17: Dear Allie, my boyfriend says he's too tired for sex, but then has the energy for like 12 hours of Call of Duty. Is this normal for a 40-year-old guy?
16: How old is this guy?
15: Yes.
13: 40.
17: 40.
3: Oh, my.
15: That's normal.
18: Does it take a lot of energy to play Call of Duty?
15: You lay there like a ball of mush and you just have to move your thumbs. That's pretty much it.
13: Yeah, I don't.
17: Right.
3: But you'd rather do that than have sex?
17: That doesn't seem normal for 40.
3: No.
15: Yeah.
18: Just
15: Viagra.
18: Just combine them.
12: It's a pretty good game.
18: Service him while he's playing Call of Duty.
12: That's right.
13: Yeah.
12: What's wrong with you?
15: Here's your
12: Do
15: sniper.
12: Your wifely duty.
18: Boy.
16: Maybe he's just not into her.
13: Yeah.
3: Maybe
16: he's getting the rub and tug.
18: Maybe fix yourself up a little bit.
12: You know what? There's nothing wrong with making an effort, is there?
13: Just 12 hours of Call of Duty?
15: That's a lot.
16: Yikes.
13: Yeah.
16: Okay.
17: Now, what if that trick works where you walk naked in front of the screen, or if he really is so into it, he'd be like, move over. Like,
18: no, remember in the movie The Breakup with Aniston and Vaughn?
17: Yes.
18: Yeah. It doesn't work.
3: No.
13: You know what she should do? She should put on camouflage and crawl through the living room on her belly. This game's unbelievable. It's unbelievable.
18: Yeah. Then you'll get some Call of Booty.
13: Yeah.
16: Oh, hey.
18: We're having fun.
3: Yeah. Okay.
16: We got time for at least one more letter, Allie Breen. What have you got over there?
17: Dear Allie, my boyfriend just started going to the gym, and now he wants to have sex with the lights on.
18: The lights on.
17: The thing is, while we're doing it, he's checking himself out in the mirror at the foot of our bed all the time.
12: Well, I like to see how I'm doing. Right?
18: Yeah.
17: I'm not so confident about my body, and I think this is just weird behavior. And by the way, before anyone says anything, I am in good shape. I still just think lights on sex is weird, right?
3: No.
12: Yes, honey, it is weird. Yeah. Well,
16: but in this case, since they weren't doing it that way, now suddenly he is.
18: And he's paying attention to himself.
3: That's weird.
15: Yeah, he's so turned on by himself right now.
18: This is the one guy you tell him to go F himself. He says, thank you.
13: Guy went down the kitchen and roofied himself. What are you doing? What are you doing?
12: All he's got to do is start tanning and you're out, lady.
18: Okay. Boy, how can she... And she doesn't want to have sex with the lights on at all.
15: Just don't look. at the mirror, I guess.
12: It's weird.
17: Yeah, keeping your eyes closed, right? And the lights are off in your head.
15: If he's still giving you what you need and servicing you, then who cares, right?
16: Put on those googly eye things that where you can't see out of. You just, you know, when you close your eyes, but it looks like your eyes are open.
13: Yeah. Oh, all right. Light a couple candles.
15: Yeah. Mood lighting.
16: Oh, romantic?
13: Yeah. Little, light some candles. I mean.
18: Oh, yeah. Then you get some light, but without it being too oppressive.
17: But I think he wants a full mirror view. Yeah,
16: he wants to see himself.
17: Like, yeah. Well, I don't think the candles are going to do it. I think he's into romancing himself by watching his acts in the mirror.
13: Weird. You know, that is weird because, you know, you work out like that because physically you look like that. But really working out is for your mental well-being more than
18: you. Yeah, there's a ton
13: of. I mean, the byproduct is you look great naked, but you know you do it for your mental well-being more than. But this guy's a probably like a little borderline narcissist.
18: Yeah,
15: oh, totally.
17: Yeah, huh? Totally.
18: I mean that happens in American Psycho. He's flexing, yes, and he's looking in the mirror. Is he?
13: You know, you're doing reverse cowgirl, and this guy's doing sit-ups. I'm not a piece of gym equipment. You are today, cupcake.
16: All right, thank you, Jimmy. Thank you. Thanks, Allie. Always a great pleasure. Are you going to be home again next week?
17: Next week, I will be in Switzerland.
16: Of course you will. It's unbelievable.
18: Just on vacation?
17: I will tell. Yeah, it's actually, I'm going with his parents and his kids now. So it's like a whole family vacation. They live in Switzerland.
15: That's
17: so
15: awesome.
17: It's going
15: to
17: be.
12: Mommy, Allie, Dad won't let me do this.
16: Wow.
3: When's the wedding? We're getting close.
17: Oh, God.
12: Well, that's not the reaction we wanted. Oh, God.
17: I love him, but marriage is always freaky.
3: I love him, but.
18: Okay. Yeah, you'll be writing your own letter.
13: That's
18: here,
13: right. That's right. Take some of your own advice.
16: Dear Allie, I didn't know what Swiss style meant.
13: Hey, dear Allie, it's me, Allie. I'm just writing. What should I do?
18: Swiss style is when you pour hot chocolate over and then
19: her little Cheerio.
3: And some marshmallows.
16: Thanks, Allie. Always a great pleasure.
13: Bye, Allie. See Allie. Good to see you.
16: Well, I think we did some damage again today.
3: Oh, yeah.
16: That's kind of what we do, isn't it? Wow. Where were we?
13: Get some cheese.
16: Once again, Jimmy's new record. Can I call it a record?
13: Yeah, you could.
16: You can download that, baby, by going to jimmyschubert.com and find out about purchasing it for your dining and dancing pleasure. And once again, it's called Clown Shoes. 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
25: 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In Prescott today, sunshine prevails this morning. Clouds and sun with a stray thunderstorm for this afternoon, the high 94. In Cottonwood today, mainly sunny with a chance for an afternoon thunderstorm, the high 102. In Flagstaff, a sunny start, then clouds bubble up. A couple of scattered afternoon evening thunderstorms, the high 87. Overnight tonight, partly cloudy to clear, the low 57.
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0: Right?
2: Hey, welcome back to the Bob and Tom Show. I scared myself. We're in the O'Reilly Auto Parts Studios. Christy Lee at the news desk.
1: Hello.
2: There's Pat Godwin.
3: Hey, Chick.
2: There's Jessica Allsman.
1: Hi.
2: There's Josh Arnold.
4: Chickster.
2: Hey, Ace Cosby.
5: Hello.
2: Hello, indeed. I'm Chick. And Tom, we have a special guest in the studio.
0: Joining us in the studio. He's a great comedian. He's also a very handsome man. He is Jimmy Schubert. Ladies, he's single, but...
3: Good luck.
0: I'll pretend I'm your dad. Be careful.
1: That's not how you sell yourself, Jimmy.
3: I know. I'm just,
0: He knows himself.
1: Yeah.
3: I'm just trying to save everybody a lot of time. It's not true. People would tell you I'm a good person.
0: You're in good shape.
3: Yeah, I am, actually.
0: Are you a gym guy? Do you like to hike? Do you run?
3: I was actually dating a girl who was very outdoorsy. You know, she's always trying to drag me out into the sunlight. You know, I can't really go. I don't have any pigment. The only way I stand getting a tan is if I get a melanoma and it all grows together. Hey, you look great. Thanks. I had about 6 weeks to live. You know, I need a very strong sunscreen, like an SPF 250, where you squeeze the tube and a long sleeve turtleneck pops out. Then I can bubble boy go out and get some sun. So we're doing a hike, which is where you want to be in California, you know, covered in sunscreen with all the dry grass and kindling. We just started a 1,000-acre brush fire with a heated argument, right? So we're going on. We're cresting up this hill, and we make the crest, and now we're coming down. I hear a noise behind me, and I turn around, and barreling down the hiking trail at full speed was a dude on a unicycle. I'm not even joking. He's dressed like he should be mountain biking, but he's on a unicycle. And I looked this up. It's a real thing. It's called Muni. It's short for mountain unicycling, because every dumb activity needs an equally dumb name. Right? And someone go, you don't understand the athletic prowess it takes to go down a mountain on a unicycle. I go, no, I get the same athletic prowess as, say, get on a pogo stick and challenge a bighorn sheep to a game of King of the Mountain. Okay? First off, I'm from Philly, all right? A unicycle is usually what you got when you left your regular bike in a bad neighborhood, right? Now, this guy is coming down the hiking trail like an out-of-work birthday clown looking for a happy hour, right? And he's screaming, out of the way! Out of the way! Because, like, I guess the only thing slower than a unicycle operator is its ability to brake. Right? And I'm halfway thinking about smacking a GoPro off his helmet. And another one of these nutbags comes around the corner. There's two of them now. It's a husband and wife Muni team coming down the hiking trail. I'm going, what brought these two idiots together? Their love of unicycling? They probably met in clown college. They probably got married on those things. You take her, spear, walk away. I do. Can we get an ordained welder in here and bring the unicycles together in holy matrimony and form a bicycle? You know, but the only thing that pops into my head as they go past me, I'm going, that just seems like the perfect alibi to get rid of your spouse. You know, who would question that? Detective, we were doing what we love to do, going down a sheer cliff face on the most unstable form of transportation ever invented. And shit kept going right over the edge. And I will never forget the unsurprised look on her face when she died on a mountain, on a unicycle. What are you, there's not enough ways to die on a mountain. You got to drag a unicycle. They can find you frozen to death, clinging to your unicycle for heat. Go over a cliff on a unicycle. You get chased by a bear while you ride your unicycle. You get chased by a retired circus bear while he's riding his unicycle, and you ride your unicycle. That's four ways to die right there. It didn't even involve a unicycle. Who's doing? Hey, bro, you want to go mountain bike? No, bro. One wheel too many for me. Life is so extreme. What's next for you? Snow skiing on stilts?
0: Oh, I'd like that.
2: Tom loves stilts.
1: And snow skiing.
0: That's Jimmy Schubert. There's a unicycle guy around here.
2: Oh, yeah.
1: Yeah.
0: Yeah.
2: We used to work with a unicycle guy.
0: Yeah?
2: Yeah.
0: I've seen the unicycle guy right here dart into traffic.
6: He's good, dude.
2: The guy around here knows what he's doing. I'll give him that.
3: Yeah, well, you can check out. They have forums. These guys that ride unicycles, they all like to get together online and talk about their tire.
1: Well, what else do they got to talk about?
0: Thank you, Jimmy. That was delightful. Once again, Jimmy's new album is entitled Clown Shoes. And you mentioned you moved to Florida. You're living in Florida. But yes. You play in Vegas all the time, though, right?
3: Yeah, I was there not too long. I was there last week. We were at the Stratosphere at the L.A. Comedy Club. But it's Vegas has changed. It's not the. I mean, who brings the kids to Vegas? Like, there's families out there vacationing. Like, why would you bring your kids to Vegas? There's nothing but gambling and boozing and hookers everywhere. There's hookers everywhere. Like, you're not even looking. It's like, Jesus. You know what I mean? I'm playing video poker. This girl sits down. She goes, hi, how are you? I go, good, how are you? She goes, what do you do? I go, I'm a comedian. I'm working at the comedy club. I said, what do you do? She goes, I'm a hooker. I said, oh, good for you. Let me buy you a beer. She goes, oh, I got a little bit better taste than the beer. I was like, oh. Oh, do you really? I mean, that obese guy over in the corner, you're willing to drop your knees and get on the business end of his flesh musket. You know, I don't like that. I went to the casino floor. I figured I'd be safe out there, you know. So I'm playing a dollar slot machine. I put $100 in. I was losing everything. I'm getting down to, got to 20. But this girl came up and starts talking to me. I just figured she's a normal girl. We'll just talk. But as I'm talking to her, I'm winning. 27. I'm on the rise. 30, 48, you know, 57. I got up to $90. She goes, why don't you cash out? We'll go upstairs. I go, oh, God. For $90? What'd you do for entertainment before I come along? You know what I mean? Now, I'm messing with her. I says, that $90, does that include everything? She goes, what's everything? I say, you know, around the world with a stop in Cleveland. She goes, where's Cleveland? I said, that's where the Browns play. Oh. I pulled a lever. I hit for 350. She goes, now you can go to Cleveland. Why would anybody want to go to Cleveland? I'm going up to my room, which is New York. She goes, what's New York? I said, that's where the Yankees play. Wake up tomorrow. I have a wonderful day.
0: Jimmy Schubert. Ladies and gentlemen, Jimmy Schubert.
3: Hey,
0: thank you, Jimmy.
3: Thank you for having me in.
0: Awesome.
3: Good to be in the studio.
0: The best. 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
12: 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In Flagstaff this afternoon, intervals of clouds and sunshine. Watch for a thunderstorm this afternoon or this evening, the high 87. Partly cloudy to clear tonight, low 57. Tomorrow morning, sun, risk of an afternoon thunderstorm, high 86. In Oak Creek, sun and clouds this afternoon with a thunderstorm for some, the high 94. And Chino Valley this afternoon, sun and clouds, a thunderstorm in a few areas, the high 94.
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0: AC/DC and Money Talks. Who are the highest paid NFL players for this season, topping the list? Patrick Mahomes, he's the $64 million man, followed by Dak Prescott with $60 million. And then you have Joe Burrow, Josh Allen, Jordan Love, Trevor Lawrence, and Matthew Stafford with $55 million. 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

0: Dire Straits with Money for Nothing and Hendrix with Purple Haze on a Thursday. It's Mackenzie, December 18th. Going to be interesting at the box office. A lot of money is going to be brought in for sure. Dune Part 3 is out same day as Avengers Doomsday. I'm not sure why they'd release both of these movies the same weekend. I know which one I'm going to see, but fans eager to see Dune Part 3 on IMAX screens swarmed ticket sites and box offices on Tuesday, 4 months before the film is set to be released. Many reported long lines, crashed apps, and supposed scalpers who are already selling them online.
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0: Steve Miliband would take the money and run. The person that won that $1 billion Powerball jackpot last week has still not come forward, but they got a whole year to do so. It's Mackenzie, and people love phones. We spend 3 to 6 hours a day on our smartphones, according to researchers, and that doesn't include work-related time. So much to do on our smartphones. It's really hard to put them down.
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20: 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In Flagstaff this afternoon, intervals of clouds and sunshine. Watch for a thunderstorm this afternoon or this evening, the high 87. Partly cloudy to clear tonight, low 57. Tomorrow morning, sun, risk of an afternoon thunderstorm, high 86. In Oak Creek, sun and clouds this afternoon with a thunderstorm for some, the high 94. And Chino Valley this afternoon, sun and clouds, a thunderstorm in a few areas, the high 94.
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0: Off of Full Moon Fever, Tom Petty, and I Won't Back Down. The most dangerous state to drive in, according to new data, Mississippi has the highest fatal crash rate in the U.S. Massachusetts has the lowest, and Wyoming ranks second, with New Mexico checking in at number three. Check out the full list at usatoday.com. 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

0: Thursday long shot from Golden Earring. It's the Twilight Zone. It's Mackenzie, Vivian Campbell of Def Leppard. Sharing this month that his Hodgkin's lymphoma has returned after a donor bone marrow transplant did not take. That's really bummer news. First diagnosed in 2013. Just last June, he announced that he was in complete remission and now revealing that the transplant ultimately did not stick. The cancer's returned. He will continue to seek treatment.
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0: currently on the North American leg of their tour. It's GNR and You Could Be Mine. Also, the Immigrant Song, cranking out some Zep on this special day. Happy birthday to Robert Plant, the voice of Zep, 78 years old today. And what a special day. Robert Plant shares a birthday with the late Phil Lynott of Thin Lizzy, Dimebag Darrell, and my dad. My dad would have been 100 today. He was quite a bit older than my mom. Anyway, it's Mackenzie. I'm out. Have a great Thursday.
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4: The Athletic reporting that Colts tight end Tyler Warren left practice early. He appeared to injure his groin. Los Angeles Chargers starting center Tyler Biadasz out indefinitely after injuring his ACL and the other parts of his left knee. Tampa Bay Buccaneers defensive tackle Vita Vea agreed to a one-year $30 million extension. And Commanders defensive tackle Johnny Newton out indefinitely as he tore his pectoral. Peyton Watson's going to the Cleveland Cavaliers on a trade. Max Strus going to the Los Angeles Clippers. And the Denver Nuggets receiving a 2031 Cavaliers first-round pick and 2032 Kings second-round pick. Watson will sign a new four-year, $88 million deal to join the Cavaliers. That deal will include both a player option and a trade kicker, per Shams Charania. In the WNBA, Azzy Fudd, Dallas Wings rookie, will undergo arthroscopic right knee surgery next week and miss the remainder of this season.

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19: I'm Chief Meteorologist Kevin Williams from the 96.7 The Wolf Weather Center. In Flagstaff this afternoon, intervals of clouds and sunshine. Watch for a thunderstorm this afternoon or this evening, the high 87. Partly cloudy to clear tonight, low 57. Tomorrow morning, sun, risk of an afternoon thunderstorm, high 86. In Oak Creek, sun and clouds this afternoon with a thunderstorm for some, the high 94. And Chino Valley this afternoon, sun and clouds, a thunderstorm in a few areas, the high 94.
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0: Dan here. Hope you're having a great Thursday. Right now, Supertramp. Give a little bit.

0: You too, a desire. And you see the Major League game this week where the Mariners lost 22-0 to the Brewers? I think that's not fun for anybody by the end. I think the winning team just wants to go home and for the game to be over, and the losing team wants to be put out of their misery. So maybe we should bring back the Little League mercy rule for the majors. We have some sort of rule. If a team gets up by 20 points, we can hand the losing team some orange slices and tell them, good try there, sport. Just like in Little League.
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0: sticks and fooling yourself. And here's something that makes me feel better as a guy with body hair. There's research that says higher intelligence could be signaled by a hairy chest. Wow. Good to know. Maybe I'll start walking around in one of those 70s disco shirts, unbuttoned to mid-chest. You can see the hair and everything, and people will be like, wow, that guy must be a genius.
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Night Ranger with Sister Christian, Dan here. And one airline is making a big change to their entertainment. I'll tell you about that in a few minutes. 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

0: AC/DC with Back in Black. American Airlines is bringing back seatback screens to their flights, which is good for somebody like me. I really use those screens because for whatever reason, I cannot sleep on airplanes. Can't do it. One time I flew to Europe, while the entire rest of the plane was sleeping, I was wide awake. So I ended up watching an entire season of the HBO series Entourage. You know, everybody else is resting up for their European adventure. I'm hanging out with Johnny Drama and Turtle in HBO land. Whether you get pulled over or get into a crash, drinking and driving will change your whole world. Drive sober or get pulled over, paid for by NHTSA.
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21: 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In Flagstaff this afternoon, intervals of clouds and sunshine. Watch for a thunderstorm this afternoon or this evening, the high 87. Partly cloudy to clear tonight, low 57. Tomorrow morning, sun, risk of an afternoon thunderstorm, high 86. In Oak Creek, sun and clouds this afternoon with a thunderstorm for some, the high 94. And Chino Valley this afternoon, sun and clouds, a thunderstorm in a few areas, the high 94.
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0: Hey, it's Dan. Right now we have the Allman Brothers, Ramblin' Man.

0: Van Halen with Unchained on 96.7 The Wolf. And here you are observing the holiday. 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I wonder, do I get anything for that? 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

corner and feels like the first time, and a celebrity move is getting a whole lot of coverage today. I want to tell you about that in a few minutes. Right now, it's George Thorogood and the Destroyers with Bad to the Bone.

0: Tom Petty with Mary Jane's Last Dance. Prince Harry and Meghan Markle are moving back to England. I hope they're flying because they burnt all the bridges in England a few years back. Remember that Megxit thing where they were trashing the royal family and writing the books? Now they're going back to England. I wonder if they're going to try and get back into the royal family. Wouldn't that be something? They just start showing up at royal events like nothing happened, wearing little Burger King crowns. Oh, hey guys, sorry we're late. 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
19: From the 96.7 The Wolf Weather Center, here's your Northern Arizona weather. In Flagstaff this afternoon, intervals of clouds and sunshine. Watch for a thunderstorm this afternoon or this evening, the high 87. Partly cloudy to clear tonight, low 57. Tomorrow morning, sun, risk of an afternoon thunderstorm, high 86. In Oak Creek, sun and clouds this afternoon with a thunderstorm for some, the high 94. And Chino Valley this afternoon, sun and clouds, a thunderstorm in a few areas, the high 94.
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0: 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I hope you're having a great Thursday. Right now it's Boston with Peace of Mind.

0: The Who with You Better You Bet. And here's a not-so-great sign for the future. More than half of Gen Z adults ages 18 to 29 have taken money they intended to invest for retirement and put it into sports betting over the past year. So I would not recommend sports betting as a long-term financial plan. Man, so you're going to have people watching games, and they'll be saying things like, oh, man, the Packers better make this field goal, or I'm working until I'm 90. And they won't be joking.
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6: 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Your ears burn. You yearn for Elizabeth and Mr. Darcy to profess their undying love for one another. 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Audible. Stories that speak to you.
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1: When I say rock, you say roll. Ready? Rock. Okay. Well, never mind. Maybe we'll try that again later. How about we just play another song again?
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Guns N' Roses with Sweet Child of Mine, Dan here. And in a few minutes, we'll hear a song from an artist who had a tour that was a little different for him recently. Right now, it's Cheap Trick with Surrender.

Allen all over northern Arizona, from Flagstaff to Prescott, Chino Valley to Winslow, 24 hours a day. 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

0: John Mellencamp with Hurt So Good. And John Mellencamp recently completed his greatest hits tour, which is a little different for him. He's a guy who doesn't necessarily like to go out and just play his hits. But he said he was doing it on this tour specifically, and he also kind of hinted he'd be playing some of these songs for the last time. But from what I can tell, people really loved it. So I wonder if he'll stick to his guns or we might see something like that from John Mellencamp again. 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
15: 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Bob and Tom in the morning and 100% pure classic rock all day. In Flagstaff tonight, an evening thunderstorm for a few, then clear to partly cloudy, low 57. Tomorrow, sunny morning, clouds in the afternoon could produce a thunderstorm, high 86. In Sedona, it'll turn out mainly clear tonight, low 68. Sunshine tomorrow with a chance of an afternoon thunderstorm, high 93. Prescott, maybe an evening thunderstorm in a couple spots. Otherwise, fair tonight, low 68. Tomorrow morning, sun, risk of an afternoon thunderstorm, high 92.
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0: Billy Squier with the stroke, and sports teams are expensive. Major League Baseball owners approved the sale of the Padres this week from the Seidler family for $3.9 billion. That same family bought the team in 2012 for $800 million. So a sports team seems like an incredible investment. Unfortunately for me, I don't have the billions of dollars to buy a sports team. Maybe I could talk a team into selling me 1/100,000th of the team. What do you think I would get for that, by the way? Would I even get a parking spot? I would guess absolutely not.
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0: Stone Temple Pilots with Plush on 96.7 The Wolf. And we accidentally gave the moon a new pimple. So there was a SpaceX rocket that was out of control that crashed into the moon a week or two ago, and we seem to have images now that say, yeah, there's a new crater on the moon. So I don't want to hear any more about us going to Mars or building a base on the moon until we can get to the point where we don't accidentally bomb the moon. You know, we build a moon base right now, we might accidentally blow it up. 96.7 The Wolf invites you to check out Sammy Hagar's Top Rock Countdown, where Sammy counts down whatever he wants. He picks a different theme every week, he picks the songs, and he brings the energy. 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

Eddie Money with two tickets to paradise. Dan here. And in a few minutes, I want to tell you a business I would not think is worth $2 billion, but it is. That's in a few minutes. Right now, it's REO Speedwagon and Keep On Loving You.

0: AC/DC with Thunderstruck. And I was reading about an AI dictation company, so that voice-to-text sort of thing, except with AI, that was valued at $2 billion. 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
24: 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Harris Dickinson and Marissa Abella are reading it to you on Audible. Her barbs sting you. His coldness sends a shiver up your spine. Your heart aches. Your ears burn. You yearn for Elizabeth and Mr. Darcy to profess their undying love for one another. You can't bear it any longer. Well, maybe a chapter longer. Performance is so good, you'll give love a second chance. Audible. Stories that speak to you.
25: 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In Flagstaff tonight, an evening thunderstorm for a few, then clear to partly cloudy, low 57. Tomorrow, sunny morning, clouds in the afternoon could produce a thunderstorm, high 86. In Sedona, it'll turn out mainly clear tonight, low 68. Sunshine tomorrow with a chance of an afternoon thunderstorm, high 93. Prescott, maybe an evening thunderstorm in a couple spots. Otherwise, fair tonight, low 68. Tomorrow morning, sun, risk of an afternoon thunderstorm, high 92.
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0: Listen up now, cowboys and girls. We're fixing to saddle up that steel horse and ride. This weekend, we're featuring Bon Jovi's biggest hits on a Blaze of Rock weekend. 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

0: Led Zeppelin with Misty Mountain Hop. Led Zeppelin frontman Robert Plant turned 78 years old today. Guy's had an incredibly interesting career. And you heard the incredible pipes on that song we just played, one of the biggest rock stars in the world with Led Zeppelin. And since then, he's sort of morphed over to a folk artist. He does folk and alternative stuff. He's currently fronting an all-acoustic band. Still has those incredible pipes, though. There's performances he's done just in the last few months that you're like, oh, he's still got it.
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0: 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John Stamos is out here ruining people's childhood memories. So the guy who played Uncle Jesse on Full House turned 63 this week, and he celebrated by posting a naked mirror selfie on social media. Now, he has it cut off before you see the unmentionables down there, but do we really need to do that at 63, John? Is that dignified? Or maybe I'm just jealous because all the women were commenting on the photo. Oh, here's my number, John Stamos.
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